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2: Yes, my friend, these are the days of our lives where we spend afternoons fighting over what belongs in the fridge, what belongs in the cupboard and pantry. I've already been picked on countless times on the WhatsApp hotline. Nigel says, I think people who refrigerate their bread are psychopaths. I sometimes put it in there.
3: Yeah, no, butter needs to be in the fridge. Like, butter needs to be in the fridge. I can't stress this enough. Like, butter belongs in the fridge.
2: My sister, how many times did you tell us that butter needs to be in the fridge? Butter needs to be in the fridge. Oh, sorry, public service announcement. Butter needs to be in the fridge.
1: 947.
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3: Right. And just like that, it's gone 5 a.m., which means good morning and welcome to a beautiful Friday morning. Here to kick butt, take names on this day like a boss. And most importantly, you and I get to wake up the city in the next 10 minutes. Where are you checking in from on 011-88-38-947? But before we do any of that, let's first get you out of bed. 947.
4: If you're choosing pleasure over purpose, you are struggling in life, and you've always got to put purpose first. And you may not know what your purpose is, I can tell you this. I want to find my purpose, and I have to remind him that purpose is not something that is lost, and therefore you're not just going to find it. You have to develop your purpose, and the place you start is putting off pleasure and putting off desires and focusing on purpose and duty first. Ask yourself this. I go, and I said, pick the one thing that you want to do in life that would just make you absolutely happy, would give you a sense of fulfillment and peace of mind, the thing that you would do if money was not an issue. What is it? And most people can quickly come up with an idea, or at least a place to start. There is where you start developing your purpose.
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1: It's music from Ray teaming up with 070 Shake. It's called Escapism, back to back with Calvin Harris, getting us going on a beautiful Friday morning. Rag and Bone Man, Lovers in a Past Life. At exactly 10 minutes past 5, 011-88-38-947. Let's wake up the city.
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4: Good morning, Nick. Good morning, Daybreakers. And happy Friday. It's Yolandi from Pretoria. What's up?
1: What's up? Must be something in the water out in Pretoria. Nice and loud. 947, hello.
5: Good morning, Nick. Good morning, Daybreakers. It's Friday. It's Robbie from the Vale. What's up?
1: What's up? 947, hello.
6: Good morning, Nick. Good morning, Daybreakers. George from Centurion. Welcome to the weekend. What's up?
1: What's up? 947, hello.
7: Good morning, Nick. Good morning, Daybreakers. Webster from Eden Park. Welcome to the weekend. What's up?
1: What's up?

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0: It's music from Lewis Capaldi, Stay Love on 947's Daybreak. Back to back with the Liquid Deep Fairy Tale, getting us to exactly 20 minutes past 5. Good morning.
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0: All right, 066-381-8609. As the FIFA World Cup officially comes to a wrap on this Sunday, I thought to myself, let's put your sporting knowledge to the test. And I thought to myself, which continent has had the most appearances in the final? Which actually came as a surprise, because this particular continent has appeared in almost every World Cup for a good 30 plus years. 066-381-8609. Which continent are we looking for? And for an extra brownie point, which other continent is a close second contender? 066-381-8609. Take a bash at it. Closer to your eyewitness news, I'll let you know exactly the year that we have had one of the teams from this particular continent appear.

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0: you back in time with Robbie Williams. It's called Feel on 947 Stay Break. Goldfish, Nate Highfield, Forever Free. Getting us to about a minute away from your Eyewitness News. We'll take a trip around the world. The Brain Teaser this morning, looking for the continent with the most appearances in the FIFA World Cup final. Not in the tournament itself, but the teams that made it to the final from that particular continent. And for an extra brownie point, you can send through who do you think is the runner-up. In fact, this particular continent has had a team appear in the final from that particular continent since 1954. Unbroken record thus far. Who are we looking for and which continent? 066-3818-609.
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3: Well, the headlines this morning, Thembekile Mkhototo. The investigating directorate against corruption has been accused of meddling in crime intelligence HR matters. Last year, IDAC charged crime intelligence head Dumisani Khumalo and several other officers from his department with fraud and corruption over the hiring of what was said to be an inexperienced person to a senior role. But the basis for that case crumbled at the Madlanga Commission last night. The Mkhonto-we-Sizwe party says President Cyril Ramaphosa has failed to prove the irreparable harm that he says he would suffer as he tries to halt an impeachment process that's meant to go through Parliament. Advocate Dalimbo Fu yesterday reminded the High Court in the Western Cape that it previously ruled against former public protector Busisiwe Mkhwebane in attempts to stay her impeachment inquiry due to the personal harm it would cause until it had considered her procedural complaints. Well, Advocate Wim Trengrove, who was representing the President, told the same court in closing arguments yesterday that the people also deserve to be protected against humiliating a sitting president on unfounded accusations and an improper process. And South Africa's new vehicle market has posted its strongest June performance in nearly two decades. The latest data shows South Africans bought more than 54,000 new cars in June. That's up 1.3% from a year ago, making the country's best June sales performance in 19 years. Annelita Fandese. Well, we'll have more on that for you in the 6 a.m. bulletin. For now, though, look at the weather. A fine day in store for Gauteng today. Joburg temperatures 5 and 21 degrees. Pretoria 5 and 24. Vereeniging 2 peaking at 21 degrees. Those are the headlines. 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

0: All right, are you on the money for the brain teaser? Wrapping it up for the week for a hopeful 5 out of 5 on 066-3818-609. This morning's brain teaser as we wrap up the FIFA World Cup this Sunday. The finale is between Argentina and Espanyol. So yeah, that's who we're going to see in the final. The question is, which continent has had more appearances in a FIFA World Cup final? And I can tell you this much, though. It's really closely contested because the one continent has got a nation that's appeared 8 times there. And the other one has got one that has appeared 7 times there. We'll start off with a couple of your text messages this morning. And Pranesh definitely on the money and also getting the runner-up correct as well. Alan, meanwhile, going with not the correct answer. I can't tell you what it is, though. Jeanette, you're definitely on the money. So is Chantel this morning. As for the rest of the city, talk to me.
1: Andre, you're from Alberton. In terms of a continent, I'm going to take a guess. South America, the most. And I think it's either Argentina or it's Germany that has actually had the most appearances in a final.
2: Stacey from Zimbabwe. Sport, not my forte, but I'm going to have a guess of South America.
3: South America has had the most appearances in the World Cup finals, followed by Europe.
4: Next. Yeah, that's it's a tricky one you got this morning, eh? Brazil, I know, is the only country to have appeared in every World Cup, and that's only South America. But I reckon the answer you're looking for is Europe, because they've just purely got more countries that's been in the World Cup.
5: Kitsulandi. This one I think is easy. It must be Europe in the first place, and then South America in the second place.
0: Well, I'll tell you who has not appeared in the FIFA World Cup finals. And it turns out that the likes of Asia, Oceania, as well as Africa and North America have all never had a team appear in a FIFA World Cup final. I think the closest we've come to it was Morocco making the semifinals 4 years ago. And as for the rest of them, yeah, I mean, they're somewhere there, but they're not there, though. It is indeed Europe, by the way, with having the likes of Germany appearing 8 times, Italy 6, France 4, Netherlands 3, and then the likes of England, Spain, which got their second appearance now, Hungary and Czechoslovakia all making the final. The only 3 from South America to do so was Brazil, Argentina, and Uruguay, who appeared twice and won it twice. Brazil, 7 appearances and 5 wins. And Argentina, also 7 appearances, but only 3 wins. That is your brain teaser this morning. Indeed, it is Europe.

0: It's music from JoJo, Leave, Get Out. 15 minutes away from 6 a.m. We will in the next 15 minutes and make way for Anela in the club. But before we do that,
1: EWN, an update on the weather.
0: All right, let's find out what your weather's packing for today. It's going to be clear, beautiful skies right across the province of Gauteng once again. Pretoria starting off at 7, reaching a beautiful 25. Joburg, 6 and 22 is your high. Vereeniging, ice cold this morning, 1, reaching a high of 23 later on. If you are leaving the house, beanie, scarves, gloves and jackets. And as usual, as the day progresses, you can definitely remove those layers as well. If the plans to head down to Durban, it's a partly cloudy start, becoming fine from about the afternoon, starting off at 14, reaching a high of 25. And if you're heading down to Cape Town, expect cloudy conditions right throughout the day, starting off at 12 degrees, reaching a high of only 16. For more comprehensive look at your weather, check out ewn.co.za. Otherwise, if you are leaving the house this morning, beanie, scarves, gloves and jackets, dress up nice and warm. We're going to expect a warm day later on right across the province of Gauteng.
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0: That's music from Shekinah wrapping up the show. I love it here. Back to back with your choice of soundtrack to wake up this beautiful city of ours. C.A. Sean Paul, Cheap Thrills. That is officially all she wrote for the week. Kick butt, take names, have an absolutely awesome weekend. Coming up next, ready to wake you up on a beautiful Friday morning. Anele and the club are in the building. You can show them some love. Otherwise, you and I reunite nice and early Monday morning at 5 a.m.
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5: The Madlanga Commission calls out IDAC for interfering in crime intelligence, and South Africans splurged on new cars last month. Good morning, I'm Thembekile Mkhototo. The Investigating Directorate Against Corruption has been accused of meddling in crime intelligence HR matters. Last year, IDAC charged crime intelligence head Dumisani Khumalo and several officers from his department with fraud and corruption. They're accused of unlawfully hiring an inexperienced person to a senior role. Well, IDAC's lead investigator in that case, Brian Padiachi, testified at the Madlanga Commission yesterday. Tabiso Koba reports.
6: In 2024, crime intelligence was looking for someone to head up its technical support services unit. The post was highly technical and had to be re-advertised three times until someone who fits the requirements was found. That was 30-year-old BMW mechatronics engineer Dineo Mukwili. IDAC investigator Brian Padiachi says our appointment was questionable when there were several senior officers who were qualified for it.
7: You are now met the requirements, you appear before a panel, and now in that panel, you are being assessed. And there are people in that panel that are also being assessed with yourself. And when you look at the end result of two experts in the field failing that interview and a person that's coming from outside.
6: However, commissioners challenged Padiachi on this.
8: But what in your mandate authorizes you to make that kind of pronouncement and flag it as a problem?
9: The more you explain yourself, Colonel, the more all of this sounds like meddling in an HR matter.
6: The commission will be calling more IDEC officials to testify in the upcoming weeks. Tabiso Koba, Eyewitness News.
5: The lawyer for two remaining accused in the alleged theft of precious stones worth 14.9 million rand says the state's case against her clients is weak. Adrian McKenzie and Kirshley Stolls appeared in the Joburg Magistrates Court yesterday where they were granted bail of 5,000 rand each. They insist they acted on instructions from their superior officer, who's the suspended head or deputy head of the Ekurhuleni Metro Police Department, Julius Mkhwanazi. They say they didn't know that the 20th 13 operation in Killarney was bogus. Their attorney, Crystal Keevy, says the version presented in court by the NPA is identical to statements her clients gave to the investigators in 2023.
2: I'm of the respectful view, from the facts that I have at hand, from the knowledge that I have at hand, that the state's case at this point in time appears weak, more in light of the aspect pertaining to the information that has been divulged by both accused number one and accused number three.
5: And South Africa's new vehicle market has posted its strongest June performance in nearly two decades. The latest data shows that South Africans bought more than 54,000 new cars in June. That's up 1.3% from a year ago. Annelita van der Zee reports.
3: NAMSA says easing inflation, lower interest rates and improving business confidence have continued to support the domestic vehicles market, with government fleet purchases also contributing to higher sales. Passenger vehicle sales jumped 18.1%, while light commercial vehicle sales, including buggies and minibuses, rose 8.4%. However, exports remain under pressure. Vehicle exports fell 6.9% in June compared to the same month last year, as weaker demand in key international markets and global trade uncertainty weighed on manufacturers. NAMSA says while domestic momentum is encouraging, sustained growth will depend on stronger export demand and continued improvements in South Africa's economic environment. Annelita van der Zee, Eyewitness News.
5: A fine Friday in store for Gauteng. Joburg temperatures 5 and 21 degrees. Pretoria 5 and 24. Vereeniging 2 peaking at 21 degrees today. The top story. The investigating directorate against corruption has been accused of meddling in crime intelligence HR matters.
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10: Good morning, I'm Cindy Paluta. Cricket South Africa's awards belong to Proteas women's captain Laura Wolfart last night. She was named Player of the Year for a record equaling third time. Wolfart was also named Players Player of the Year, ODI Player of the Year and T20 Player of the Year. Men's Player of the Year and Players Player of the Year went to Aiden Markram. Test Player of the Year, Simon Harmer. While Lungi Ngidi won T20 Player and Fans Player of the Year. England beat India by 4 wickets in the second ODI to level the ODI series. India 233 all out. Air top scored with 66. Archer and Atkinson took 3 wickets each. England got the win all thanks to Root's unbeaten 99. While New Zealand beat the West Indies by 6 wickets in the third ODI to go 2-1 in the series. In golf, Jackson Suber leads the Open by 1 after an opening 5-under. South African MJ De Foer is 2 off the pace on 3-under alongside 8 others. Defending champion and world number 1 Scotty Scheffler is 2 off the pace on 2-under. Just behind him, Aldrich Porchetta and Sean Norris on 1-under, while Rory McIlroy struggled in his opening round 7 off the pace on 2-over.
11: Struggled the first few holes to get the speed of the greens. Felt like they were very inconsistent. Just because of, like, you know, some parts of the greens are still alive and growing and other parts have went really, like, dead. It sort of reminds me a bit of Pebble Beach when Pebble Beach gets like that for a US Open. It's just hard to judge the speed sometimes, so struggled with that early on.
10: FIFA World Cup final on Sunday night at 9 o'clock, with number 1 in the world Argentina going for a 4th World Cup, playing number 2 in the world Spain, who've only won the World Cup once. There'll be a halftime show, so halftime will be 30 minutes, not the regulated 15. Tomorrow night, France plays England for 3rd at 11 p.m. Back home, SAFA says VAR will not be rolled out in time for the upcoming season, as it may take another full season of training before it's ready to be implemented. Earlier this year, Sports Minister Gaetan McKenzie had paid $20 million to get the system going. And at the Tour de France, Tim Merlier won stage 12, his third stage win. The yellow jersey still on Tadej Pogacar's back. He's 3 minutes and 36 seconds ahead of Vingegaard.
4: We don't know what you've got lined up for today,
1: but we do know you're about to start your day the best way.
4: Anele in the club on 947.

0: 9 minutes after six, and you made it to Friday.
1: Good morning.
0: That is the person. That is the sound of a person who made it to Friday with vigor.
1: Yeah.
0: An absolute cheer. Yeah. Hey? Are you perhaps playing in the World Cup tomorrow?
1: No, but I'm watching the Springboks.
0: Oh yes. Who are we playing against?
2: Wales.
0: In Durban, hey.
3: Are you going to Durban?
2: No.
3: Oh.
0: No, my son is.
1: Oh, is he?
3: Oh, you buckled.
0: No, I didn't buckle. He's not going anywhere. He's staying right here in his mind.
1: There's still time.
0: Yes.
1: It's only 6:10.
0: He said this last night. He's like, don't worry, Mom. There's still time for you to change your mind. I said, okay, my angel. Good for you. Good for you. I'll tell you what else there's time for you to do. Win 10,000 rands today. This is where we as a team have safely landed you on.
2: Yeah, okay. But it's with a brand new sound. And that's the thing, because the genius is on that side of the table. Anelie and Cindy yesterday. I don't know how Cindy did this, but she cracked it. 9,000 rand is where we are at the sound at the moment.
3: A lot of people have said, like, scraping of ice cream off one of those things, or the freezer. Was it recorded in a cold environment?
4: Does sound like figure skating.
2: It
4: you
2: does,
4: know when they stop.
0: Yeah. Oh, like a skate when you
2: skating on an ice rink.
4: That's my guess, figure skating.
2: Oh, it's skating on,
4: skating
2: an, ice
4: on
2: rink.
4: An ice rink.
2: It's right.
4: The little penguin.
2: Look at that.
0: The producer is very upset.
2: Very upset
0: that this was cracked. But here's the thing. You know the rule. If we on the team crack the sound of the city, the money does not go back. To 1,000 rand. In fact, it goes up and then we introduce a new sound. Usually when we introduce a new sound, you start at 1,000 rand and then you and the rest of the city, you guys work your way up to big amounts. But when we crack the sound, which we have done twice in the last 2 weeks.
2: Yeah, just to help you. So we start at 10.
0: The money just snowballs, okay? It just gets bigger and bigger. And this is why you had 10,000 rand. And then yesterday, after the sound was cracked, we caught them off guard. They didn't even have a brand new sound ready for us.
2: They weren't ready.
0: So the brand new sound was loaded onto PrimeMediaPlus.com. So that you, who patrols the streets of Prime Media Plus, had a bit of an advantage. You had a 24-hour advantage to get the sound before anybody else can guess. And then you send your guesses to 0614-947-947. I can tell you that the brand new sound has been loaded.
2: Can we hear it?
0: Yes, you may.
2: All right.
0: It's safe. So, no, this is the same sound. Are we sure we changed it? Okay, this sounds like that. Like the aliens have arrived. Like Elon Musk's Starlink satellites have arrived.
2: It definitely sounds like they cut it. Like there's an extension to this in some way. Can I have a guess?
0: Go for it.
2: Is it when the 80...
0: Wrong.
2: Okay.
3: Just go for it, Frankie. Say your guess.
2: Is it when the ATM counts the money and spits out the... No. All right.
3: Is it a children's toy?
0: I have not a cooking clue, so I'm not even going to waste this good city's time by giving mediocre 2 out of 10 clues or 2 out of 10 guesses. Here we go. You have got until 12 minutes past 8 for you to bring yourself towards yourself. If you haven't gotten your guess already from going to PrimeMediaPlus.com.
2: 2 hours. The keyword is sound to 0614-947-947 if you know what this is.
0: Wow. Load shedded, son. Darkness.
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0: Beyonce on 947. This is Single Ladies. Put a ring on it. You know, we look like we're normal people. No, we do. We do. Look, like all of us, us in our 40s and our 30s, we look like we're normal people. You would never, ever, ever say that we are the bunch of people who used to call our parents' work to ask for permission to eat something.
1: Yeah.
0: I'm pretty sure once in your life, you called your mom's office. Hi, can I speak to mom? Who's mom? My mom. Who's your mom? And then you're like, what's her name?
1: Almari.
0: Mrs. Mdoda, because at least you know that, because you know your surname. Okay, then they put you through to Mrs. Mdoda. Mom, out of a meeting. Hi, mom. Can I please have cheese?
1: No, it starts with mom's going, what's wrong? What's wrong? Why are you phoning me? What's
0: exactly
1: wrong?
0: Right.
1: What's happened at home?
0: Hi, mom. Can I please have cheese? And then now you're catching her off guard. She's just happy that no one's dead. So she figures that somebody asking for a few slices of cheese is a small price to pay to be pulled out of a meeting, right? And for us, it was always cheese of Vienna's. You could not just eat cheese of Vienna's without announcing it to the parents that you're about to eat a cheese or a Vienna.
1: Yeah, that's how the world has changed now, because I'm sure most kids just text their moms, right?
0: Or they just take it.
1: They
0: just open the fridge and they take it.
1: Yeah.
0: Another thing I remember having to ask my mom for, and I'd take her out of serious meetings and serious board meetings, was, can we please swim?
1: Oh, yes, you had to ask.
0: You had to ask before you swim.
1: Yeah.
0: Couldn't just go into a swimming pool that belongs to the household. You had to ask before you entered the water.
1: She had to know what you were doing if you were swimming.
2: Why are you looking at me, guys? I wasn't allowed anything. To eat. This asking for permission to eat something is wild.
0: No, babe. Yogurt.
2: No, my mom. Please eat yogurt. It's going to go off. Please eat this. I mean, we ate whatever was there. There was no, you have to ask.
1: I definitely had to ask permission. My mom used to buy for herself things.
0: Uh-huh.
1: Right.
0: And Tab. Then,
1: yes. How did you know?
0: Because Tab was the holy drink that only adults could drink Tab, guys. It was that holy grail. And then you'd watch them sip it and savor it. You'd be like, I wonder what it tastes like. Finally had it. Tastes like Coke.
1: Yeah, no, it doesn't. It was so bitter because it had a bitter taste. Because obviously this was when, that was the sugary-free version.
0: It was the healthy one.
1: Well, the sugar-free version. So, and mom was always on some kind of a diet, right? But she used to buy herself things. Rusks. There was a packet of Rusks. That was hers, and then the Tab, and then I think she used to buy like high fiber cornflakes or whatever.
0: Oh yes, which is the other one? The other cornflakes, all brands.
2: Oh yeah, but nobody wants.
0: All brands were an absolute adult cereal in our household.
1: She also said you're not allowed to eat those things.
0: Timbegile, is there any?

0: the parents when you had to ask before you, you have it. The reason we had to ask before we eat cheese or Vienna was because that was the skafting. It was our lunch box supplies.
1: Cooking meat during the day. That was for dinner. You couldn't just have a lamb chop.
0: What are you doing having
1: at
0: chicken?
1: At a leisurely 1 p.m.
0: No,
1: on a Tuesday just because you're on term break. What do you mean?
0: I agree.
1: You know, your dad's not so cursed now. That's for Sunday.
0: I agree. I agree with such rules. 011-88-38-947. It could be back then, or it could be a rule that's still floating around now in your household.
2: Yeah, yeah.
0: Is there a food that's a holy grail where you have to ask for permission before you have it?
2: Like, mate, and it could be snacks or treats.
0: Mm-hmm.
2: I mean, we're talking about food, mm. But it could be snacks.
0: Ice cream. We had to ask. Like, my mom would buy that big 5-liter one, the one with the vanilla and the strawberry and the chocolate.
1: Polar Bear, what? It's the, or was it a different brand?
0: It's like that swirl.
2: Dairy
0: one.
2: Made.
0: Yes, right?
2: Ooh, yeah.
0: And was that big 5-liter one?
2: Yeah.
0: It stayed in the deep freezer.
2: Yeah, but the one with the big lid.
0: Yes, the chest top.
2: The chest freezer.
0: You can't just open there. You have to ask before you go in there. What do you need there?
2: Yeah, you've got bread and tomato. What more do you need?
0: What more do
2: That's
0: you
2: what
0: need
2: you're allowed.
0: There. 084-00-00-947. What foods did you have to ask for permission before you even look at it? Okay.
2: Mm-hmm.
0: You're calling us as well. 011-88-38-947.
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0: Legend on 947. Love Me Now. 6:25 on the clock. It happened to me. It happened to me this week. I was sitting in a meeting, a serious meeting, and I got a call from my child. And I thought something was happening. And I was like, Aleka, what's going on? There's no noodles in this house.
1: Wow.
2: You forgot to buy, mom.
0: Yes, it's like, mom, you forgot to buy noodles. And then as I was about to be like, dude, you pulled me out of a meeting to tell me that there's no noodles. And then I remembered, no, Anele, at the very same age, you used to have to call your mom to ask if you can have cheese, to ask if you can have Vienna's and another Holy Grail. Uh-huh. She used to buy from Macro a box of those frozen sausage rolls.
3: Oh,
0: where
3: yes.
0: You had to take it out and then put it in the oven and then coat it with some beaten eggs.
1: Oh. Yeah, that definitely wasn't for consumption during the week. That was for mom when she had friends around.
0: No.
3: And you certainly couldn't have it during the holidays just because it's fun.
0: No.
3: Once a week for school.
4: Yo, guys, your topic. My little one does it now. I'll be in theater in the middle of an operation, and then she video calls me. Huh? She doesn't say anything, just points the camera at what she wants, and then she whispers, Mama, can I please have this?
3: I love that. She's like, sorry to your patient. I'm sorry his heart is not what it should be. But actually, if I could have those noodles.
1: I love that, though. She's so considerate. Mom's in theater. I know this. This is where they're not allowed to talk. I'm not allowed to talk. So I'm just going to point.
0: Do you know what? As she was telling the story in that voice note, I just imagined this little person pointing at Romani creams. Because you know those biscuits, eh? You can't just eat Romani creams, Jay, guys. Maybe Murray's biscuits. Or maybe tennis. Romani creams.
3: But can you imagine in theatre, the nurse goes, doctor, there's a bit of bleeding.
0: Scapel.
3: Your daughter. The Romani creams.
1: Doctor's like, Lerato, suction.
0: Let's go to Honeydew. Dwayne, good morning.
5: Good morning, guys.
0: Morning, Dwayne. Morning, how are you?
5: I'm doing well, and you?
0: We are fantastic. What was the Holy Grail when you were growing up? You couldn't just eat it. You have to ask for permission first.
5: We had three. We had polony, cheese, and avos.
0: Yeah, avos. Even today, I feel avos should be. You must come correct. You can't just like do and eat an avo.
1: Yeah. Polony was the same for us, Dwayne. I mean, because it was so expensive, you. And then that was just for school sandwiches. Mm.
6: Oh, yeah. Were you never just allowed to on like a casual afternoon snack, just slice up some polony, fry it there in the afternoon, sit down in front of KTV, watch it, eat.
5: Well, Cindy was rich.
0: No. This is what we're learning.
6: I just had parents who were very generous with the food.
1: Dwayne, her parents just had very specific angles to life. So food. Food was the one. They were Portuguese. Food you can have. Any food. Anything else, it's a problem. But food.
6: You're Portuguese. If you look thin, then they question your parents. Is everything okay at home? Do you need money? So our parents had to keep us plump all year round.
0: Dude, my mom could tell the difference between fat in the pan that is fried polony or if it's fried other things.
1: Oh, when she gets home.
0: Oh, she would know. She'd be like, I'm a fute polony.
1: What's this? Is not an egg. I can tell you now, this is not an egg.
0: Because also the fat, Dwayne, and I don't know, the fat was a little bit more thicker and had a bit more color, the fat you would get from frying polony. Oh, no. So for you, it was polony, what else?
5: Polony, cheese, and avos.
0: Yeah.
1: Cheese, eh?
0: Cheese, guys.
1: Even now, though.
0: Guys, cheese. It is by no mistake that cheese is shaped like a block of gold.
1: It comes like that,
0: it
1: right?
0: Comes like that.
1: Yes.
0: Because it is that valuable. You can't just slice cheese. And I would get a hot clap on the back of my neck if my mom found me cutting cheese. Where's the grater?
3: Oh, yes, because the idea was if you grate it, it goes a lot further.
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1: 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Germiston, traffic pressure on the N3 as you approach the Geldenhuys interchange already. Edenvale and Van Riebeek, in Morfontein, Van Riebeek, sorry, in Edenvale, those traffic lights not working. Old Pretoria at Norway, Woodmead Drive at Woodlands, Monte Cassino at Winnie Mandela, and Cedar at Witkop, and traffic lights out at all of those junctions. 15 minutes listening to your favorite DJ goes by so quickly, but 15 minutes stuck in traffic feels like forever. 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It's just another way you always get something out. 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
15: Headlines this morning. The investigating directorate against corruption has been accused of meddling in crime intelligence HR matters. Last year, IDEC charged crime intelligence head Dumisani Khumalo, along with several officers from his department, with fraud and corruption. It's over what they said was the unlawful hiring of an inexperienced person to a senior role. Well, IDEC's lead investigator in the matter, Brian Padiachi, testified about the case at the commission yesterday. That's at the Mahlanga Commission. The MK Party says that President Cyril Ramaphosa has failed to prove the irreparable harm that he says he'd suffer as he tries to block a parliamentary impeachment process. Advocate Darlene Bofood reminded the High Court in the Western Cape that it previously ruled against former public protector Busisiwe Mkhwebane in her attempts to stay her impeachment inquiry due to the personal harm it would have caused at the time, until it had considered her procedural complaints. And U.S. President Donald Trump has revived sweeping and unsupported claims that China interfered in the 2020 U.S. election. He repeated those remarks during a White House address last night, portraying the U.S. electoral system as dangerously exposed. Those are the headlines. More Eyewitness News at 7 or as it happens.
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0: It's Becky Hill with Galantis on 947. Run. We're coming up to 6:40. And a lot of you getting triggered by this conversation, and I'm sorry about that, but we must have this conversation so that we can heal and move forward. There are certain foods, or even, dare I say, certain activities that you couldn't just do, you couldn't just indulge in as a child. So if your parents were not home and you couldn't ask them, you would call them on their landline in their office. Speak to the receptionist. Hi, can I speak to Mrs. Detroit, please?
1: Yeah.
0: Okay, then they put her through. And then she's like, hi, because obviously she thinks, oh my word, what has happened at home that
1: something's
0: I'm getting
1: wrong.
0: A call? Like, hi, mom, can we ride our bikes?
1: Yeah, because you had to ask. If you wanted to leave the gate to go ride in the street, you had to ask. You could ride in the in front of the house, the little pavement, whatever, but you couldn't go out.
0: For me, it was food items. There were certain food items that you couldn't just indulge in without asking. Mm. Yogurt, cheese, Viennas. Frozen sausage rolls. I dare I add another one in. Fish fingers.
1: No, we were allowed the fish fingers.
0: Oh, no.
1: We were allowed the fish fingers.
0: Fish fingers for us was a Saturday morning breakfast treat. So it can't be Wednesday afternoon and here you are when frying fish fingers. What do you think this is?
1: The
0: Saxon.
1: We could do fish fingers, but we couldn't do honey. There was a pot of honey and then the apricot jam was our jam. Right?
0: Uh-huh.
1: But if that ran out, you couldn't touch the honey.
2: My sister and myself, it was any sugary cereal and Marlo.
3: In my house, the one thing that you needed to ask permission before you even touched it or looked in the direction of is the sugar-free cool drink, because my dad was a diabetic person.
4: We were not allowed to drink glasses of milk. We were four kids in the house, and my father only bought 1 liter a day.
0: But that makes sense, guys. Milk is not a beverage. What are you doing drinking milk, Jay willy-nilly? Where do you think you are, Buckingham Palace?
1: She just triggered me. We had the same thing. But looking back, it wasn't because milk was too expensive. It was pricey.
0: Yeah.
1: It was more because what would happen is you'd finish the milk, then mom would get home, and then there wouldn't be milk for tea or milk for coffee tomorrow morning, and then there's no time because the shops are closed, so you can't go get it, right?
0: But the thing is, milk has a purpose. You can't just drink it in jail. It has a purpose.
1: Drink water.
0: Drink water, Oros, other things, Halls, milk. No, man, stop it, Roger Rabbit. Francois, are you in Kempton Park?
5: Good morning, Anele. How are you?
0: We're good, Francois. How are you?
5: I'm good, man.
0: So what did you have to ask for?
5: Nothing. Nothing at all. Don't even bother my mother. There's peanut butter, there's bread. And if that is finished, you can go on without butter. You can go with butter and only bread. Don't even ask for 2-minute noodles. That's it.
1: That's
5: and
1: it.
5: No cool drink. There's Oros. And if that's enough, if that's finished, you drink water.
0: Okay, but then how does this then shape you and form you as an adult? Because I was just saying to Frankie now that my child doesn't care for cheese because I buy so much of it because I was...
1: Yeah, it's gold for you.
0: It's gold for me, you know? Like, I was deprived of it as a kid, but he doesn't care. But now, as an adult, how do you make your food decisions?
5: Well, today I have three children, and actually we have the same rule. Ask before anything like Viennas and stuff. Because today, you know, the life is expensive.
0: And maybe that's it, Francois. Maybe things are just so strapped cash-wise because we don't have boundaries when it comes to things that we should, right? Our kids should be asking to have things.
1: Yeah, absolutely.
0: Like, I'm not saying they must live in a prison, but they should be so that there isn't this wastage and this, like, you know, this expenditure over things that we didn't need to. The first thing about tightening your belt economically is telling your family to act right around things that are expensive.
1: Yeah.
5: There's a budget for that.
0: Mm.
5: Budget for everything.
1: But Francho, be honest with me now, Ryan. That peanut butter bread sandwich, is that like a treat for you now? It is, right? It is. Because it makes you feel nostalgic.
5: I'm going to be honest, I love my sandwich bread today. And my bovril, no peanut butter.
1: Oh, no peanut butter. You're completely off.
5: Yes.
0: Mm. I'm laughing at Frankie asking that, Francois. It was almost like somebody asking Mandela, be honest, Mandela, when you walk back into that cell, you feel at home, don't you?
1: No, but it happens. It happens. A friend of mine, it happened to them. They could only, same story, they could only eat peanut butter and jam or something like that. And then now,
0: it's their thing.
1: It's like their treat. And their kids, they are so weirded out by this. Everyone goes, I'll have a Tinky. Dad, I'll have a peanut butter and jam sandwich.
0: We've got Ndibu and Zoe on the line in Bryanston. Hi, guys. How are you? Okay, Ndibu and Zoe, it says here that you guys are both 11 years old. That would mean you're twins or you're best friends.
6: No, I'm Zoe's mom. Zoe is 11 years.
0: Okay.
6: Happy birthday to you.
0: Okay, Zoe. What do you have to ask for permission before you can eat it?
6: Lemon cream. You can't have lemon cream. You have to ask for permission.
0: Okay. So now this would imply, Ndibu, that there's always lemon creams in your house.
6: Absolutely. Every minute. It's a throwback to the 80s.
0: Okay.
6: Because you feel like I'm at home.
0: It's your treat for yourself, right?
6: Just next to cream soda is my treat.
0: You are absolutely from Venda.
6: Absolutely from Toyando.
0: It's an absolute Toyando treat.
1: Really?
0: Throw in a Fanta grape and you've gotten Ndibu wrapped down to the bottom, my friend.
6: Absolutely. Yes. Oh, those creamy lemon creams. You can take the cream with a finger. Oh, my word.
1: And do you still open it and then lick it off like that?
6: Yes, there's that part which looks like it's a sealing thing, and then you peel it off in a straight line.
1: Oh, you see.
6: And then it unwraps in this whiteness inside of the paper, and then there's the cream looking at you like a lemon curd.
0: Can I tell you guys a quick story? And we're running out of time here, and you'll enjoy the story. So, Mizi, you know Samizi,
1: yeah,
0: right?
1: Yeah.
0: So Mizi told his helper when she left on Friday that she could take the salmon, take the lamb chops, because he was traveling. So all of these things, like take this, take
1: everything
0: that.
1: Everything was in the fridge.
0: Yeah, just take that because I'm traveling, so I'm not going to be here. So please take all of this food home. He gets back home and she's taken the lemon creams.
6: Oh. That's a sin.
0: He calls.
6: Oh, my word.
0: He calls at 10 at night. He's like, but why do you hate me so much?
1: What did I do to you?
0: What did I ever do to you? I said take the salmon. I said take the lamb chops. I said take the
6: confession.
0: Why do you hate me so much? Mara, why you take lemon creams? So I understand the holy grail when it comes to lemon creams. I'll make
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1: 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Thanks for the messages coming through this morning. No massive delays currently. We do have an accident in the Watercliff area. It's northbound at Rigel, not affecting traffic flow too badly at the moment. Just be aware of it. Northbound N1 at Rigel Avenue. And then in Germiston, traffic a little bit slow on the N3 as you approach Caldness Interchange due to an accident about 20 minutes ago.
15: 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Number 91. The lift looks suspicious, so I had to take the stairs all the way up. Fortunately, with the OutSurance Pointsman on the roads, you no longer have to come up with creative excuses for being late. 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
0: We are in Four Ways with Gamo. Good morning, Gamo.
18: Good morning, Anele and the Club.
0: How are you, Kamzizo?
18: I am good, and you?
0: We are fantastic. Your friend Lerato is helping you win 20,000 rand.
18: We better get this money, hey?
0: For the school fees, of course you'll get it. We're counting you down. You're going in 3, 2, 1. Good luck.
1: Which brand makes the iconic All-Star sneakers?
18: Converse.
0: Yes.
1: True or false, Suzuki offers both passenger and business vehicles in South Africa.
18: True.
0: Yes.
1: Who plays Batman in the upcoming Batman Part 2 movie?
18: Pass.
1: Spell the word dictate.
18: D-I-C-T-A-T-E.
0: Yes.
1: Which footballer is leading to the is leading the 2026 FIFA World Cup Golden Boot race?
18: Golden Boot? Is it Messi?
0: Yes.
1: Alvin, Simon, and Theodore Seville are characters in which movie?
18: Alvin and the Chipmunks.
1: Which R&B singer is heading to South Africa at for the All White Soul Sessions?
18: All White Soul Sessions. Brandy.
0: Yes.
1: Madonna is a 1983 album by which pop star?
18: Madonna. Pass.
1: Jesse Creel is associated with which sport?
18: Pass.
1: The Golden McFlurry is sold at which fast food restaurant?
18: McDonald's.
0: Yes. Oh, you could have gotten 10 out of 10 here, Gamo.
1: Come on.
0: I promise you, you could have. Madonna is a 1983 album by which pop star?
18: Madonna.
1: Yes.
0: Imagine that. Jesse Creel is associated with which sport? Just think of Jesse Creel. That person sounds like, what sport do they play?
18: Rugby.
19: rugby.
0: Yes, rugby. And then we would have gone back, and I'm sure Lerato would have Googled who plays Batman in the upcoming Batman Part 2 movie.
19: Robert Pattinson.
0: Absolutely. You guys messed around here.
1: Yeah, you could have done this.
0: You could have done this. You did get 7 out of 10, which is 1,400 rands in cash.
17: That's right. That's it from the 20,000 rand pop quiz with Suzuki. 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Suzuki turns everything into a fun adventure.
0: Absolutely pitiful.
1: Shame. That if they, I think she was unsure about herself, Kamo, and that's why she held back on the answers. She would have just spit it out.
0: Anyway, I'll tell you who's sure of themselves. Mm-hmm. The kids at Sunweb Christian Academy in Boxburg, they WhatsApped us, my school top five, to 084-00-00947. And this is why they get to take over the airwaves and not you.
20: 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The top five songs that are rocking your school.
21: What's up, Anele and the club? This is Nkateko from Sunweb Christian Academy in Park Rand. This is our school top five songs we vibe to. At number five is Kap.

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2: Hello, 947. This is Zenny. The biggest song in our school right now is Alizam by Ed Sheeran.

0: number one song at Sunwood Christian Academy in Boxburg. Azizam, Ed Sheeran. So glad to see someone appreciate Ed Sheeran. Unlike the English soccer team who had Ed Sheeran performing for them and they just didn't care. They just did not care. That's me.
1: Ed Sheeran's amazing, but when it comes to hype music for a football game.
0: not the guys. Sure. Not the guys. Should have had Flo Rida in there.
1: Yeah, or Stormzy or someone.
0: Or somebody else. I absolutely get you. Frankie, I don't know whether they've got bugs. They've bugged the studio. They've bugged your house. They've bugged my car. But those people at MasterChef South Africa, every single episode, it just feels like it is engineered to make you and me go weak at the knees.
1: But this week, especially so, because this week they are tackling probably one of my favorite food groups.
0: This week is all about pies.
1: That's right.
0: Pies. And not just any pies. Each contestant must create 6 identical individual pies, sweet or savory, with a side that complements the dish. Now, it's news to me that a pie has to have a side, because I thought the pie was the side.
1: Gravy?
0: You buy 2 pies.
1: Is gravy not a side?
0: No, you buy 2 pies. Uh-huh. And the other pie is the side to the other pie.
1: Pie and pie. Right.
0: Pie squared. The contestants are joined by guest chef Knox Majozi, a South African chef making waves in London and known for... Oh my word, I follow her on Instagram.
1: Yes, her pies are amazing. Like amazing.
0: Oh, she brings the inspiration, the technique, and the one very important warning that details matter.
2: Please welcome the wonderful Knox Majozi.
3: What a rock star. Yo, I love Chef Knox. I follow her on social media.
0: Me too.
3: She is the queen of the pie.
4: Who haven't we met getting this, Shani?
0: Oh, boy. Please.
2: Hello, queen.
0: Massive.
2: Hello.
5: Welcome back.
6: Thank you.
5: Knox, Shelly, and for contestants, for those that don't know who Knox is, she is the last number when it comes to pie making. It's goro, guys.
0: She is Neo from the Matrix levels of making pies. Right? Remember when Neo stopped the bullets?
1: Yes.
0: That's who she is when it comes to pies. Oh, my word, her pie. Oh, my word. I'm so excited that she's here. 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We are in the top 4 and the pressure is only getting hotter. It's Candace, it's Benji, Nkululeko, and Simele, the only home cooks that are left standing. And this week,
7: they walk into the kitchen
0: to make
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6: The Matlanga Commission calls out IDAC for interfering in crime intelligence, and Donald Trump revives China-US election meddling claims still without evidence. Good morning, I'm Thembekile Mkhototo. The Investigating Directorate Against Corruption has been accused of interfering in crime intelligence HR matters. Last year, IDAC charged crime intelligence head Dumisani Khumalo and several officers from his department with fraud and corruption, accusing them of unlawfully hiring an inexperienced person to a senior role. Well, IDAC's lead investigator in the matter appeared at the Matlanga Commission last night, where he was grilled about the substance of the complaint. Thabiso Koba reports.
7: In 2024, crime intelligence was looking for someone to head up its technical support services unit. The post was highly technical and had to be re-advertised 3 times until someone who fits the requirements was found. That was 30-year-old BMW mechatronics engineer Dineo Mukweli. IDAC investigator Brian Padeachi says our appointment was questionable when there were several senior officers who were qualified for it.
8: You are now met the requirements, you appear before a panel, and now in that panel, you are being assessed. And there are people in that panel that are also being assessed with yourself. And when you look at the end result of 2 experts in the field failing that interview and a person that's coming from outside.
7: However, commissioners challenged Padeachi on this.
9: But what in your mandate authorizes you to make that kind of pronouncement and flag it as a problem?
10: The more you explain yourself, Colonel, the more all of this sounds like meddling in an HR matter.
7: The commission will be calling more IDEC officials to testify in the upcoming weeks. Thabiso Koba, Eyewitness News.
6: The Mkhonto Basizwe Party says President Cyril Ramaphosa has failed to prove the irreparable harm that he says he would suffer if Parliament's impeachment proceedings continued against him. Advocate Dalimbofu yesterday reminded the High Court in the Western Cape that it previously ruled against former public protector Busisiwe Mkhwebane in her attempt to stay her impeachment inquiry, citing personal harm, until it had considered her procedural complaints, like the President now appears to be doing. Lindsay Dentlinger reports.
11: Flipping an argument he once made on behalf of the former public protector, advocate Dalimbofu questioned the legitimacy of President Ramaphosa's claims that he would be prejudiced by impeachment proceedings before the same court has reviewed the report that has led to the inquiry. He says Ramaphosa has already offered his version of events in public and to other institutions several times since the Palapala scandal broke 4 years ago.
12: How can this court interdict something so speculative? Who is this person? Who are these people who are going to tell me? And they're going to say what? We don't know. He doesn't tell the court.
11: But advocate Wim Trengove says the president has the right to seek protection provided for in law and by the parliamentary rules against being humiliated in a process for which there's no justification.
13: It's no easy slogan to say the people want blood and therefore there must be blood. That is not the law.
11: Judge Andre Lagranzi says the bench will aim to hand down its verdict by the end of next week. Lindsay Dentlinger, Eyewitness News.
6: And U.S. President Donald Trump has revived sweeping and unsupported claims that China interfered in the 2020 U.S. election. He repeated those remarks during a White House address that he gave last night, portraying the U.S. electoral system as dangerously exposed. More than 60 lawsuits produced no ruling establishing fraud capable of changing the outcome, while recounts, audits, and his own Justice Department found none. Trump says that he's declassifying intelligence, showing, among other things, that China illicitly acquired voter files.
14: Over a period of years, starting during the 2020 election cycle, the People's Republic of China carried out what is believed to be the largest compromise of election data, resulting in China's illicit acquisition of 220 million U.S. voter files. That information includes names, addresses, phone numbers, political party preferences.
6: It's a fine Friday in Gauteng. Joburg temperatures 5 and 21 degrees. Pretoria 5 and 24. Vereeniging 2 peaking at 21 degrees. The top story. The investigating directorate against corruption has been accused of meddling in crime intelligence HR matters.
5: EWN. In touch. 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And independent. 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
15: Good morning, I'm Cindy Paluta. Laura Wolfhard dominated cricket South Africa's annual awards last night. The Proteas women's captain named Player of the Year, Players Player, ODI and T20 Player of the Year. Aidan Markram was the Men's Player of the Year. England beat India by 4 wickets in the second ODI. Joe Root's unbeaten 99 carried England to chasing down 234, levelling the series, while New Zealand beat the West Indies by 6 wickets to go 2-1 up in the ODI series. In golf, American Jackson Suber leads by 1 on 5 under at the Open. So African MJ Daffy 2 off the pace alongside 8 others. Defending champion Scotty Scheffler is on 2 under, just ahead of Potgieter and Norris, who both 1 under, while Rory McIlroy struggled. He's 7 off the pace on 2 over.
16: Sort of felt like I got it going a little bit, but just too many stupid mistakes. But every time I made a stupid mistake, thankfully I made a birdie to sort of keep myself in it. Not too far away. Hopefully we'll get the better conditions tomorrow and maybe the greens are a little bit smoother in the morning. Go out there and shoot a good one and get myself right back in it for the weekend.
15: Springboks take on Wales tomorrow in Durban at 5:40 p.m. Going into the match, Wales have beaten Fiji but lost last week to Argentina. Wales winger Louis Rees-Emmett.
17: It's just kind of about finding our flow. We didn't do that last week at all. Breakdown was messy. But all those things are fixable. I think we've gone back and looked at what we did wrong and how we can fix those areas. And I think we've trained this week very well. And I think all the boys are prepared to head into this test match with a lot of confidence.
15: Other Nations Championship matches tomorrow. All Blacks against Ireland, followed by France, Japan, Australia, Italy, Fiji host Scotland. And the rivalry continues with Argentina hosting England. Big game for the junior box tomorrow night. They're playing France in the final of the under-20 World Champs. And a heads up for football fans, halftime for Sunday night's World Cup final between Argentina and Spain will be 30 minutes long to accommodate a halftime show. Kickoff is at 9 p.m. Tomorrow night, France plays England for third.

So experts say millions of you are making this parenting mistake every single day. Find out, are you one of them?

0: on the clock, that's Medusa with Dermot Kennedy. This one is Paradise. Experts say that millions of you are making this parenting mistake every single day. Actually, every single night.
1: Yo.
0: Could you be one of those parents?
1: What is the mistake?
0: Allowing your kids to sleep in bed with you. Kids must sleep in their own bed. Kids must sleep in their own room. What is this?
2: What are the experts saying? That kids must have their own bed, yes, or they must sleep with us?
0: No, they mustn't sleep with you in the bed. Oh. As soon as you can. Obviously they get the part where the child is still a baby, you're feeding, all of that. But from 1 year, 2 years, off they go. Get comfortable in their own space.
1: In their own room.
0: And now people would fight you and they'll say, I know people will fight you and say, no, we are the only animals in the world that throw our kids into the wild. Guys, 5 meters down the passage is not into the wild. Let the child go and learn how to sleep by themselves.
1: But surely this is a very, because obviously a very personal thing. Mm. It's to their own on this.
0: Divisive.
1: Very divisive. What is the pro on this? What is the con on this?
0: The pro is you and your partner will have a healthy relationship. That's okay. The pro for
1: you. And you'll have a good night's sleep.
0: Yes.
1: I don't have kids, so I just remember snuggling with my mom when I was a child.
0: Yeah. It's nice and it's a treat. So look, I'm not saying that my kids never get to jump into our bed and we snuggle. Once in a while. But oh no. Are y'all making it a permanent fixture that you are sleeping in bed with us? No.
3: There are people with 5-year-olds who still haven't left their rooms.
0: There are people with 8-year-olds, 13-year-olds.
1: Yeah.
2: And they work amongst us. It's not me, but somebody who maybe produces the show, his child sleeps with them. And she's what, 6, 7?
0: Seven. Ryan.
2: She's going to be 18 in bed with them. Telling you.
0: She's going to come straight from her trick dance and slip straight into the bed there with mom and dad. No, guys, mm-mm. No.
2: No. So, Frankie, when you cuddled with your mom at night, did she wake up all happy and sunshiny the next morning? Or she was like, Confidence school, no.
1: Confidence school, no. No, I can't remember. I think it was very small. I don't think, I definitely wasn't school-going age, still chilling there.
0: Why does that sound like Frankie's mom was telling Frankie to go and attack the school? Run for the school, no.
2: Well,
0: attack.
2: I take my sleep very seriously. So my shame. My babies don't come to me in the middle of the night. They go to my husband.
0: Do you know what it is? As much as I also take my sleep very personally, I take my children's development also very seriously and them being able to go into their own space and fall asleep by themselves in their own room. That is actually me equipping them more than I am looking out for myself.
1: Well, that is going to be my question. Is it for your own sanity? Or is it for their health?
2: Both.
0: It's for everyone.
2: Both. They need to be able to, well, this is my personal opinion. Parenting is personal. But I just believe that they should be able to comfort themselves at night.
1: Okay.
0: Yes.
1: I just want to ask
0: you. Your raised kids always want to be in a relationship because they always want to be sharing a bed with someone.
1: Well, this is what I want to say. Did they never sleep in your room?
2: Never.
1: So
2: never,
1: they were in
2: ever.
1: The cot, from the cot to the bed. That's blah.
2: Yes, from the cot to their bed. Yeah, not my bed.
1: Okay.
0: Y'all might come for me for this one. You might attack me. But this also speaks to laziness of us as parents, that you don't want to wake up in the middle of the night to have to go to your child's room if something's going down or whatever. But I'm telling you, do it now in the beginning so that towards the later in life, everybody survives. Guys, you cannot be 14 years old sleeping in your parents' room. You can't. Yeah, you just simply can't.
2: Surely not.
1: Surely not.
0: Yeah, is it?
2: Surely not.
0: Yes.
1: Surely? Really?
0: Yeah, I know.
1: Let's never leave the lid.
0: I heard about a couple that's actually getting a divorce. And one of the
1: reasons.
0: The catalyst is because their 15-year-old daughter is still sleeping in their room.
1: Wow.
0: Nenzani. No. Yes.
2: No.
1: So what, does the husband then sleep in the other room?
0: Well, then that's what happened. He was just like, well, you're here and you're happy.
1: So I'm going to go that side.
0: Off I go. And off he went for real, real. 011-8838-947. Which side are you on here? We said that this is divisive. And it's okay, guys. 084-00-00-947 if you're sending us a voice note. Weigh in on this.
1: Remember, we listen, we don't judge. So maybe you have that where you go, I really want them to go back to I made the mistake. Or I realize now it's a mistake. I want them to go back to their room.
0: And also, if you found that you had gotten yourself into the situation, how did you remedy it?
1: That's the thing. Yeah. That's what I'm saying. So maybe you're realizing now, look, it was cool, but now it's getting uncomfortable. How do I fix it?
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0: It's 7:21 on the clock. Is it a parenting mistake to allow your kids to share your bed, where they never sleep in their room? They just constantly, it's almost a routine now. You guys will do what you're doing, you'll do what you're doing, you'll moisturize, they'll get into their pajamas in their room, and then they make the great trek down the passage to the main bedroom to get into bed with their parents. And up until what age?
1: I have three kids, and they all three sleep in the same bed as what I sleep in.
2: Come on, guys. There's nothing wrong with still sleeping with your parents.
3: I'm the one who is doing that as well. I'm still sleeping with my five-year-old daughter in our bed with my husband.
4: Enjoy it while you can. Before you know it, they're out. No. Mm-mm. Let them sleep. Let them cuddle.
5: But I know that soon they will be out the house, and I'm quite happy for them to also be in their own bed and this current situation, because yes, there are other places to cuddle your kids, like watching TV on the couch. Do not interrupt my 8 hours.
0: Good morning, Tanya. You in Alberton?
6: Yes. How are you?
0: We're good, Tanya. We're good. When did your child start sleeping by themselves?
6: At 9 months old.
0: There we go.
7: 9 months, you said.
6: Yes.
0: And was it in the same room as you, in a cot, or in their own room?
6: So it was in the same room as us, and I was breastfeeding, and then we decided to wean him off.
0: Okay, and then when did he make his way to his own room?
6: At 9 months old, because we had to do cry it out. I don't know if you guys have heard about it.
0: Oh, yeah, I've heard about it. Oh, I don't like that.
6: I know.
8: Cry it out.
0: Where they soothe themselves, self-soothing methods where they cry themselves to sleep.
7: You let them cry until they stop crying.
8: Well, that is the circle of life. Even in your adulthood, you eventually cry yourself to sleep. We've all done it. Start early. I'm with you, Tanya.
7: Learn the life skill.
8: Yeah, this is how it goes, dear.
5: But typically, we can afford therapy now.
0: So then,
6: unfortunately, it took him just only one night, but at least now when he's 9 years old, he can self-soothe, he does everything by himself, so it really has helped us.
7: Yeah. Okay.
0: Oh my word, you know when babies are crying and then that little thing at the back of their throats,
8: it was one night, she says, and then everything was okay.
0: Yeah, no, generally, that crying it out thing, it's more painful for the parents than it is for the baby, but yeah, no, I don't agree with that one. But I do think kids should, go sleep in their own beds. Candace, you're in Roodepoort.
9: Hi, guys. How are you?
0: Great, Candace. What's your take on this?
9: Okay, well, my kids slept in their own room from 1 month old.
7: You?
0: So then you had to do the heavy lifting then, because you were waking up to walk to their room to feed them and change them and all of that.
9: Yeah, it was worth it. So for the first month, they were in my room in, a little cot next to the bed.
7: Mm-hmm.
9: And then from 1 month, they went to their room. My second cushion was winter. She stayed in my room a month and a half.
0: Okay.
9: But yeah, I was happy. I got up, sorted them out, and they cried, go back to bed.
7: Did you?
9: But it's so much easier now because they go to bed by themselves happy.
7: Did you read this somewhere, Candace? How did you make this decision? Or did you just decide, this is how I'm going to do it?
9: Yeah, I decided because I was too paranoid with her next to me. And I was like, she needs to go there in her own space.
7: Oh, so that you can rest.
9: Exactly. Sorry. They had to be in their own rooms.
7: Okay.
0: Okay.
9: It wasn't for anything for me and Dad. Just it was better for them there.
0: Okay, we like that, Candace. Thank you so much for
8: one of them is

0: really going in the background. Can you hear?
1: Yeah, she was quite upset because she wants Baby Shark on the radio. So.
2: Oh, guys, line up Baby Shark.
3: Baby Shark, man.
1: Radio, please pay Baby Shark.
2: Candace, give us a few minutes. We'll get to it just immediately. We're going to play it for, what's that little one's name?
1: It's for Demi.
2: Who? Demi.
1: Yeah.
2: Hello, hi, Demi. We're going to play you Baby Shark just now, my baby, okay?
1: So thank you.
4: Thank you.
2: Thank you.
0: Pleasure.
2: Okay, now I have a question, but I have to ask it properly now because Demi's listening. To the people who allow their kids to sleep in their room, right? Mm-hmm. The 7-year-olds, the 9-year-olds. How do you have fun?
5: No, just does your kid have a sibling? That's where we go. And how did you get there?
2: There we go.
0: One of you has to sell seed.

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11: 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In Lynnwood in Pretoria on the N1 South, slight delays between Atterbury and Rigel Avenue. That's because of an earlier accident northbound at Rigel Avenue. If you're heading towards Kalulis, slow-moving traffic both ways, N12 and R24 West. Germiston, an accident at Geldnace has been clear. Traffic still a little bit slow. And then on the N1 North, you'll find slight delays between Bayes Nordia all the way to Rivonia Road. Give yourself an extra time if you're traveling that route. 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
10: Headlines this morning. Public Protector Kholeka Gcaleka is expected to give an update today on her office's investigation into allegations that government failed to prevent food safety violations at spaza shops. In recent years, children across the country have died from suspected food poisoning believed to be linked to products sold at those shops. The deaths prompted government to try to formalize the sector recently, and they launched a nationwide spaza shop registration drive. Senior investigator at the anti-corruption watchdog IDAC, Brian Padiachis, faced tough questions about the entity's relationship with tainted crime intelligence cop Feroz Khan. It's on the back of allegations previously made at the Matlanga Commission that senior IDAC officials have had an improper relationship with Khan. It's in addition to allegations that IDAC was weaponized to fight Khan's factional battles. And veteran actor Sputla Sebogudi has been described by industry colleagues as a funny and easygoing man. Sebogudi, best known for playing Kenneth Mashaba on the popular soapy Generations, died on Wednesday night from complications related to diabetes. He was 62 years old. Those are the headlines. More Eyewitness News at 8 or as it happens.
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13: It all comes down to Sunday night's final as world number one and the defending champions Argentina go up against the world number two Spain at the 82,000 capacity New York, New Jersey Stadium. Argentina, hoping to be the first team since 1962 to defend their title, came through the group unbeaten. They got wins over Algeria, Austria and Jordan. Marching on to the final, they knocked out Cape Verde, Egypt, Switzerland, and most recently England. Spain drew their opening game with Cape Verde before beating Saudi Arabia and Uruguay. On their way to the final, they knocked out Austria, Portugal, Belgium, and France. Spain hoping to win a second World Cup. Argentina are going for a fourth World Cup. Kickoff on Sunday night is 9 o'clock. It'll be preceded by a closing ceremony starting 90 minutes earlier to celebrate the 39-day journey. Entertainers such as Post Malone, Tom Cruise, Robbie Williams and Nicole Scherzinger are expected to feature. For the first time in the event's history, the World Cup final will have a Super Bowl-style halftime show. It means halftime will be 30 minutes long, double the amount of standard halftime. Artists performing there will be Madonna, Justin Bieber, Shakira, BTS, Burna Boy and Coldplay. That show should run for about 11 minutes. And FIFA's already confirmed US President Donald Trump's attendance. He's expected to present the trophy to the winning side.
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0: Martin Garrix teaming up with Loisa with a double L. This one is real love. Experts, parenting experts are saying that many of you are making this parenting mistake every single night, allowing your kids to share a bed with you. Are you doing this? Has it worked out for you? Because the doom and the gloom that these people are saying is going to happen if you allow your kids to share a bed with you. On both ends, it could cost you your relationship.
1: Yeah. And right. Obviously, you're not sleeping properly, I suppose, is the other conversation.
0: And there's a certain level of independence that is not being instilled in your child.
1: Yeah.
0: Where they'll be able to go out and just be able to have their own room and have their own house and sleep in their own beds as adults.
1: But we listen, we don't judge. And maybe mm-hmm. you've got your, I mean, like Cindy said, parenting is personal. You've got your own way and it works for you.
0: And in this conversation
1: mm-hmm.
0: came a question from us. If you allowed your child to just be in your guy's bed, they're their child. They know that for a fact that that's where
1: yep.
0: they sleep. That's where they sleep every day. That is their natural habitat. How did the second born come along?
2: I've got a 4-year-old daughter and a 2-year-old son, and they sleep in their own beds in their own rooms.
0: Good.
2: And you do have that nights where they maybe not feeling well and or they're having a bad dream.
0: Mm.
2: We'll go fetch them. They'll labor us for an hour just till they calm down, and then we take them back to their rooms.
3: Yo, guys, I've got 4 people in my marital bed. Oh, I've got my 6-year-old and I've got my 19-month-old in my bed. At night, we're going to the dining room, you know, just somewhere, but shiny, creaky all the time.
4: That's just so much easier. Needless to say, we are 3 years into the game and he's still sleeping next to me.
5: I never chased my kids out of the bed. The big one automatically just went out when he was about 5. My small one, I don't like to break that bond. They come out being attached to you.
1: Okay, well, you know,
0: I'm just thinking about now we must eat at the dining room. Shane, good morning.
6: Morning, Alan in the class. First time on the radio.
1: Welcome.
0: Welcome, Jane. Talk to us. How old is your child and why are they still sleeping in your bed?
6: Yes, Alan, you know what? My child is 11. He's a boy. He's still in my bed. You know why? Okay, just a brief history. I'll be quick. My husband used to be an electrician. He passed away. May he soul rest in peace. So he was working night shift always for the past 18 years. We're together. I'm working day shift, so I never got to have time with my husband at night, but only sometimes on weekends. So I'll sleep with my children. I saw 3. Now he passed on 6 years ago. So my last born, when he passed on, my last born still sleeps with me. Even now.
0: Okay, but now your last born is 11 years old, eh?
6: Yes.
0: Do you think that at 16 years old, as just a teenage boy, he's still going to want to share a bed with you?
6: I don't think so, because even now my son, who's 25, he's him about it. So he was like, Mommy, I'll be leaving you soon.
0: Yes.
1: Yeah.
0: So what I'm getting to is when he does get to that moment when he leaves soon, you can't guilt trip him like, man, but now I'm going to be lonely. You need to let them go out into the wild and become their own people.
6: I don't know, Alex.
0: Jane?
6: I don't know.
1: Jane?
0: Jane?
6: I don't know. If that's how 10 times I'll see.
0: Jane, let boy go and become a man by himself, eh?
6: I must leave him. Okay, he'll go out on his own, Anel.
0: Mm-hmm. Thank
6: but
0: you,
6: for
0: Jane.
6: Now, I'm enjoying the cuddling for now.
0: One of you at a time. I only have to convert one of you. One of you at a time. And I've done my job today, and her name is Jane. We've got O'Hara Kid. Is that your name? O'Hara?
7: Yes, that's my name.
0: Stunning name. And then your surname?
7: Kid.
0: O'Hara Kid. What a name. You are a founder of the Nurture Network. You've listened to this conversation. What do you think?
7: Honestly, I've been laughing here on the other side of the phone. And you guys are right. It's a very personal decision where your child sleeps. Mm. I think the biggest misconception as parents is we kind of find ourselves guilt-ridden in one or two directions. If we don't do it, we feel like, oh, I'm not attached to my child or I'm not catering to their needs. Or on the other side, if you do it, people have a lot of opinions to say about it, family, friends, everyone.
1: Yep.
7: And it is a very personal thing. It's about what is best for you and your family, what gets you the most sleep. And honestly, that's my stance. And if you're doing it safely, especially with younger babies, it can work beautifully. But if you're not, it also can be a danger as well. Mm. And so it just depends.
0: And are you a parent?
7: Yes, of course.
0: And how did you do it?
7: So for me personally, I started off co-sleeping, but I was a very light sleeper, and so was she. And I was waking up even when she wasn't. So for my, personally, for my sleep, it didn't work very well for me. Uh-huh. So I did move her around 6 months, which is safe to do so, to move them to their own room according to safe sleep guidelines.
1: Okay, so 6 months is the safe sleep guideline to put them in their own. Okay.
0: Okay, O'Hara Kid, where can we find you?
7: So I'm based in Durban, but I work all over South Africa and the world as well. I do generally work online. But I help all sorts of families in different stages of life, honestly. And I think the biggest misconception people have is that in order to improve their sleep, they need to go against their values or do cry it out or do something that doesn't feel right for them.
0: Yeah.
7: But my job is to help meet you where you are and where your family is and get you the best sleep possible.
0: Because this feels it's right actually such an emotional decision. This is what I've heard from like everybody who's called in.
1: Yeah,
0: in
1: the big time.
0: It's a hectically emotional decision. No one thinks logic, and you don't want people to be like, well, you know, logically, no, there's nothing logical about it. It just all comes down to emotion and connection and how you think love should be administered to your family, to your partner as well, right?
7: No, absolutely. I mean, there's two sides of the story here. We have a lot of people say, oh, it's really important for attachment to be close to your children or co-sleep.
1: Mm-hmm.
7: And it's actually not about where they're sleeping. It's about how responsive you are to them. That's what builds attachment. And independence doesn't come from completely leaving your child and letting them figure it out for themselves. Independence stems from deep dependence on a parent, feeling confident, be able to go out into the world. So that's really, really important, you know, when you're making a change, that you make sure that also as a parent, we tend to sacrifice a lot for our children. Like, oh, I'm going to do this because it's what my child wants.
0: Yeah.
7: And we're afraid of what's going to happen or the emotions that are going to come from it. But in reality, you also matter. If you're not sleeping, if you're not coping at work, if you're not coping in the day.
0: You can't be the best parent to your child if you're not coping.
7: Exactly. Yeah. So it can actually harm attachment if you're doing things just for, you have to look at the whole family as a whole. Is it working for mom? Is it working for dad? Is dad out of the family bed? I mean, is that working for you? If it is, great. If it's not, well, let's do something about it, you know?
0: What I like the most is what O'Hara is saying around attachment isn't built when you can come and share a bed with me at night. Attachment is built throughout the day.
1: Yep.
0: You know,
1: it's how present you are
0: in your child's life. You don't just go in at 9 o'clock at night, like, okay, there we go, let's attach. What are you doing during the day that makes the child feel seen, valued, and, you know, connected to their parents?
1: I'm sure you'll find O'Hara on social media, The Nurture Network. Because I think a lot of people are listening to going, I need to see what she says.
0: Her name is O'Hara Kid, spelled KYDD.
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1: 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In Pretoria, you can expect traffic to be a little bit slower than usual on the R80 towards Eskom Bahlele Drive. Then in Germiston, the accident earlier has been cleared, but traffic is still slow. Please, if you are in the Geldnase interchange, let me know how it's going there. And then N1 North, you'll find slight delays between Beyers all the way to Rivonia. Give yourself a little extra time.
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2: That is amazing. 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
0: Debucho, we are all behind this move. Budget Insurance is all behind this move. Congratulations. Welcome to Annele and the Club.
3: Hi, Annele and the Club.
2: Hello, Debucho.
3: How are you guys? Thank you so much.
0: We are so impressed. And I'll tell you what I'm impressed about, your next bold move. Because as much as you'll do this laundromat where people come, right, and, you know, they wash, they fold, they iron, In our minds, we immediately think, oh, they're doing it for themselves, but actually they then could also offer that service to people in their lives, therefore creating employment through your business.
3: Yes, that's actually the plan.
0: I absolutely love it.
2: Okay, amazing. Budget Business Insurance also loves this, which is why, Debucho.
0: Yes. We have a question to ask you firstly. Actually, we have two questions. Let me start with my one, then Frank will go with his one.
2: All right.
0: Did you grow up being a cleanliness freak? Was this you when you were a child, making sure that everything is clean, the linen is washed, the bedding is clean and all of that? So is this like a calling from your yesteryears?
3: You know what? It's a funny story because my mom was a domestic worker, but she always made us clean the house. She always made sure that everything is perfect. So I guess I took after that because I saw the need of getting a helper, a very reliable helper that does everything that you want. So I actually took it from her.
0: Okay. Then our next question to you.
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3: Yes, I did.
0: Love it for you. All things are ticking. All things are great. We are behind this bold business of yours. 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
3: Thank you so much. Thank you so much, hey?
0: We look forward to seeing where you're going to take this. We are fully behind you. Budget Business Insurance also fully behind you. So, Debucho, so.

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12: The public protector will give her assessment of how well government has done to improve the formalization and safety of spaza shops, and industry colleagues hail the late Sputla Sebogodi's talent and humility. Good morning, I'm Thembeki Lemkhototo. Public protector Kholeka Gcaleka is today expected to give an update on the officer's investigation into alleged or allegations that government failed to prevent food safety violations at spaza shops. In recent years, several children across the country have died from suspected food poisoning, believed to be linked to products sold at the shops. The deaths have prompted government to, in the last few months, try to formalize the sector and launch a nationwide spaza shop registration drive. Alpha Ramushwana reports.
13: Public protector Kholeka Gcaleka has been investigating systematic failures by various organs of state responsible for regulating food safety and hygiene standards. The central allegation is that government failed for years to ensure that food products sold at spaza shops and other informal food outlets were safe for consumption. Today's update is expected to focus on spaza shops, informal traders, hawkers, and the findings made on food preparation and food safety practices. The investigation stems from a complaint made by ATM Member of Parliament Vuyo Zungula in October 2024, following growing public concern over food safety standards at spaza shops and other food outlets. Alpha Ramshwana, Eyewitness News.
12: Senior investigator at anti-corruption watchdog IDAC, Brian Pariachi, has faced tough questions about the entity's relationship with tainted crime intelligence general Feroz Khan. It comes on the back of allegations previously made at the Matlanga Commission that senior IDAC officials had an improper relationship with Khan. Tamiso Koba has the latest.
14: Last year, IDAC arrested several crime intelligence officers for allegedly overseeing the unlawful appointment of an inexperienced person to a senior role within the department. Brian Pariachi's IDAC's lead investigator in the matter. In an affidavit submitted to court, Padayachi says the selection and interview panel was improperly constituted. Padayachi also writes that senior crime intelligence officers like Feroz Khan were sidelined from it. Evidence leader Mahla Pesilo.
8: Why was it IDEC's business, the fact that General Khan was not part, for instance, of that panel?
14: Padayachi says the mention of Khan's name was incidental.
15: Including him there is not to say, but, you know, him particularly in that instance. And at that moment in time, mentioning this name meant nothing, but mentioning it now and any way in our investigations raises that, stands out.
14: Co-commissioner says Sibaloyi says she doesn't accept that the mention of Khan's name was as innocent as Padayachi wants the commission to believe. Thabiso Koba, Eyewitness News.
12: And veteran actor Sputla Sibohodi has been described by his industry colleagues as a funny and easygoing man. The actor, known for playing Kenneth Mashaba on the popular soapy Generations, died on Wednesday from complications related to diabetes. He was 62 years old. Another renowned actor, Siloma Yekangube, says he's saddened by Sibohodi's passing.
16: One memory of him is actually doing a play called Moy Street Moves, and hey, man, the man was hot in that production, and that was done in the late 80s. But yeah, I am truly saddened by his passing away.
12: A fine Friday in store for Gauteng. Joburg temperatures 5 and 21 degrees. Pretoria 5 and 24. Vereeniging 2 peaking at 21 degrees today. The top story, public protector Kholeka Gcaleka is today expected to give an update on the officer's ongoing investigation into allegations that government failed to prevent food safety violations at spaza shops.
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17: Good morning, I'm Cindy Paluta. Well, in golf, the second round of the Open underway, where the overnight leader Jackson Suber will go in with a one-shot lead on 5-under. South African MJ Duffy starts 2 off the pace. Fellow countrymen Porketa and Norris, who are both on 1-under. Defending champion and world number one Scottie Scheffler is 2-under. That's 3 off the pace. Springboks take on Wales tomorrow in Durban at 5:40 p.m. Ruben van Heerden will make his debut.
18: I wouldn't say it was out of my reach. It's probably always been a goal. And like Malcolm said, it's a big privilege. I think you just find your best, you know, and you control the controllables, and if it happens, it happens. In this case now, it's happening for me, and I'm very grateful for it.
17: Selected Nations Championship matches tomorrow. All Blacks against Ireland. France play Japan. Argentina host England. Big game for the junior box tomorrow night. They're playing France in the final of the Under-20 World Champs at 6:30. Sunday night is when the world's best football team will be crowned. Will it be Argentina for a fourth time or Spain for a second? 90 minutes before kickoff, there'll be a closing ceremony with kickoff at 9 p.m. and a 30-minute halftime break to accommodate a halftime show. Tomorrow night, England plays France for third place. That's at 11. Cricket South Africa's annual awards last night, dominated by women's captain Laura Wolfart. She scooped 4 awards, including Player of the Year. Aidan Markram was the men's Player of the Year. Formula One in Belgium this weekend. McLaren's Lando Norris will have a 10-place grid penalty. His car's being fitted with a new battery, his 4th of the season. 1 more than is permitted.
19: See what we can improve on, of course. Certainly won't be made easier by the grid penalty, but that's just because we've just been unlucky in the first part of the season, losing a lot of different bits, whether it's the engine or the power unit or the controls, whatever it's been. So I'm just on the back foot from a spare parts point of view, but that's out of my hands. So that's life. Just got to take it on the chin. And deal with some of the penalties that I have coming up.
17: Red Bull are reverting to a conventional rear wing for this race following high-speed crashes for Max Verstappen in the previous 2 races.
20: South R.
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0: Exactly 8:12 on the clock, and I said to you, this is when you're going to get to go for the 10,000 Rand that you can win in the Sound of the City. Taking us there, Damiano, David, Tyler, now Rogers, talk to me. Also, before we get there, a bit of homework for you, thanks to Woolies. 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
1: So just to check then, your winning weekend spread.
0: So if you decide you're going to go the pasta route, you can buy yourself a lasagna and then you can get like all the pasta dishes, make them and then like make it like a pasta spread.
1: Right.
0: Or okay. Sandwiches.
1: Okay.
0: Do you know what I feel people don't do enough of?
1: Yes.
0: Baguette? Think about it. A charcuterie board, but a baked potato one.
1: Ooh. So you make with the different fillings.
0: Of baked potatoes, and then you just put fillings, and then each person puts their own fillings.
2: So basically a buffet?
0: No. Baked potato.
1: A spud. Spud.
0: So you're making your own spud. So you can have like the That's bacon cool. bits and the spring onion bits and like all of that, like little bit. And then you make the potatoes, but that's plain and people cut them themselves, open it, put their own sour cream. Just think about what an activity that could be.
1: That sounds delicious, actually.
0: I think I'm going to do it this weekend, actually. I might just compete myself in this, my Woolies weekend homework that Woolies is giving.

0: that makes you win on 947.
1: 10,000 Rand. Ooh. That's where we kick off with a brand new sound after Cindy cracked the ice skating yesterday.
2: 10,000 Rand. Nancy in Alberton, first in line. Good morning.
3: Hello, hello.
2: How are you?
3: Good, thank you.
2: We are fantastic. This is the sound. It's worth 10,000 Rand. Nancy, what's your guess?
3: Handbrake Yakoloi.
2: Handbrake Yakoloi.
3: Yeah.
2: Why
1: that song?
2: Push, push. I am a baby. Push, push.
4: Well, now what? I'm so sorry, but where did your mind have to go to pull that song up?
2: Because she said, "Handbrake ya koloi." As she said koloi, I was like, "I'm up. I am up." Nancy, thank you for this moment, but you're wrong.
4: Oh, put a handbrake on things.
2: Mm-hmm. Push, push. Push, push. Rakshana, you in Joburg South. Good morning.
5: Hi, how are you?
2: We're great, Rakshana. How are you?
5: Good, good.
2: What's your guess?
5: I said it's a spray painting gun.
1: Spray painting gun. Oh, yes, because you hear the psst at the end there.
5: Yeah.
1: So like a compressor, it's a compressor, and then the psst is as they're about to start spray painting.
2: I can get behind this.
1: Very good. Oh.
5: Mm.
2: That's yours. Sorry. That's all yours. You're wrong.
5: Okay, cool.
2: From Joburg South to Florida, Lawrence, good morning.
6: Good morning, Adeline and Claire. How are you?
2: We're so good, Lawrence. How are you?
6: I'm free.
2: Oh, you are?
6: Free.
2: Free. This is good.
6: Yeah, which means I'm happy. No problem.
2: Okay. This is great start. Great start to your weekend to be free. Okay, get freedom. What's the sound?
6: The sound, I guess, it's a sewing machine.
1: Also good. That's also very good. 10,000 Rand, Lawrence.
2: Could it be you, Lawrence? 10,000 Rand. Oh.
1: Here we go.
2: I literally held my breath.
1: Even me.
2: I really thought this was it. Sorry, Lawrence, but you know what? At least you're still free.
6: Okay, no problem. Thank you.
1: Yeah, free of the money.
2: The freedom is not so nice now. Oh, man.
7: For the sound of the city, I think it is an aircon outside unit.
8: It sounds like a bus. A bus when it's resonating or the idling sound.
9: Sound of the city is an air compressor.
10: It's a mixture.
11: I think it's a milk frother at the coffee shop.
2: Every single last one of you is wrong. The lines are full. Oh, so the lines are full. So clearly somebody thinks that they know something.
1: Is it a Friday clue? Nice.
2: Okay. And this, yo, Ryan, this is a clue. This now is a clue. Play the sound. Here's the clue. Entry level models of this thing cost around 2,500 Rand.
1: Entry level models
2: of this thing cost around 2,500 Rand.
1: That's a clue.
2: Finally, 5 years down the line, we've managed to start making some real clues, giving some real clues around here. That's the sound right now. If you think you know what it is, you WhatsApping the word sound to 0614-947-947. You guess as many times as you want. I would dedicate this weekend to researching what entry-level things that cost 2,500 Rand are. And then I'd spend the weekend just sending those guesses to that number.
1: Yeah, this obviously points us in the route of some appliance, some kind of a thing, right?
2: We don't know.
1: Very good.
2: Very good.
1: Very good.
2: Lovely clue. You go, Ryan.

0: DJ Ricardo 947, it is righted. Music-wise, we'll look forward to an act that is going to be headlining a Joburg Day this year on the 5th of September. And another act that is joining us in South Africa in December. And apparently we must all wear white to this concert.
1: Okay.
0: That is happening in December. These are the two artists that are on the way right here on Anele in the Club. 084-00-00947. That's our WhatsApp line. And y'all just send everything.
1: Every thought you have, every feeling
0: everything
1: comes through. We love it.
0: If we had to give that cell phone number a name, it would be Dear Dad.
1: Exactly.
2: So I've been with my fiance for 4 years, and every time I get sick, he tells me I need to go to my mom's because he says he can't afford to get sick. Last month, I got chickenpox, and I was scared. I was really sick, and I begged him to stay with me. He said, go to your mother. My mom looked after me, and as soon as I recovered, I cancelled the wedding.
0: Ah.
2: We were 2 months away from staying in sickness and health, but if he couldn't take care of me now, how could I trust he'd be there for me when life really gets hard?
0: 2 months away. Okay, September wedding. I was just looking at her dates. Be like, girl.
1: Spring. Nice.
0: Yeah,
1: good choice.
0: Good choice. Yeah. But I mean, it's a little dramatic to cancel the wedding.
1: I don't think it's dramatic.
0: Over chicken pox.
1: No, I think, look, what she's saying is that there's a pattern of he can deal with a lot of things, but not with when you're sick.
0: And I think that's okay. You're not supposed to expect your partner to be everything. You know when they say your partner can't be all things to you? So clearly he has other things, and this area, he lacks it.
3: Does he love you enough to risk getting chicken pox? That's the premarital counseling question.
0: Why should both of you have chicken pox?
1: No, I do agree that the chicken pox is extreme, but this is a part of life. People get sick, right? So it's like it's like walking.
3: We're at for better or worse, Frankie.
1: Yeah, exactly.
0: Yeah, but he does other things, and he doesn't like to be in the to like risk himself and be sick because he is working, doing other things. I just feel like your person can't, you're the person you marry is not going to tick all the boxes immediately. Let's start at that.
3: No, but this means that if their apartment was on fire, he'd save himself first.
4: I think there are certain diseases that you're allowed to keep your distance.
0: Absolutely.
1: Yeah, but I mean, she's mentioning like colds and flu and things.
0: Yes. So you don't have a great partner when you're sick. Yeah, but he's a great partner everywhere else.
1: Yeah, but what happens when, I mean, he says, go to your mom's place. But now one day when mom's place is not there, then where must you go? But you check into the hotel.
3: I think saying go to your mom's place is wild.
1: That's wild.
3: I get being in separate rooms, but go to your mom's place. So she must go make her mother sick.
1: I don't know that.
3: Elderly woman.
0: Maybe he's just like, I just need for you to get taken care of only the way a mother could.
3: Oh.
4: No, I think if he's compassionate, like, oh, shame, I'm so sorry you're sick, can I go to the chemist and get something for you and then throw it through the window? That's fine.
3: Yeah, but I see, like, I get that, Cindy, and that's what I'm saying, that evicting her from her house temporarily is a bit wild for me.
1: Yeah, go to your mother's place. It's in my house.
0: Okay, but let's all go to the tail end of this message that she... To call off a wedding.
4: Dramatic.
3: Yes, that is dramatic. Darling, we're just looking for a pulse at this age. He's a keeper.
4: Wow, typically we're not settling. But maybe there was more to this, and this is just the final, like, straw that's breaking. This is the final pox that's breaking the chicken.
0: Strikes me as your friends got involved, and they were like, what? He won't look after you when you're sick? Girl, drop that man.
1: No, I think this is a character trait of someone who's, I can do a lot of things, but I don't deal with this. The issue is if it wasn't life, because this is a life thing, eh? People get sick, you get flu.
0: But now, guys, you get those people who are always sick. When will we ever live? Every 2 weeks.
3: I think she just doesn't want to marry him. And when you don't want to do something, you look for the smallest excuse out of the situation.
1: I don't think this is a small excuse.
3: She doesn't want to marry him. No. And this is convenient.
0: I think she's being dramatic. But I mean, Johannesburg, we'll take your lead on this one. 011-8830-8947. Swing a voice note 084-00-00947. I don't even know what Sickly's name is.
1: Melanie.
0: What do you think of Melanie's situation?
2: So I've been with my fiance for 4 years, and

0: every time I get sick, he tells me I need to go to my mom's because he says he can't afford to get sick. Last month, I got chickenpox, and I was scared. I was really sick, and I begged him to stay with me. He said, go to your mother. My mom looked after me, and as soon as I recovered, I canceled the wedding. We were 2 months away from staying in sickness and in health, but if he couldn't take care of me now, how could I trust he'd be there for me when life really gets hard?
1: One thing that makes me lean towards Thembekile's view on this is that she doesn't really sound heartbroken about canceling a wedding.
2: Nope.
1: Yeah. She sounds healthy enough to cancel a wedding.
3: No, is it?
1: Okay.
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17: The
2: Please keep me updated if you come across any delays this morning. That accident earlier in Germiston has been cleared. Traffic is still a little bit slow through there. Then in Amalgam, slow-moving traffic, main reef road at Nasrec to the Crown Interchange, Germiston. Also, as I mentioned, on the N3 approaching Geldenhuys. And then on the N1 North, slight delays from Beyers all the way through to Rivonia. That's due to a stationary vehicle at Rivonia Road.
3: Headlines this morning. Public Protector Kolega Draleka is today expected to give an update on the office's ongoing investigation into allegations that government failed to prevent food safety violations at spaza shops. In recent years, several children across the country have died from suspected food poisoning that's believed to have been linked to products sold at those shops. Eskom has taken another step toward expanding its renewable energy ambitions. It's received the necessary government approvals to establish Eskom Green as a wholly owned subsidiary. It paves the way for the utility to raise money and partner with private investors on large-scale renewable energy projects. And Britain's ruling Labour Party will confirm veteran politician Andy Burnham as its new leader and the country's next prime minister at a special conference today. The 56-year-old is set to replace Keir Starmer 4 weeks after he sensationally returned as an MP following a 9-year absence. Burnham will become the UK's 7th prime minister in 10 years, as the British lawmakers appear increasingly willing to turn against their own leaders when their party runs into political hot water. Those are the headlines. More Eyewitness News at 9 or as it happens.
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0: will headline Joburg Day right next to Z Nxumalo, right next to Mikasa, right next to Lock and Roll,
1: right next to Casper Nyovis.
0: Oh my word.
1: The best, the best.
0: Kabza De Small is going to be there. Sun Out Musician is going to be there. It is a massive day. Entertainment-wise, the biggest day in Johannesburg this year. 5th of September, go to primemediaplus.com to grab your tickets.
2: So I've been with my fiancé for 4 years, and every time I get sick, he tells me I need to go to my mom's because he says he can't afford to get sick. Last month, I got chickenpox, and I was scared. I was really sick, and I begged him to stay with me. He said, go to your mother. My mom looked after me, and as soon as I recovered, I cancelled the wedding. We were 2 months away from staying in sickness and in health, but if he couldn't take care of me now, how could I trust he'd be there for me when life really gets hard?
3: He's definitely not going to take care of her one day, and neither is he going to take care of the kids. So good on you, Melanie.
4: My question is, what does she do when old guy is the one who's sick?
5: Melanie, this man doesn't want to marry you.
6: I think the problem is the phrase in sickness and in health. They didn't mean flu or headache or chicken pox or a running tummy. They meant life-threatening diseases. She is the drama queen.
0: And that's the thing, guys. Listen, this guy is not... Because you get people who do not know how to do the little things, right? But when it's time to show up for the massive things, they're there. I just feel, Melanie, to look at one part of what... how this man shows up and then like judge him on that for everything else. I think it's a little bit dramatic, but if it's a big deal to Melanie, then I suppose then guess she can do something as dramatic as call the wedding off.
1: You see, I want to disagree because I feel like the way that you show up in the little things gives me an indication of what's going to happen in the big things. Right. So yes, you might not be the best at the little things, but it's the showing up part. This is not showing up. This is shipping out, eh? This is shipping out. This is going, flu, chickenpox, to your mother's house.
0: Because those things are contagious. You're going to make the entire house sick.
1: Yeah, but what happens when there is an actual serious condition, like to the point of this gentleman in the last voice note, if there's a serious condition...
0: Like cancer.
1: You know, whatever it is.
0: Not contagious.
1: Yeah, but are you going to then... I mean, that requires serious care and serious showing up for someone, emotionally, physically.
0: Tulu says it's a red flag.
7: Morning, Annalena, to you.
0: Tulu. Morning, Tulu.
7: So, guys, I feel when you are dating, it sets up how the marriage is going to be.
0: Yeah.
7: When this woman gives birth, what's going to happen? Like, you know, you need to, like, heal. And so is he going to send me to my mother's house?
0: Well, that's what you're supposed to do. Aren't you guys getting shipped off to your mother's houses for 3 months after y'all give birth? Why was it okay then and it's not okay now?
7: Okay, but what happens then when the kids get sick? Are we still going to go to grandma's?
0: I think that's what he's saying, that like...
1: Oh, he's just saying, this is I don't deal with this.
0: This is a no-sick zone.
1: I don't deal with this.
7: Guys, no, you can't just ship out whenever you feel like it.
0: Yeah, no, this man sounds like he likes to opt out of a relationship and only opt in when it's convenient.
1: When it's his convenience.
7: No, please leave me out of it.
1: You and I agree, Tulu. You and I agree. It's the good and the bad, eh?
7: Exactly.
0: I'm just saying that this man... We always say you are number one. Start with yourself. Look out for yourself.
1: Well, this man is looking
0: this
1: out
0: man
1: for
0: is doing
7: not in marriage, Anele. Not in marriage.
0: This man is doing
7: not
0: that
7: always
0: all
7: in
0: the
7: marriage.
0: Time. All of a sudden, not good. Not good. But look out for yourself. You are number one. But now, wait, hang on. When you start doing it, hang on. What's going on here? What are you guys doing over there? Thank you for the call, Tulu. We absolutely hear what you're saying. Is it Erlene?
8: Yes, that's correct.
0: Hello, Erlene. You're in Boxburg. What do you think?
8: I think I get it because I'm also a bit of a germaphobe. So I get the flus and colds and like staying away, right?
0: Mm.
8: But I don't understand sending her away because literally they can't, they're living in one bedroom.
0: Mm. Also, what you say is maybe he can sleep in the lounge while she's all germed up in the main bedroom, or maybe he can take the spare room if they're fortunate enough to have the situation. But the having to leave the entire premises because she's sick.
8: Yes.
0: But
8: yeah, and wait, try. Just try for something because Yes, this is now chicken pox, and I would probably also be scared to like touch my person, even though I love him very much. But I'm just saying, I'm not going to shop him away. And then you're not in control of illnesses that you get. There are so many other diseases that you could get that's perhaps not infectious. What happens then? Must she then permanently go to her mother because he's not willing to try and look after her?
1: Yeah, that's exactly what I'm saying, Aline.
0: That's what she said, that every time he gets... But also, she's gotten this man used to that, right? Maybe that's a boundary she should have, like, flagged in the beginning. Like, no, bro, when we're sick, we do this thing together. But because now you want to be agreeable and this cool chick and, oh, my girlfriend's so cool and that's why he's ended up marrying you. Like, she says, every time I'm sick, you know, he ships me off and you agree to it. And so that's what he's used to. So he must be shocked where he is that, oh, so... You actually don't like doing that. That man is...
8: I'm shocked, though, Anile, because she said I begged him to look after me.
0: Oh,
8: so there, she made Anile, she made him aware that I want you to look after me. Just try. Like, do something. I don't know. It's an indication of what it's going to be like when times are hard in the future.
1: Aline, you and I agree. I just feel like these are the small things, and this is the way he's showing up. And he's shown you how he's going to be dealing with the things in future. It's your choice.
0: But let's say he's perfect everywhere else. He provides. He's great. He's romantic. He's loving. You know, he's full of treats. Every other aspect is perfect except for this one. To call the wedding off because of this one.
1: A wedding is your choice, eh? Like, and that's...
0: This is true.
1: This is the thing for me about Melanie's voice note, is that she is saying, I called off the wedding. Because this is
0: a
1: deal breaker for her. It might not be for someone else, but it's a deal breaker for her. And then I agree, call the wedding off. If this is going to be a deal breaker for you, do it. Say goodbye.
0: Do you know how to be funny? If we find out he's a doctor.
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0: David Guetta, Bebe Rexha, I'm Good. Before that, Brandy, who's coming to South Africa in December, and we're told we must all wear white.
1: Is she expecting that from us?
0: I don't know, guys. They just said we must wear white.
1: Oh, they said wear white.
0: And I was just like, I don't know. I'm just, I don't want to get kicked out.
1: Yeah.
0: Because I really like her.
1: Yeah.
0: So now I'm going to have to wear white.
1: Do you think someone at the door is going to stop you?
0: Yes.
1: You did not fit the dress code, ma'am.
0: Off you go.
1: You paid your money for your ticket, but you're not fitting the dress code.
0: You can listen from outside. Luckily, there isn't a dress code for what we're about to let you know about. The world's fastest growing sport is coming to South Africa for the very first time. And trust me, this isn't just for paddle fans. From the 26th of July to the 2nd of August, Sunbed Arena at Times Square will transform into the home of Premier Paddle Pretoria P1. PPPP! Premier Paddle Pretoria P1, where world-class sport meets an incredible social experience.
1: Yeah, you can watch the world's best paddle players battle it out live in Africa's biggest ever Premier Paddle tournament. Fast, explosive, seriously entertaining from the very first serve. The action doesn't stop on the court, right? And I think this is why they say it's not just if you're into paddle. Because I know what's busy happening, right? You've got paddle fanatics in your life.
0: Word.
1: And all of them are saying, let's go. And you're going, but...
0: Just come watch.
1: Just come with, because DJ Maporisa is going to be there. Timo ODV, our very own Chris Beats, Matt Al, bringing the vibes while the fan village is packed with food. More than enough entertainment, chances to win incredible prizes as well.
0: I need more information on the food.
1: We'll have to send the pigeon to go find...
0: Absolutely, Lord Ragatha. Absolutely. Send the pigeon out for the information. Did it find land? Whether you're a diehard sports fan or you've never watched a game of padel before, this is one of those events where you simply have to be there to be part of the experience, the energy, the atmosphere, and being part of something new. 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
1: That's it.
0: 2 weeks to go before we are part of history, part of one of few countries who get to host a Premier Paddle P1 tournament.
1: This is the top players in the world coming through to come and play. 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
0: One of the villains.
1: Oh, is there a villain?
0: Yeah, there's an absolute villain. Apparently, he is just like insane to watch. Not like not a nice person. Everyone's always trying to beat him. Guess what his name is? LeBron.
1: There we go. All right.
0: I was just like, well, there you go.
1: There we go.
0: One goat on one court, another goat in another. Join us for the paddle tournament in Pretoria. Anele and the club.

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1: Episode 3, you're going to meet a whole bunch of new masks. There's 4 of them. They are amazing, by the way. You don't want to miss out tomorrow night.
0: You're catching me on the lotto tomorrow, SABC 2, ETV, 9 o'clock.
1: Correct.
0: Making your dreams come true.
1: Listen, how much money are you guys giving away in this lotto? Because it just feels wild.
0: Let me just tell you a lot. The bosses came to me, they're like, whatever lucky streak you bring onto the set, just stop it now.
1: Stop it.
0: Like, they literally every time we go on to do the national lotto draw, people are winning tens of millions.
1: I just saw, there's been so many, because Hezekiah is the new lottery, right?
0: Yeah,
1: operator. But it just feels like there's been so many big winners on the lotto. That's amazing.
0: It's an everyday thing. Another thing you're doing tomorrow, you're supporting the box.
1: That's right.
0: As they take on Wales in Durban, that game will be at 5 o'clock. And then another thing you're doing is not supporting Messi on Sunday.
1: Please support Argentina.
0: No, don't.
1: Are you supporting Spain?
0: Absolutely, Espanol. Viva Espanol! Viva!
1: Right. Argentina.
0: No, show me your paso doble. I hope that works. I hope it works. I hope the paso doble is Spanish. That just came out.
1: Show me that Argentinian steak. That's what I...
0: Paella, paella.
1: Okay, good. Yeah, it goes up against the steak, doesn't it? Eh?
0: Yes, it does.
1: Does it?
0: Please, man. South African steak kicks Argentine steak every day of the week.
1: Are you kidding me?
0: Bloemfontein, fetch him. Fetch him. I want a fleet of Hilux buckies following Frankie home today.
1: Bring your prawns and calamari on Sunday. I'll bring my steak.
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12: On 947, this is EWN. It's around 13 degrees in Joburg. Good morning, I'm Thembekile Mkhototo. Public Protector Kholeka Gcaleka is expected to provide an update on her office's ongoing investigation into allegations that government failed to prevent food safety violations at spaza shops. In recent years, several children across the country have died from suspected food poisoning, believed to be linked to products sold at those shops. Alpha Ramushwana reports.
13: Public Protector Kholeka Gcaleka has been investigating systematic failures by various organs of state responsible for regulating food safety and hygiene standards. The central allegation is that government failed for years to ensure that food products sold at spaza shops and other informal food outlets were safe for consumption. Today's update is expected to focus on spaza shops, informal traders, hawkers, and the findings made on food preparation and food safety practices. The investigation stems from a complaint made by ATM Member of Parliament Vuyo Zungula in October 2024, following growing public concern over food safety standards at spaza shops and other food outlets. Alpha Ramshwana, Eyewitness News.
12: Senior investigator at anti-corruption watchdog IDEC, Brian Padiachi, has faced tough questions about the entity's relationship with tainted crime intelligence general Feroz Khan. It's on the back of allegations previously made at the Madlanga Commission that senior IDEC officials have an improper relationship with Khan. Tamiso Koba reports.
14: Last year, IDEC arrested several crime intelligence officers for allegedly overseeing the unlawful appointment of an inexperienced person to a senior role within the department. Brian Padiachi is IDEC's lead investigator in the matter. In an affidavit submitted to court, Padiachi says the selection and interview panel was improperly constituted. Padiachi also writes that senior crime intelligence officers like Feroz Khan were sidelined from it. Evidence leader Mahla Pesilo.
15: Why was it IDEC's business, the fact that General Khan was not part, for instance, of that panel?
14: Padiachi says the mention of Khan's name was incidental.
16: Including him there is not to say, but, you know, him particularly in that instance. And at that moment in time, mentioning this name meant nothing, but mentioning it now and anyway in our investigations raises that, stands out.
14: Co-commissioner Sibaloyi says she doesn't accept that the mention of Khan's name was as innocent as Padiachi wants the commission to believe. Tabiso Koba, Eyewitness News.
12: Eskom has taken another step toward expanding its renewable ambitions. It's received the necessary government approvals to establish Eskom Green as a wholly owned subsidiary. It paves the way for the utility to raise money and partner with private investors on large-scale renewable energy projects. And Alita Fandesa reports.
17: Eskom Green will remain wholly owned by Eskom Holdings, but will operate as a ring-fenced business, enabling it to attract private investment and form strategic partnerships while maintaining independent governance. Group Chief Executive Dan Marugane says the move is a major milestone in Eskom's unbundling strategy and will help South Africa diversify its electricity supply while supporting large industrial customers in their decarbonization efforts. Eskom Green is targeting the delivery of up to 32 gigawatts of renewable energy capacity by 2040. The company says the new subsidiary will also support the repurposing of retired coal-fired power station sites, creating new economic opportunities and jobs as part of the country's just energy transition. Annelita Fandese, Eyewitness News.
12: And Britain's ruling Labour Party will confirm veteran politician Andy Burnham as its new leader and the country's next Prime Minister at a special conference today. The 56-year-old is set to replace Keir Starmer 4 weeks after he sensationally returned as an MP following a 9-year absence. Burnham will become the UK's 7th Prime Minister in a decade, as British lawmakers appear increasingly willing to turn against their own leaders when their parties run into political trouble. Burnham faced no challenges for the Labour leadership. Your Gauteng temperatures today will peak at around 24 degrees. Thembekile Mkhototo, Eyewitness News.
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Harry Styles with Aperture on 947. Thank you very much to Anele and the club. They've had an excellent week and they'll be back on Monday. Friday has landed. All the things you need, nice and cold, should be in the fridge at this point because the weekend has landed. So welcome to Mid-Mornings with Mo Flavor. I hope you are well. I hope you are steady, ready, and looking forward to another weekend, whatever it's going to put on your plate. You and I are going to get through this Friday with aplomb. I tell you what, 5-star. That's how we're going to do it. One thing we will be doing today is sharing new music. So New Music Friday is coming up. A couple of artists have dropped. For instance, Murder, Manana, amongst others, and a Hugh Masekela remake that I would love to share with you later on. So stick around to find out what you need to add to your playlist. Spotted is coming up. I mean, very interesting places that we've gone to throughout the week. We were out in the Vaal yesterday, Lekwa. So where are we heading out today? We'll find out. But here is where I need to start today. And it's inspired by one of our listeners, actually. I don't even think you realized it. Because there are certain things that you don't share with friends. And that is what this listener's comment triggered in me for us to have this conversation. So we'll start there this morning as we get through our Friday. Welcome. 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

0: Duke Dumont Ocean Drive. It's Mid-Mornings with Mo Flavor on 947. I hope you're having a really bright Friday. So a couple of days ago, we had a very interesting dilemma on the show where somebody sent in a tricky life situation and they needed some perspective from you and I. One of the listeners, you know, sent their comment in response and then they threw another comment in there.
1: There are three things that you don't borrow people: your wife, money, and your car. Don't borrow people those things. The wife part I'll explain another time.
0: And perhaps this is an opportune moment. No, look, my producer Katie and I were actually having this conversation. She said, no, but you know what? This speaks a lot to even how we navigate friendships, where there are perhaps certain things that you shouldn't share with your friends. And I was like, no, this is the thing that comment triggered in me. Because, I mean, I'll give you an example. If I am low on cash, let's say I'm not liquid in that moment because I had a lot of obligations, whatever, and, you know, I don't have much cash left on me, blah, blah, blah. I will never tell that to my friends, ever. Similarly, I will never tell friends when I have a nice check coming in, you know, from a project or a gig or whatever. I'll never be like, yo, the money cleared. They're going to know me at C'est La Vie in Sandton. No. One of the reasons I don't is because I always fear that people start to measure you. And because friends are so close, the desire, the appetite to measure you is that much greater. To say, oh, yeah, you got a check, so no wonder why, blah, blah, blah. So those are just one of the things that I don't share with my friends. So I agree with this listener, Lesego, that yes, all of those things that you mentioned, I agree with him 100%. In fact, in the context of friendship, there are certain things that I feel you should not share. So let's have a quick one on that, because you're probably going to be seeing some of your friends over the weekend, right? So there'll be a lot of sharing. Now, I want to know from you if there are certain things that you will not share with your friends, even your best friend. And I want to know, what happened for you to have that position? What is the reason why you have decided that, you know what, my friends don't have to know everything, or my friends don't have to see everything, or my friends don't have to have every part of my life and have access to it? So are there things that you deliberately do not share with your friends? 066-3818609. I'd love to get your thoughts on this one. And it can be anything. A crush, an argument, a salary, a dream, a plan. You know the drill.
2: I got the music. It's the rhythm of your city.
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0: Caleb Scott, then there was you. It's mid-mornings with Mo Flavor on 947. Keep your cards close to your chest. Yeah, the things you learn when you play Crazy 8 or any other card game. And perhaps that is your approach in terms of how you navigate your friendships. Now, I'm not here to ruin your friendship or cast aspersions or, you know, doubt. But honestly, you cannot tell me that you share everything with your friend. Because if you do, that is very dangerous. That is awfully dangerous. I will never share family secrets or family drama or even family scandal with my friends. Just in case it gets thrown back at me one day. And it's happened. So I talk from experience. So if you're doing that, you're brave. Eh? You're braver than the England national team coach Thomas Tuchel. Because wow, to share all the gore, all those details with a friend. Not that you can't trust friends, but there's just a level, man. Hey, eh? I don't know. Maybe I'm risk averse when it comes to my approach on friendships.
1: You know, you can't share the challenges you are facing with your spouse or your girlfriend with your friends, because when you make up, they don't forget. They don't forget, and they'll always look at the other half in that light, that maybe she did this to you or she did that to you. Number one. And number two, there are things that God does to you or does for you that must stay with you. You learn from Joseph that you mustn't share what God blessed me with this and that. Just keep it sober.
0: I hear you, pro, and I agree with you on the relationship part, to say if you're having relationship problems, it is highly advisable, in my experience, not to share all the details with your mates. You would be surprised at how many people actually want your marriage or your relationship to crumble, eh? It's the people most close to you. Ha! Deep down, they're like, yes! But when they respond to you, they're like, oh, really, Chomi? Oh, so sorry. Like, you deserve so much better. Meanwhile, they are so happy that things are falling apart in your relationship. And perhaps, yes, not every friend is like that, but we are human beings. And if your relationship is the reason you're glowing, that definitely makes a lot of people jealous. Ruth, what do you think?
2: I don't share a lot with friends anymore. I used to be a very open book. Like, I used to share almost every single detail of my life. And then there's a couple of reasons. Number one, I saw that I'm the only one who's doing this, so it's one-sided. Another reason is because I just feel like the less people know about your life, even if it is your friends, even if it's a best friend, the better. And I also feel like your things are protected. I don't mean to be like superstitious or whatever, but the less you talk about what's going on in your life, especially with your relationship, things just work out better for you. Yeah.
0: I you know what, Ruth? I hear you. Especially those who don't share with you the depth of stuff you share with them. Because I'm always like, no, but you can't tell me your life is perfect when mine is clearly falling apart. So why do you never share? Huh? Yeah, all right. We'll get more comments in on 066-381-8609 because, yes, our friends are very important and sometimes more valuable than family. But there's ways you navigate that friendship, and perhaps how much you share with them is a determining factor as to, you know, how you navigate that friendship relationship. What's the reason you've chosen to approach your friendship this way, and do you share everything with your friend?
3: Hello?
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0: It's Sharon Azizam on 947. It's Mid-Mornings with Mo Flavor. Coming up later on, I have to let you know what we've been up to with Standard Bank Business, because they've done some incredible stuff in keeping small businesses moving. So all of that is coming up later on, and we'll get the 947 AM Squad in the mix as well. So the thing about it is, yes, perhaps you wear your heart on your sleeve, and that's fine. It's no fault of your own. But, you know, maybe this is a conversation that's just going to remind you about either throwing caution to the wind or realizing how lucky you are to have the kind of friends you have. Do you know what I mean? Because the reality is that some of us share absolutely everything with our friends. They even know where we keep our underwear. They even know when a shoe is missing. I think that's too much. I think that's way too much. And, you know, they know when you're loaded and they know when you're broke. Mm-mm. I think that's way too much. I think there are certain things that you have to protect, because somehow these things always come back to bite you. Didi is out in Lanesia. She's got an interesting story about monitoring the spirit of a friend. Didi, good morning. More details, please.
1: Good morning, Mo.
0: Yes.
1: Yes, man. Look, if you've never had a monitoring spirit in a friend, then you will continue sharing up until you get one.
0: Tell me more.
1: So I have this friend of mine. Mm. You know, I liked her so much. And she came out to be like caring, because she would call and ask if there's any development, if she knows that there's something that is happening in your life, especially with a boyfriend.
0: Mm.
1: So when she calls, you know, I will offload, because I believe that this person cares so much. I mean, she would even call for a follow-up just to check how I'm doing and all that. Gandhi, on the other side, which home is having me on a loudspeaker at work.
0: No.
1: I'm crying, I'm vulnerable. I'm
0: no.
1: telling you.
0: No.
1: I'm telling you, up until this other girl that I know, she just came directly to me and said, D, stop sharing.
0: Huh?
1: Stop sharing. I don't want to tell you with who, but just stop sharing. Because this other day, your friend called you and she had you on a loudspeaker.
0: Yo.
1: And everybody was just listening to you offloading. You
0: no.
1: know, I was so humiliated. And so I was laughing, because I remember the other day we had on your show, we had this conversation about the launches.
0: People who launch their partners. Yes, yes.
1: I said I was one of the serial launches, because nothing was going well in my life at that time.
0: Yeah.
1: You know, because you share a lot.
0: Exactly.
1: And I agree with the lady that you spoke to earlier on that said you block things when you share too much. I mean, I think it's only safe to keep it to yourself, because it's not everybody that has their best interest at heart.
0: I get you. And I know why you're talking about the concept of a monitoring spirit, because it's essentially, in this case, this is your friend pretending to care when all they're doing is just gathering all your weaknesses to share with other people.
1: Yeah.
0: Ah.
1: Because I get it, when they tell them, maybe they don't believe it. Maybe she's like, okay, let me call her. You will hear it for yourself.
0: That friend is disgusting. That's the only word that comes to mind, Didi. Thanks for the call and thanks for sharing your story. Yeah. Some people are like that, eh? Where they want to use a religious context or whatever, but the concept of a monitoring spirit, is a real thing. There are friends who will do that. Musanati, what do you think?
2: So for me, it's definitely relationship problems, because friends get stuck on that. And I remember one time I had shared something really, really intimate about my relationship with a friend. And when we were okay with my partner just chilling, she just brought it up. It was really awkward for me. So I decided right then and then, no more sharing relationship problems with friends.
0: Good.
3: So I share almost everything with my friends. Like, there's really not a lot that is off the table. Just because I choose my friends wisely, I choose my friends according to what we give to each other and we feed into each other. So relationships, I even share with them before the relationship even starts, because they need to tell me, "Hori Geli, you might be going wrong here." Or if he's ugly as well, they will tell me the truth. You know what I mean? It's just how we are as a friendship group, which is very small. And then my finances, I share with my friends, because sometimes the great want to go out and sometimes the girl don't have money like that, so I need to be like, girl, it's really bad, we're running really low, Ramaphosa's economy is hitting us like bad. So yeah, I share a lot with my friends.
0: I hear you, Ntokozo. Perhaps yeah, it goes down to how you choose your friends. But people also evolve, eh? And they end up becoming the very opposite of what you thought they were.
4: I don't share any breakups with friends. Best friend, close friend, any kind of friend. If I break up with my girlfriend for any reason, I don't share that. At least until months and months and months later when I really see that, no, this is child. Because when I go back to that person, or when she comes back to me and I take them back, I don't want nobody judging me, okay?
0: Bye. I hear you, Nahum. The thing is also, it's amazing how you break up with someone, and this is a dude thing, I don't know about ladies, and then a few weeks later, how there's a friend that's now distant, only to find out that he's now like a soldier moving in where you were. Huh? Yeah. They were just waiting for the opportune moment. All right, Carol, you're wrapping it up for us.
5: You definitely don't share everything with your friend, because I realized everything I shared with her, she was sharing with her partner that she hated in front of me. And I felt so embarrassed. And I mean, that's not a friend, is it?
0: Let's share cooking recipes, yeah? Let's share that. You know, let's not go any deeper. I think we better off.
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0: It's Jade with FUFN on Mid Mornings with Mo Flavor on 947. And we'll get into the news in just a moment. But Rand Water's planned maintenance is on today, 17 July. So customers are reminded that water supply restoration is a gradual process. And once maintenance is completed, then reservoirs and the towers must refill before sufficient pressure can be restored across the network. So what that means is that water will return progressively, with recovery times varying based on the reservoir levels, where they are in terms of location within the network, and of course, water demand. So Johannesburg Water and the teams will continue to monitor the system until normal supply is restored. So this message is brought to you by Johannesburg Water, a water and sanitation utility that cares.
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8: It's around 17 degrees in Joburg. Good morning, I'm Dominique Machola. The Imadlanga Commission has returned its focus to the theft of 200 million rand worth of cocaine from the Hawks officers. KwaZulu-Natal-based officer Bangeni has taken the witness stand today. In June 2021, he was part of a contentious drug bust in Isipingo, where police confiscated more than 541 kilograms of cocaine from a port container. The confiscated drugs were later stolen a few months later at a Hawks storage facility in Port Shepstone, south of KZN. The bust and subsequent theft had been marred in a controversy with allegations of senior police officials working with cartels. And three suspects accused of killing 13 people at the Jumpers informal settlement will return to the Johannesburg Magistrates Court this morning for a bail application. 14 people also left injured at the informal settlement in Cleveland. The bail application was postponed last week after the lawyer for the accused told the court he had been unable to properly consult with his client at the Johannesburg prison. Dimaka Adzolishoro reports.
9: Molibidi Mosia, Ramon Nezibela and Zipo Meting faced 13 counts of murder and 14 counts of attempted murder following the mass shooting at the Jumpers informal settlement last month. According to the NPA, surviving victims gave statements while in hospital and after their discharge accompanied police to the Maimai informal settlement in the Johannesburg CBD, where they allegedly identified the three accused. The state has indicated that because of the alleged offences committed by the three, bail will be opposed. Their lawyer, advocate Pumoto Sadiki, maintains police have arrested the wrong man, claiming his clients were implicated only because they are Lesotho nationals and due to infighting within the group at the settlement. Dimakatsa Leshoro, Eyewitness News.
8: And at least 20 school children and one adult have died after a school bus overturned in eastern Uganda. Police say the bus was returning from a study trip when it reportedly suffered a mechanical fault. The driver is believed to have lost control on a dangerous stretch of road before the bus veered off, hitting a large rock, then overturning. Dozens of pupils and school staff were injured in the crash. The adult killed was the founder and director of the school. Your Gauteng temperatures today will peak at around 24 degrees. Dominique Matjola, Eyewitness News.
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0: Sam Smith, Diamonds on 947. It's Mid-Mornings with Mo Flavor. Welcome to the 17th day of July. Of course, a very, very important day because it's the eve of Mandela Day. Some people are actioning their plans today, so all the best with all those activities. And some will be, you know, busy throughout the weekend. And I'm well aware that there are many others who have been at it all month long. So may we just keep shifting our country into a better direction, and may we change people's lives day by day, minute by minute, effort after effort. And yeah, the spirit of Madiba certainly lives through and through and forever. All right, coming up in this hour, we have Spotted. So we've got another place to find, and I just want to quickly see what the hint is here, because you know, it's always nice to get a sense of what you're looking for. So apparently it's a natural wonder, and this natural wonder is one of the new seven wonders of nature. All right. Seven wonders of nature. And it's one of the new ones. We'll see where this place is. And if you have an inkling of where it is exactly. And then something new. Speaking of new wonders. On New Music Friday. We'll find out just how hot the sounds are coming through from Murder. Amapiano producer DJ Styx. And so much more.
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0: and possibly a place worth checking out. All right, here's the first clue. You have found me if he's standing at a place that has watched over a city, watched over its people, even visitors, for millions of years. Oh, that old. Okay. You're definitely in the right place if the journey to the top is almost as unforgettable as the view waiting at the end. It's a mountain. Hilltop? Okay, let's see. You're getting incredibly warm if this landmark has become one of South Africa's most recognized natural wonders, appearing on postcards, travel guides, bucket lists across the world. In fact, you've definitely found me if the landscape below reveals a city where mountains, ocean, and urban life all meet in spectacular fashion. That is all we can work with. I'm already sitting here thinking, okay, initially I thought somewhere in the Drakensberg or somewhere in Lesotho because of the mountains, because I'm thinking it's a mountain, but all right, the minute you throw ocean in, then there goes all those areas. Which then brings me further down. Either somewhere in the Eastern Cape or the Western Cape. I don't know if we're in KZN here. Not so sure. I think possibly a toss-up between somewhere in the Eastern Cape and maybe the Western Cape. Okay, fine. If I go Western Cape, then I'm obviously going to zero in on Cape Town. And as I zero in on Cape Town, I'm thinking the 12 Apostles Mountain. That's what I'm thinking. 12 Apostles? Yeah? I think that's where we are. And yeah, it's a heck of a mountain range. That's where I think we are. Obviously, overlooking, I think, Camps Bay. Stretches almost to Hout Bay. And yeah, there's a whole hotel named after it. So what do you think? Are you agreeing with me, or do you have a different view, excuse the pun, as to where this could be? 0663818609. Drop in your guess as to where you think this place is. Let's see if you're on the money.
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0: Jonas Brothers, Sucker on 947. It's Mid-Mornings with Mo Flavor.
1: Hey! Where in the world are they? It's time to play Spotted on 947 with Mo Flavor.
0: Indeed it is. And we're looking for a place. The clues are in. Let's see if you and I are going to do a good job of it in pinpointing exactly where this place is.

0: Paul Russell, Little Boothang on 947. Coming up in the next couple of minutes, we are going to hang out with one of the members from the 947 AM squad, because Matt Al is out at Posh Nailed It. What is Posh Nailed It? Well, it's a business that Standard Bank Business and Commercial Banking have literally been paying attention to. And we're going to find out exactly what Matt Al is out there doing, especially because Standard Bank Business is supporting small businesses, you know, the businesses that actually keep the country going. So all of that is coming up in just a moment, and it's going to be a very sweet deal. Trust me. All right. Who has nailed today's location for Spotted?
1: Oh! Where in the world are they? It's time to play Spotted on 947 with Mo Flavor.
0: Okay, this place is quite a wonder. It's one of the new seven wonders of the world. That's natural wonders, right? So much so that you get to see pictures of this place on postcards and travel magazines and all of that stuff. It's certainly a bucket list. It overlooks the city. You also get an ocean view when you're up there. The experience going up is just as good as the experience being at the top. And it certainly is really great in terms of its location and its visibility. So I did say a few minutes ago that I think it's the 12 Apostles mountain range, and that's because it is really spectacular. Really spectacular. What do you think? Where are we at?
2: Now I'm convinced that you're guessing wrong deliberately. They can't be saying seven natural wonders and then when Sugalam Apostle or Avant, I don't even know those 12 Apostle mountains. Obviously, Stable Mountain.
0: I don't know what the seven natural wonders of the world are. I actually don't know. Guys, I haven't been in school in years.
3: I believe it's Table Mountain.
4: You are definitely in Cape Town, you're correct, but I'm just not sure if it's Table Mountain or the Chapman's Peak.
0: I hear you. Okay. Listen. So if anyone is coming forward saying Table Mountain, and I'm saying 12 Apostles, am I completely wrong? Or is it about which end of the mountain you're referring to? I'm sticking to my guns. I'm going to roll with my apostles. And I'm not trying to confuse the enemy. I'm actually genuine here. And you know what? It almost reminds us to always check in on your general knowledge. Because if you're looking at the seven natural wonders of the world, you got to kind of like, you know, just check that you are up to speed with what they are. And like I'm saying to you, I haven't checked my knowledge on this in a very long time. So you will forgive me if I'm going for apostles. Candace, where we at?
5: Table Mountain in Cape Town.
0: Okay, fine. I'm quite happy to like wrap this up, eh? So maybe let's get a reveal from Ketsi, because clearly there's a certain inclination to point out a certain mountain with a tabletop.
6: Hey, yo, Mo, what's the best way to wrap up the week than being spotted at the Table Mountain in Cape Town? That's where you spot me today.
0: Okay, so yes, Table Mountain in Cape Town. That's pretty much where we are, ne? But am I really that far off when I say the 12 Apostles? Okay, anyway, we won't get into the specifics, but that is spot on, and yeah. Maybe it was quite a sitter, that one, right? In terms of the ease of figuring it out. So that's a Getsy's reveal for you. If you spotted that or you guessed it correctly, that's exactly where we are. Now, there are a couple of these wonders, the seven natural wonders of the world. And it really is interesting because, like I said, I think it's an opportunity for me to refresh my own knowledge of this stuff. The Grand Canyon in Arizona in the U.S. is out there. The Great Barrier Reef in the colloquial sort of area in Australia is there. Everest is there as well. Victoria Falls is also there. And guess who else is there? Table Mountain. This knowledge needs to be at your fingertips, eh? So thanks for the little reminder. Just gives me more to talk about during conversations with random people I've just met. You know what I mean? 94.7
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0: Amy Jones, Nobody on 947. It's Mid Mornings with Mo Flavor. Good to have you on. So listen, it's the small businesses as they tick along every day that keeps our economy moving. It changes our lives. And they also form part of a story of people who have great ideas and big dreams and they turn it into a reality. So yes, we know that small businesses do wonders for our country in creating jobs, uplifting communities and, you know, inspiring others to dream even bigger. And that's why Standard Bank and 947 have decided to really just look at who those businesses are. So Standard Bank Business and Commercial Banking have discovered another business that deserves all the love. We're going to head out to Paulshof because we're going to Posh Nailed It. What exactly did Posh nail? Matt L from the 947 M Squad, driven by Jator, is going to tell us all about it. How's it, Matt?
1: Hey, Mo. Good morning. How are you doing to you and the 947 listeners?
0: I'm clearly not as posh as you are, eh?
1: No, you are definitely not as posh as I am today. But every lady in Joburg is about to be.
0: Yeah. So tell me about Posh Nailed It and what it is that you're doing there.
1: So let me tell you, Mo. I mean, this business started back in 2020. You know, what was supposed to be a house call type of a business. Because, you know, back in lockdown, every lady was stuck trying to figure out what to do with their hair and nails. And Posh came up with a solution. I mean, she wanted to give really luxury, genuine connection type of personal treatment, because she found that also that while you're doing your nails, sometimes you want some nail art, you want some personal attention, but because of time, you don't quite get that. So that's how the business started out in 2020. But fast forward now to this year, she has literally grown her own salon. She's doing massages, she's doing lashes, she's doing facials, makeup, waxing. I'm talking nails have gone just from not just being nails, but literally nailing the look for the entire weekend. So it's the one-stop shop for every woman wanting to look good for the weekend. And I think Posh has certainly nailed it when it comes to a beauty one-stop shop.
0: I love that. And in fact, one of the reasons we're doing this, because we're celebrating Posh Nailed It, and Standard Bank Business and Commercial Banking have, I don't want to say little, they've got quite the way to celebrate. So can you please get Posh on the line for me? Because I really need to speak to Portia and find out more about why she does what she does.
2: All right. Good morning, Portia. How are you?
3: Good, and you?
2: I'm good, thanks. I'm Matt from 947 M Squad, and Most Flavor wants to chat to you.
3: Hi, Matt.
2: Oh, hello.
0: Hey, Portia. How are you?
2: I'm good. Most Flavor, how are you?
0: All I'm saying is my hands need a bit of panel beating, too. That's all I'm saying.
2: Oh, I didn't know that. Okay, you can come through.
0: Yeah, let's see if you can sort out my problems here, Portia. But listen.
2: Yeah, definitely can.
0: I mean, congratulations on your business. It's about 6 years old, and it seems to be bringing all the girls to the yard. What is it that you do that, you know, has people coming back and even referring others to you?
2: Oh, I think I'm just too nice, caring. The hospitality, I think, is number one. Yeah, I think that's what it is. People love it here because of the energy as well.
0: Yeah.
2: Yeah.
0: And they can share their secrets with you, no?
2: Oh, lots. Nothing that I can share with you, though.
0: No, good. That's what makes you so good.
2: Yeah, I can't tell you. Everything that happens at Posh Nailed It stays at Posh Nailed It.
0: Yeah, so if anybody would like to book an appointment, where are you located exactly, and how do we get in touch?
2: Oh, we're located at Paulshof, corner 172 Main Road and Witkoppen Road.
0: Okay, so 172 corner Main Road and Witkoppen Road. Got you.
2: Yes.
0: I can visually see where that is. Okay, so Posh, Standard Bank Business and Commercial Banking have discovered that you exist. They are like, hang on a second, we need to celebrate this success story. So what they're going to be doing is giving you 25,000 rand in cash towards your business.
2: Wow, it's amazing.
0: So congratulations to you. You thoroughly deserve it.
2: Thank you so much. Thank you.
0: Yeah.
2: Thank you.
0: And I can almost guarantee that it will go a long way. I mean, often when people win money, it's like, what are you going to do with the money? In this case, it's a business. So what is it that you want to do to take your business to the next level?
2: oh my word, I need to do more advertising because I need more people to see me and know about me. And just decorate the salon, make it look aesthetically posh, nailed it. All of those things. I don't know, but all of that.
0: Brilliant. No, listen, you deserve all the support, and you've obviously got to start. How many people do you hire, Posh?
2: Right now, 2.
0: No, definitely. And that's how it starts. You build it as you go along. So congratulations. Yes. And I certainly hope that this will inspire you to keep going and believe further in what you're doing.
2: Definitely. Thank you, Uncle Mo. Thank you, Oakland.
0: You're absolutely welcome, and congratulations.
2: Thank you, 947.
0: Yes.
2: I always listen to you guys. I always listen to the station. I love you. Thank you.
0: Posh, we love you too, and you have nailed it. Well done to you. So big up to Standard Bank Business and Commercial Banking for celebrating Posh with a cash injection so that she can elevate what she does. Check out her store, Posh Nailed It, in Paulsdorf, corner Main and Witkoppen Road, number 172. You can also find them on Instagram as well. Love it. 947.
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9: It's around 18 degrees in Joburg. Good morning, I'm Dominique Majola. The NPA says the NPA head of the anti-corruption watchdog IDAC, Andre Johnson, has returned to work. Johnson was scheduled to testify at the Madlanga Commission on Monday, but made an about turn, saying she was ill and had to be rushed to hospital a few hours before the appearance. She has been linked to a questionable relationship with tainted crime intelligence top cop, Feroz Khan. Johnson joined a list of high-profile people, including Khan, who submitted medical certificates to avoid appearing at the commission. NPA spokesperson Keza Kanyahu.
10: Because Andre Johnson is a part of the exco of the NPA by virtue of him being the head of the independent directorate against corruption. But he has met one-on-one with him yesterday.
11: Oh, so she's fine now? Because she was sick, must have rushed to hospital a couple of days ago.
10: No. She's fine now.
9: The Madlanga Commission has returned its focus to the theft of 200 million rand worth of cocaine from the Hawks office. KwaZulu-Natal-based officer Mbonyeleni Mbangase has taken the witness stand today. In June 2021, Mbangase was part of a contentious drug bust in Isipingo, where police confiscated more than 541 kilograms of cocaine from a port container. The confiscated drugs were later stolen a few months later at the Hawks storage facility in Port Shepstone, south of KZN. The bust and subsequent theft had been marred in a controversy with allegations of senior police officials working with drug cartels. Three suspects accused of killing 13 people in Cleveland, east of Johannesburg, have abandoned their bail application at the Johannesburg Magistrates Court. The trio faced 13 counts of murder and 14 for attempted murder following last month's shooting. The group stormed the Jumpers informal settlement and opened fire in the area. The bail application was postponed last week after their lawyer, Pumudzi Sadiki, told the court he had been unable to properly consult with his clients. But today, Sadiki says they have decided to abandon the bail application for now.
12: After thorough consultation with the clients, they informed me that for any stage they want to abandon bail. And then I cannot force them to proceed with bail if they, my instruction is to abandon bail at this stage. Okay. I was not given the reasoning behind that, why they want to abandon bail. They just informed me that at this stage they are abandoning bail. And then we can resume bail in future.
9: The Gauteng temperatures today will peak at around 24 degrees in your traffic. In Amalgam, traffic remains slightly congested on Main Reef Road as you get closer to the Crown Interchange. 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

0: It's Rihanna on 947 Ponder Replay. Good to have you on. It's Mid-Mornings with Mo Flavor. Listen, we've got a very good hour coming through. And before we get into New Music Friday, it's a big weekend. I mean, let's not act like the FIFA World Cup final isn't happening over the weekend. Of course it's happening. Now, I'm curious to find out who you're rooting for, because it is kind of one of those finals. Spain versus Argentina. It's literally like a fairy tale. So here's a thought from French football legend Thierry Henry.
1: For me, look, what else do you want? European champion versus South American champion and world champion. Lamine Yamal versus Leo Messi. The future, and this guy is the past, the present, and the future, and the forever. So let's wait and see what's going to happen, but I'm excited to see that.
0: Indeed. So is it going to be the future, or the future, the present, and the forever that will be lifting the trophy on Sunday? I'd love to hear from you. You can send your voice notes right now. It's time for New Music Friday. It is exactly that. We take a look at who's dropped new music and why you need to add it to your playlist. In fact, it's largely based on a wide selection, and then we kind of decide how it rolls. It's essentially my choice of songs that have dropped. And yeah, it's just for me to share it with you in case you've missed it. Now, listen, if you're an artist, established or still up and coming or whatever, or a label or an indie, doesn't matter, and have new music, you can send it through. Send it through to music@947.co.za, and we'll have a look so that we are always up to speed with what is out. Maybe we might have missed it, then you can kind of let us know. So don't be shy to send us new music if you're an artist, producer, or even a label. All right, so first up, well, this Amapiano DJ and producer Styx certainly has a long list of hits, and I mean, he's done some incredible work with artists like Babalwa M. He's now decided to give us a bit of a throwback with this one. Now, he's taken one of our icon, Huma Sikela's songs, Marketplace, and he's done a whole remake, or a 2.0 if you like. He's kept the jazzy vibe, but of course it comes with a whole lot of nostalgia. Here is Marketplace 2.0.

Oh, Styx is immensely talented, isn't he? And it's no wonder why he's gone and done what I think is a really good job on that one. So maybe run it by, you know, that generation of Brahima Sekela fans. Your uncle, your grandmother, whatever. Run it by them and ask them what they think of this remake. I think it's good. You know, if you're gonna do a remake of Ntate Hugh Masekela song, you have to put some respect on it, right? Keep the jazz in it. And I think Styx has done a wonderful job. So it's out. It is Styx with Brahu, Marketplace 2.0. Check it out and add it to your playlist. Okay. Now, this is a man who certainly needs no introduction in Davido.

0: decided to come up with something that is probably a cross-border vibe. Yeah? It's a great collaboration. And it is called Gimme That Ting. No, actually, I've literally just played that. Let me see if we can just load that Davido song quickly. And yeah, we'll bring it to you in just a moment. But still on the way, we've got something from Murda. He's got a whole lot of brand new music as well.
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Swedish House Mafia adding to your weekend feeling with John Martin. Don't you worry, child. It's mid-mornings with Mo Flavor on 947 and New Music Friday continues. Who's dropped and who do you need to add onto your playlist? Now, I was looking for that Davido song. I found it. Yeah. So the song drops today. He's got album number 6, which is scheduled to come out as well. But let's focus on the song. It's quite an interesting one because, I mean, the influence of Afrobeat is massive on, I guess, South African music, African music, and the impression of the world on our sound. But let me tell you something. Ama Piano's done the exact same thing to Nigerian artists. And I still wonder why Davido has this vibe on the song. It's called Give Me That Ting, featuring number 11.

Brand new Davido, Give Me That Ting. And yeah, listen, the thing about my Nigerian brothers is that they've always got something for you. They'll always give you something. And in this case, Davido has done the business. I can literally hear the song at Booth Nightclub. Those that love clubbing, those that have been to Booth Nightclub, trust me, I have a feeling that that song is going to be a regular there. And yeah, I mean, it's quite a vibe. So if it's a song that is going to get you into, you know, a mood, like a bit of an appetizer, I think that's definitely one to add to your playlist. Brand new Davido, Give Me That Ting. Get it and add it to your playlist if you love your Afrobeat that's, you know, infused with some Yanos. Okay, I spoke about Murder earlier on. Now, he has some bangers that are dropping on the 31st of July. The album is called Asante 5, but he's already got some stuff out right now. In fact, he sent it to me and I was like, there's no way we're not playing this song. I mean, he's gone and teamed up with Moti from Mikasa. And the minute that happens, you know it's going down. So check out the brand new one from Murder, Moti. And listen to Maria Bosman on this song. Yo! It's called My Emotional Guitar. I can literally see Murder spinning on the turntables, spinning on stage.

0: It's New Music Friday on 947. Brand new from Murder and Moti. What Maria Bosman has done on this song. On vocal. Ah. Like, you know where the song takes me? I don't know. Are we somewhere in the Wild West in America in the 18th century? Or are we somewhere in a South American country on a beachside? Or I don't know where we are, but we're not here. We are not here. Yo.
1: This is Murder. What you just heard, it's my emotional guitar coming from my new album, Asante 4, dropping on the 31st of July. I hope you enjoy it. Thank you.
0: Murder, we enjoy it. And we'll see you on the 5th of September. That's Joburg Day. My goodness. That is a song to add to your playlist. It's an emotional guitar, and yeah, I think that's where the magic is. So I hope you enjoyed it, and I hope it took you to a place, wherever that may be. New Music Friday is back again next week. And yeah, if you're an artist or a label, you've got brand new music that you think is hot, you can send it through music@947.co.za. And if it's hot, we'll bump it. We'll do it again next week.
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0: Steven Sanchez, Sweet Love on 947. It's Mid-Mornings with Mo Flavor. Good to have you on board. You know what? I am super conflicted. I have no idea how I feel about the final this coming Sunday. It's the FIFA World Cup final. It is Spain versus Argentina. Now, the problem is I admire the national team. I really do. The Spanish national team. I always have since, you know, they won the World Cup in 2010 and even before that, because I loved some of the players. I'm a huge Barcelona fan, so that almost gives you a picture of, you know, the perspective here in terms of where I'm coming from. Now, here's the problem. The problem is that I love Lionel Messi. He is the GOAT. There's no debate. There never was. And I'm conflicted. Do we say, listen, Messi, go at it again, boy, and lift another World Cup trophy? Or do we say, no, hang on, this is Spain's trophy? So that's my conflict. And I'm just wondering if you have a similar conflict, or are you clear on who you would like to win the World Cup this coming Sunday? So I'm happy to hear from you on 0663818609, because I'm pretty sure that there will be a lot of divisions over this one. I can tell you now that as much as I love Leo Messi, I do not like that Argentina squad. I don't like this bunch. They are dirty on the pitch. They are, I don't enjoy watching them. I really don't. And they employ some other tactics which are not sporty. They're very unsportsman, this group. And I don't know what it's all about, but for some reason it's worked for them. So you've got to give it some credit there. But I don't like the bunch. I just like Messi. But the conflict is, do we say Messi, have another one? Or do we say, listen, Lamine Yamal, the star boy for Spain and Barcelona, is next generation. Let him, you know, announce himself on the world stage with a World Cup trophy. Let's see. Am I the only one conflicted? We'll find out.
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0: miles on it. Marshmallow Kane Brown, Miles on It on 947. It's Mid Mornings with Mo Flavor. So before we duck and, you know, head off into the weekend, you know, we have to kind of just kind of settle this. It's been a massive World Cup, hasn't it? Canada, Mexico, United States, 48 countries, 50 million people attended this World Cup. I mean, that's mega. That's ridiculous. It's an all-time World Cup attendance mark, no doubt. And after all those 48 teams, only two get to play in the final. It is Spain versus Argentina. And it's interesting how French football legend Thierry Henry also couldn't really make out who he's gunning for.
1: For me, look, what else do you want? European champion versus South American champion and world champion. Lamine Yamal versus Leo Messi. The future, and this guy is the past, the present, and the future, and the forever. So let's wait and see what's going to happen, but I'm excited to see that.
0: Yeah, he's sitting on the fence. That's because I'm also on the fence, and I'm major conflicted. Let's get in a thought. Here's Musa.
2: I'm rooting for Spain. I'm rooting for Spain to win. My prediction is Spain 3, Argentina 1.
0: Okay. 3-1 to Spain. Wow. Musa? Or, yeah. I think it's highly possible. It's not a scoreline where you think, this is a dream. Sheldon, what do you think?
3: Nah, honestly, I don't think I can handle Messi fans for another 4 years. Next World Cup, nah, because we know Ronaldo's the GOAT, always has been, plays fair. But personally, I think Spain should take it. I mean, Argentina got nothing to lose if you think about it. So the new generation, always.
0: Okay, I don't know where Ronaldo features in this. He doesn't feature. When we talk about lifting World Cup trophies, he doesn't feature. When we talk about World Cup finals, he doesn't feature. So, like, Sheldon, where are you heading with this? But I hear you. In other words, Spain, save the world from Messi fans. Ruben, what do you think?
4: You know what, Mo? Let's go for the greatest of all time, Messi. I'm rooting for Messi. Let's say that may the best Messi win this game. The greatest of all time. You know, we're on the same page, Mo Flavor, right here on the radio. Thanks, man. I appreciate it very, very much.
0: Yeah. Listen, I have to make a decision. I have to make a decision. Follow me on the socials to find out what I ended up deciding. I'm too cowardice to make a choice. I can't. But it's going to be a cracker of a final, no doubt.

0: Taylor Swift and Brandon Uri, that's me on 947, and that's how we wrap things up today. 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It's the Mandela Palooza. You can catch Short Straw, Crash Car Burn, and Black Cat Bones live at Bailey's in Bedford View. 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So get your tickets now at Quicket, and that's what's going down. You can check out more details on that on the 947 Gig Guide or any other gig that you're interested in checking out. By all means, check that out on primemediaplus.com. We're out of here. Thank you so much for hanging out. It's been an excellent week. Have a great weekend. Let's link up again on Monday at 9. Dabe is up next.
1: That's all, folks.
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8: It's around 18 degrees in Joburg. Good afternoon, I'm Dominique Majola. We begin with news just in. The Madlanga Commission has subpoenaed tainted IDAC head Andre Johnson after she failed to appear before the inquiry on Monday. Commission spokesperson Jeremy Michaels confirmed this morning that the inquiry is determined to hear Johnson's testimony as soon as possible, with her appearance expected early next week. Johnson was reportedly rushed to hospital just hours before she was due to testify. She is expected to answer a series of allegations of questionable conduct leveled against her. Kosikhona Malinga Mnisi reports.
9: Following a brief illness that prevented her from appearing before the Madlanga Commission, IDAC head Andrea Johnson has returned to work. Johnson was due to testify before the commission on Monday, but withdrew at the last minute after reporting that she had fallen ill and was rushed to hospital just hours before her scheduled appearance. She has been linked to an alleged improper relationship with tainted crime intelligence senior officer Feroz Khan, one of several allegations she is expected to address under oath. Johnson has now joined a growing list of high-profile figures, including Khan, who have submitted medical certificates ahead of their appearances before the commission. NPA spokesperson Keza Khayaho says it's back to business.
10: Andre Johnson is a part of the exco of the NPA by virtue of him being the head of the independent directorate against corruption. But he has met one-on-one with him yesterday. Yeah, no, she's fine now.
9: At the same time, the inquiry says it will closely examine a medical certificate submitted by controversial businessman Suleiman Karim, who has also cited ill health for failing to appear before the commission. Or see Kwana Malinga Mnisi, Eyewitness News.
8: Three suspects accused of killing 13 people in Cleveland, east of Johannesburg, have abandoned their bail application at the Johannesburg Magistrates Court. The trio faces 13 counts of murder and 14 for attempted murder following last month's shooting. The group stormed the Jumpers informal settlement and opened fire in the area. The bail application was postponed last week after their lawyer, Phumuzo Sadiki, told the court he had been unable to properly consult with his clients at the Johannesburg prison where they were being held. But today, Sadiki says they have decided to abandon the bail application for now.
1: After thorough consultation with the clients, they informed me that for any stage they want to abandon bail. And then I cannot force them to proceed with bail if my instruction is to abandon bail at this stage. Okay. I was not given the reasoning behind that, why they want to abandon bail. They just informed me that at this stage they are abandoning bail. And then we can resume bail in future.
8: And at least 20 children and one adult have died in a crash in Uganda. Police say a school bus driver lost control of the vehicle and it veered off the road. The bus from King David Junior School was returning from a school trip today. Police shared an image of a badly mangled and overturned bus, saying investigations are ongoing with several children and adults receiving treatment in hospital. The Gauteng temperatures today will peak at around 24 degrees in your traffic. In Amalgam, traffic remains slightly congested on Main Reef Road as you get closer to the Crown Interchange. 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

Okay. Hello, my name is Princess. Okay. Hello,

0: Happy Friday! It's music from Loyiso with Let Me Love You Now. Welcome to it!
1: Who's that? Who is it? Who is it?
2: And who's that guy from the coast? From Durban?
3: My name is Dabi.
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2: Oh, bum bum bum bum bum bum bum bum bum bum bum bum bum.
0: Layette dog indeed. What's good? Ndaba Zondi here with you till 3 p.m. I'm in for afternoons with Zweli. For the last time this week, what a week it's been. You and I throughout the afternoon. Got great music for this Friday. Some Mr. Probs with Waves After Waves. A place for you shortly. Selena Gomez and Benny Blanco. Call Me When You Break Up. Also Gracie Abrams on that joint as well. Listen, I am so excited. Not only because it is a Friday and, things are happening around in my life. I'm so excited. We'll speak about that towards the end of the show. But in particular, I got a 2,500 rand to give away thanks to clicks throughout the show. Bigger than football, it could be the last of the last when it comes to worship. We'll see. Maybe we'll bring him again on Monday to kind of look at what the World Cup has been. But as we enter the final this weekend on Sunday, to be particular, Spain versus Argentina, we'll see where his thoughts are with that. In this first hour, though, you and I will get into a chat about some of the languages in this beautiful country of ours that you are just so good at. The ones that you speak fluently, because I've got a chat there with you. So we'll do that coming up shortly. It feels good to be on the radio in the afternoon, I won't lie. I'll tell you why. Today I packed this kaftan. You know, I've never done that throughout my entire radio journey. And I packed this kaftan today. I was really proud of that. But I noticed in packing this kaftan that I don't have a lunchbox bag. Like, there's people that are walking around the office, walking around the studio. They've got cute lunchbox bags. And I had to put mine in like a Woolies thing. It was just, you know, but it's something. Stay tuned. Great music, great chats all on the way. Kick things off with Cap Burns. This one is titled Know What You're Not Alone.

0: 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It's good to know that you're not alone.
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0: Selena Gomez, Benny Blanco, Gracie Abrams, Call Me When You Break Up is the name of the tune. My name is Ndabe Zondi. I'm in for afternoons with Zweli for the last time this week. He is coming back very, very soon after his surgery for away his wisdom tooth. Teeth. It was a whole eight. I know he's got a story to tell about that, Zweli. But nonetheless, we are here this afternoon on a Friday. The weekend is officially upon us. Check this out. As of late, South African languages have been the topic of conversation throughout the world, in particular where South African Netflix series The Polygamist is concerned. Americans have they were astounded by the fact that people in South Africa, in particular in the series, in The Polygamist, that there's a plethora of languages all been spoken and everyone's understanding each other. You are starting the sentence off in English and you're finishing it off in another language. So I thought to myself, well, that may be true, considering where South African television and cinema is concerned and how we tell our stories. We definitely portray that style of living really, really and really well. But sometimes most of us only know enough of each other's languages just for a simple hello and a hi. You know, we're so stuck sometimes in our own ways that it may be difficult to kind of interact in all 12 official languages that we have in South Africa. One such story, heartwarming video recently showed actress Ntando Rambani getting an unexpected Afrikaans lesson from a young girl during a visit to her salon. The best part, she returned the favor by helping the little girl read in English, Isixhosa and Sesotho.
1: I live in Soweto. Yes.
2: Get play in Soweto.
1: And play in Soweto. Okay.
0: You know what I mean? So cutesy. How beautiful of a reminder that the little learnings in life, they go both ways and a long way. And it's never too late to pick up on a new language. You know what I mean? So I need you to indulge me this afternoon, if you will. If there's

0: one of the 12 official languages in South Africa that you so wish and hope that you could be fluent in? Which one would it be? Xhosa, Setswana, Pedi, Tshivenda, you know, Tsonga, Ndebele, Seswati, Zulu, Afrikaans. Which one would it be for you? If you could just be fluent in this one language, it would make not only the rest of your life a lot easier, but maybe for other people as well. Or maybe just the language itself, how it's spoken, some of the undertones. Because my mom is Xhosa, my dad is a Zulu man. But every time we visit the Eastern Cape, say Lalini Alice, it's always entertaining. Just the way in which my Xhosa fam approaches the language. You know what I mean? So, for you, 0663818609, of the 12 official languages in South Africa, which one do you so wish that you could be fluent in? I don't know. It might help you make a friend. It might help you find a partner. Or just for the love of learning.
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0: It's Matthew Moore. Keep it together right here on Afternoons with Veli and Dabe. Zondi in... Did I just told myself in the third person? I am Dabe Zondi in for Afternoons with Veli. I'd asked you just before we played you some great music about the one language that you wish you could be fluent in that may just help your travels around life in South Africa, in whatever part of the country that you're in, to make it just a little bit easier for you.
1: Hi, Valdinia from Annadale. In the house. Yeah, I speak Portuguese. I'm from South Africa, born here, raised here, still living here, got married here. So, but I speak Portuguese and I speak it fluently, and I can even write it. So, yeah, it's always nice to learn a different language because you can't just talk English and Afrikaans. Oh, y'all know. I've been to Mozambique. I speak. I know the money. I know the places. It's very nice. I can go anywhere where there's where they speak Portuguese and I will be able to speak. So that's so nice. Thank you. Bye.
0: I mean, that's beautiful. Thank you so much, Valdine. It's the thing about learning all these, learning as many languages as you possibly can. And I know it's difficult, but getting yourself through that will help you tremendously. I know that as someone who's just recently moved out of a place where we only speak one language with each other, and I found my stay in Durban a lot, in Joburg rather, a lot easier once I said, you know what? Take your Zulu and put it in your pocket, okay? And just, you know, embrace everything that is to love about this beautiful place that we call our home right here in Mzansi. So, one more time, if you could become fluent in one South African language, which one would it be? And perhaps is there one phrase or a word in another South African language that you'll never forget because someone once taught you? I know. 066-381-8609.
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0: It's Blurred Lines by Robin Thicke, Pharrell, and T.I. on that one. I'd asked you earlier if you could become fluent in one South African language, which one would it be? Joseph came through on the WhatsApp line and he says, as a Sotho man, the one language he wishes he could learn and be fluent in, and that would be influential, he says, in South Africa for him, is isiNdebele. Okay, I see you, good sir. I must say that all my Ndebele friends are probably the most... they're the ones who know the most languages. I think out of my friendship and my friend group. In particular, I'll give you someone famous at least. South African rapper Kid X. Bonginkosi Mahlangu, as he goes by government name. In all of his raps, as one of the country's premier rap artists, he ziplines between all 12 languages. Effortlessly. He's just an amazing artist. Shout out to Kid X. And he's Ndebele. But he knows so many other languages, and that rings true for me. And I'd ask you if there's a particular phrase, maybe, that sticks out for you in another South African language. What might that be?
1: I know you said one, ne? The South African child, I'm going to break the rules. There are two languages that I want to speak. I don't know if every sign language counts as the 12 official languages it has, but one, I want to speak Afrikaans, ne? Fluently. I had a chance to do that because in high school, I attended a school where it is Afrikaans dominated. But then when you get to grade 10, that's when you get to choose the language. And then I was like to my parents, no, let's wait until I go to grade 10. And then I'm going to choose a language because for some reason I kind of didn't like Afrikaans. I don't know why. People don't ask me why. I don't know why, but I didn't like Afrikaans. But for now, yeah, I really want to be fluent in Afrikaans and sign language. But sign language is regular for another time. But for now, Afrikaans.
0: No, learn that sign language, my sister. Learn that Afrikaans. Trust me. The more the merrier, the more you know, the better. Since moving to Joburg, I've always thought maybe I must dabble also in some Afrikaans. So the last time I actively sat down and studied Afrikaans was, I was in grade 7, I think. Yeah, because when I went to high school, then it was just isiZulu and English, you know? And now I feel like I gotta fine tune my Afrikaans ever so slightly. What say you, Ishmael?
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0: okay,
2: what I'd like to speak fluently or learn is Venda or Chivenda. Shasas. Because I try to speak it now and honestly, I get a headache.
0: Headache, sir. I know. But it's great. I think the endorsements throughout is just, let's learn each other's languages so that we can learn more about each other as well. Coming up, we've got your 2 p.m. news, of course, and 1 p.m. Abo. Look at me for striking the time. Damiano David and Tyler on the way with Talk To Me. Some Jason Derulo with Watcha and Elaine with Shine up next.
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3: Today's testimonial comes from Jeff in Kempton Park. 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
10: It's around 17 degrees in Joburg. Good afternoon, I'm Dominique Majola. We begin with news just in. The Madlanga Commission has subpoenaed tainted IDEC head Andre Johnson after he failed to appear before the inquiry on Monday. Commission spokesperson Jeremy Michaels confirmed this morning that the inquiry is determined to hear Johnson's testimony as soon as possible, with her appearance expected early next week. Johnson was reportedly rushed to hospital just hours before she was due to testify. She is expected to answer a series of allegations of questionable conduct leveled against her. Kosekona Malinga Mnisi reports.
11: Following a brief illness that prevented her from appearing before the Madlanga Commission, IDEC head Andrea Johnson has returned to work. Johnson was due to testify before the commission on Monday, but withdrew at the last minute after reporting that she had fallen ill and was rushed to hospital just hours before her scheduled appearance. She has been linked to an alleged improper relationship with tainted crime intelligence senior officer Feroz Khan, one of several allegations she is expected to address under oath. Johnson has now joined a growing list of high-profile figures, including Khan, who have submitted medical certificates ahead of their appearances before the commission. NPA spokesperson Keza Khayaho says it's back to business.
12: Andre Johnson is a part of the exco of the NPA by virtue of him being the head of the independent directorate against corruption. But he has met one-on-one with him yesterday. No, she's fine now.
11: At the same time, the inquiry says it will closely examine a medical certificate submitted by controversial businessman Suleiman Karim, who has also cited ill health for failing to appear before the commission. Or see Kwana Malingamnisi Eyewitness News.
10: A new report by the Public Protector has found that Gauteng municipalities have failed to enforce food safety regulations at spaza shops and other food handling businesses. Public Protector Kolega Tsalega released the report after investigating whether the Gauteng government is adequately implementing and enforcing food safety laws. The probe followed the death of several children across the country who are believed to have been poisoned by products bought from spaza shops. The report found that municipalities in the province have not prioritized employing environmental health inspectors to ensure compliance and food safety standards. Alfara Mashwane reports.
13: The World Health Organization recommends that there should be one environmental health practitioner for every 10,000 people. However, the Public Protector has found that Johannesburg has just one practitioner for every 20,000 residents. The picture is far more bleak in Ekurhuleni and Tshwane, where a single environmental health practitioner serves about 43,000 and 47,000 people respectively. Public Protector Kolega Galega says the state of food safety oversight in Gauteng is dire.
14: The entire province is
1: functioning at less than a third of the required EHP staffing capacity. The government must conform with the World Health Organization guidelines for operational EHP.
13: The Gauteng government and its municipalities will now be given an opportunity to respond to the public protector's scathing findings. Alpha Ramshwana, Eyewitness News, Pretoria.
10: And Uganda police are probing a bus crash that killed 20 children and one adult today. The East African country has a notorious road safety record, frequently recording bus or truck accidents along poorly maintained highways. The bus from King David's Junior School was returning from a school trip to where it veered off the road. According to preliminary investigations by the police, the driver reportedly lost control of the vehicle, which veered off the road, struck a large stone along the roadside and overturned. Police shared an image of a badly mangled and overturned bus and said investigations were ongoing, with several children and adults receiving treatment in hospital. The Gauteng temperatures today will peak at around 24 degrees in your traffic and Booysens. The slow-moving traffic on the M1 South from the Crown Interchange to Booysens off-ramp. And traffic lights are out in four ways at Winnie Mandela Drive and Monte Casino Boulevard. Dominic Machola, Eyewitness News.
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0: It's music from Elaine with Shine. My name is Ndabe Zondi. In for afternoons with Zweli. Still on the way, some music from Shawn Mendes. I've got some Jax Jones and Imanike with Where Do You Go? But it's been a month's worth of a build-up and the weekend is massive. We finally put a pin on it, a button on the 2026 FIFA World Cup. And the person who has all the chats and everything in between, of course, Worship Freeman. So let's get into Bigger Than Football.
1: You get all the hype on and off the pitch.
2: It's the beautiful game.
1: When we go bigger than football on 947.
0: Brother Worship, talk to me. How are you, good sir?
3: My brother. I'm all good. I'm excited for this weekend. How are you doing?
0: I am ecstatic, bro. The weekend, it's finally here. Before we start chatting, the lamb and the goats, the third position playoff on Saturday, France and England. Is there anything still to play for in that match at the Miami Stadium?
3: I mean, they still call it the losers' final, so it is the final in their own right. But they are playing for the bronze medal.
0: Yeah.
3: But as professional as they are, I mean, Mbappe will still be trying to get that golden boot. Mm. So he's on 8 goals currently with Messi. So anything goes. He can still get up. I mean, he can still win that golden boot and just make up his World Cup performance.
0: Yeah, I know for sure. I think if anything, the national pride will take you over the line.
3: Absolutely.
0: And then the big one on Sunday. Talk to me. Spain versus Argentina. It's a lot to play for outside of just the crown of itself, but there's some bragging rights there as well as who is really at the top of football right now.
3: Absolutely. I mean, it's the world champs, the reigning world champs versus the Euro champs.
0: Mm.
3: Messi versus Yamal. It is Europe versus South America. This is a big one. And it's really going to be quite an exciting one. And I really believe that, I mean, before we go into the predictions, I really believe that, Messi, it's his last one. If he doesn't want to follow in Ronaldo's footsteps, it may be his last one. So it's a really a bittersweet moment for the Argentinians who actually die for Messi. We've seen them actually die on the pitch for Messi. So it's going to be quite an interesting one in that regard, eh?
0: And then the spotlight's on you, brother. Predictions. What are we saying?
3: Yeah, I mean, you always get me with this. Listen. Actually, I'm going to go with my delusion because we know all football fans are delusional.
0: Yeah.
3: So France versus England. I'm going France 2-1.
0: Yeah.
3: And then Spain versus Argentina. I'm going to go with my goat. It's going to be another 2-1. Spain is going to score, but I don't think they can hold them for too long. I love that 80th minute. That is when Argentina rises. But I'd obviously love to hear what other viewers are thinking and their predictions as well. And then we could probably discuss that on Monday.
0: Yeah, definitely. Please, Joburg, listen in. Get us your predictions and we'll go through them on Monday to see if you are on the mark. But as Worship says, he is backing FIFA boy, as they call him.
3: FIFA boy. That's correct.
0: But some off the field stuff, well, technically, I guess there's a bit of a redo to the dance of the World Cup final this year with the halftime performance.
3: Yes, that is correct. So FIFA, in all their breaking of protocol that they've done this FIFA World Cup, they've decided also to add an extra 15 minutes to the halftime.
0: Okay.
3: So this is to align it with NFL style, what is it called?
0: The halftime show.
3: Yes, the halftime show. So this is going to now allow for performances from Shakira, Burna Boy, Justin Bieber, but Coldplay, and BTS as well. So they're making it into a whole shebang. I mean, I don't know how cold the players are going to be now because, I mean, 15 minutes was enough. So now it's an extra 15 minutes just for publicity, just for the ads, just for... and they're telling us that, no, it will be good for analysis of the first half. That's rubbish. That's rubbish, man, you know?
0: Well, I was also thinking about that, right? As a music fan, of course, I'm ecstatic. I'm happy to see, you know, the Biebs and BTS and stuff like that.
3: Yes.
0: But naturally, as also a fan of football, you think the slightest bit of distraction and it may throw people off the rhythm. We've seen throughout this World Cup how the hydration breaks, for example, have been a major talking points to say, hey, we don't really know, like, O's aren't used to this.
3: Yeah, like as footy fans, we don't want this.
0: Yeah.
3: We really don't want this. And I mean, even UEFA, because I mean, the Euros are going to be up next. UEFA is like, guys, we are distancing ourselves from FIFA. We want nothing to do with this. These hydration breaks and halftime plays. Like, what is going on with FIFA? So it puts a lot of spotlight, obviously, on FIFA. But also, Infantino is going to have a lot to answer for after all of this.
0: Yeah. I mean, you were mentioning, I guess, the commercial benefits of it all, but apparently the artists themselves aren't getting paid for the performance, but instead there's a bigger cause at hand, at play.
3: Yes, and I mean, if we're going to speak about the goodness of the cause throughout all of this, it's 100 million is basically going to be paid into the Global Citizen account. Remember Global Citizen when Beyonce and them came here? It's a lovely show. So yes, so all of that, those proceeds are going to the Global Citizen Fund for obviously education around the world, as well as football growth and development around the world. And it is a great cause, but the way that it is coming about, there's always a but. The way that it is coming, I mean, even what's crazy to me is that before the actual match, Jennifer Hudson is going to be singing the American National Anthem. What is going on, Oaks?
0: American National Anthem.
3: The American National Anthem before the Argentinian and Spanish National Anthem. She's going to be singing the American National Anthem.
0: Yeah, no.
3: America must never host again. And they're going to be hosting the Olympics. They must never host again.
0: No. I don't think we need the Star Spangled Banner there on the day. But I guess
3: we really don't. We really don't.
0: Okay, and then finally, there's been a lot at play throughout this World Cup. We've seen, obviously, from the play itself on the pitch with the players, but from a commercial point of view, we've seen the titans in football from a brand perspective, Adidas and Nike going at it. In your opinion, looking at the two stars of both of Adidas, who do you think has taken the crown?
3: I mean, there's no two ways about it. Adidas hosted a wonderful World Cup. This is all Adidas. I mean, from the OG sponsor of the World Cup, it is Adidas.
0: Yeah.
3: The ball sponsor is Adidas. Even the ads, the two ads, the Nike went with all that old school Jogger Bonito ad. But Adidas went through was Timothy Chalamet and doing all of that. But I really believe, what took it is really the two stars right now, the biggest stars, Yamal and Messi, both represent Adidas. And our boys in France, obviously Mbappe and Christian, well, he doesn't even feature now. Nike has lost that one. So let me say kudos to Adidas. They have won this battle of the big brands at play.
0: They've done it. We'll see how the final fares on Sunday. You've given us your prediction. You say it's going to Argentina. But for the listeners, 0663-818-609, on Monday, we want to review some of those predictions. So send them in through now so that we can call you out on Monday. Worship, my brother. It's been a pleasure chatting to you throughout the week. Have a good one, sir.
3: Yes. My brother, it's been a pleasure. Thank you so much, man.
0: Sharp, sharp. I got some music on the way. It is a weekend. We're unlocking it with some fire tunes. This is Jax Jones and Emenike. Wait.

0: It's Shawn Mendes with Wonder. Still on the way, some tunes to keep you going into the weekend. Coldplay and BTS with My Universe. Wonder if it will be performed at this Now halftime show this Sunday at the 2026 FIFA World Cup final. But between you and I have the opportunity for you to show some love and appreciation for an unsung hero. 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

0: It's music from Pascal and Pierce, as well as Jethro Tate on this one. It's titled Running Wild. Let's make you a winner with Clicks.
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0: 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Now, Natalie is on the line. Natalie, how are you? Welcome to the show.
2: I'm well, thanks. And you, Davey?
0: I am fantastic. Ahead of Mandela Day, we're celebrating the unsung heroes. Who is the unsung hero in your life?
2: It's going to have to be my bestie, Jackie. She lives just up. We were neighbors since like 2009, I think.
0: Wow.
2: And I recently moved, but I moved like 1.8 k's down the road. So like I could have even just carried my things. But the house is a little bit bigger. So like I had to buy some extra furniture. And like most of it's all flat pack and you have to assemble things. And I live alone and my cat's useless at assembling things. So
0: yeah.
2: I kept phoning Jackie and I'm like, yo, dude, can you come help me? I've got like a little DIY project.
0: Mm.
2: And eventually like I started feeling super bad. So, like, now I text her. She even popped over last night to help. And I'm like, I've got a puzzle. Do you want to come do it?
0: Oh, no.
2: So now we just call them puzzles instead of projects.
0: And
2: it's made
0: hilarious.
2: It so much more fun. But she helps every single time.
0: Wow. That's so incredible that you find someone like that in your life, especially that you guys have lived in such close proximity with each other for so long. Because you know, hey, the issue with bad neighbors, it runs rampant throughout the city, throughout the province. So I'm glad you guys have found that friendship within each other. You know what? It works. A combination that we love, Natalie and Jackie, for that. Let Jackie know. Congratulations. Your nominee has won 2,500 Rand. Thanks to Clicks.
2: Woohoo! Thank you so much, 947 and Clicks.
0: That's right. That's 2,500 Rand in Clicks Club Card Cashback. Thanks to Clicks on 947. Natalie, I'm sure Jackie's going to be absolutely ecstatic with this.
2: She's going to spend it all at Clicks.
0: We love it. Thank you so much. Have yourself a fantastic weekend, okay? Thank you so much for listening in as well. Awesome. That is Natalie. Nominating her unsung hero, Jackie. They lived as neighbors since 2009. And since then, they've gone on to be the best of friends. Even helping each other move puzzles, move furniture. And then that has become a story that now they share together. Beautiful. I love it. Still on the way. Some Jamie Fine. If anything's left, right here. Keep it locked on Afternoons with Zweli.
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0: Connell Cruz, Endless Possibilities. My name is Ndabe Zondi, and for Afternoons with Zweli. Still some music on the way from Jennifer Hudson with Spotlights. I'll play you Somba with Potential. I've got a couple of tickets to give away to the Premier Paddle P1 happening in Pretoria on the 26th of July to the 2nd of August. It's not just any other paddle event. It's the first time ever the Global Qatar Airways Premier Paddle Tour is landing in Mzansi. And you want to be there, the SunBet Arena at Times Square, to experience it all. The best players in the world, all the fun, all the chias, everything that goes into paddle. So if you are somebody who fancies themselves a paddle fanatic, not only are you just a fan, but maybe you play and you're like, yo, I think I deserve these tickets. I know it's tough out there in the streets. So I want to make your journey a little less easier to getting your hands on those tickets. Alrighty. So we'll do that next. I'll let you know exactly what it is that you got to do to make sure that you and three other friends make your way to the SunBet Arena at Times Square for the Premier Paddle Tour. Still on the way though. Before we wrap up the show in this next second hour, I gotta indulge you in something new, something special that's happening in our lives, because Saturdays just sounded a whole lot better.
1: 947. It's always the same with you. 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I think we need a little time apart. 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
4: It's around 17 degrees in Joburg. Good afternoon, I'm Dominic Machola. A search and rescue operation is underway after two SANDF members fell into an abandoned mine shaft during an anti-illegal mining operation in the west of Johannesburg. According to police, the duo slipped and fell into an open vertical shaft while pursuing a suspect, an illegal miner, at a disused CRD mine at around 6 o'clock this morning. The soldiers were part of an anti-illegal mining operation when they spotted a group of suspected Zamazamas emerging from underground. As the suspect fled into a tunnel, police say members of the security team gave chase before the two soldiers fell into an abandoned mine shaft. Kosikhona Malinga Mnisi reports.
8: Police say specialized mine rescue services and disaster management teams were immediately activated and remain on site as efforts continue to safely rescue the two soldiers. The South African National Defense Force and the South African Police Service say their immediate priority is the safe extraction and the well-being of the soldiers. They say every available specialized resource has been mobilized to support the rescue operation under highly complex underground conditions. Authorities say further updates on the progress of the rescue operation and the condition of the two members will be provided as more information becomes available. The SAPS and SANDF have been working jointly under Operation Prosper to address the scourge of illegal mining in Gauteng. Or Sikhona Malinga Mnisi, Eyewitness News.
4: The Madlanga Commission will no longer be hearing the full postponement application for controversial Northwest businessman Suleiman Karim. Karim has brought an application to have his testimony pre-scheduled for a later date due to health issues. Earlier this week, the Commission's evidence leaders said they received whistleblower reports of Karim being seen shopping and having lunch at a mall in Cape Town. CCTV footage of the incident, along with Karim's medical records, were expected to be revealed during this afternoon's postponement application. Commission spokesperson Jeremy Michaels.
10: The commission was meant to hear a postponement application at 1400. We will be dealing with the matter at 1400, but not the full postponement application. Advocate Chas Coulson, the chief evidence leader, will come and explain before the commission in the open session what exactly has happened over the last 24 hours or so.
4: And Uganda police are probing a bus crash that killed 20 children and one adult today. The East African country has a notorious road safety record, frequently recording bus or truck accidents along poorly maintained highways. The bus from King David Jr. was returning from a school trip when it veered off the road. According to preliminary investigations by the police, the driver reportedly lost control of the vehicle, which veered off the road, struck a large rock along the roadside and overturned. Police shared an image of a badly mangled and overturned bus and said investigations were ongoing with several children and adults receiving treatment in hospital. Gauteng temperatures today will peak at around 24 degrees in your traffic. In Boysens, the slow-moving traffic on the M1 South from the Crown Interchange on the Boysens Road off-ramp, and your traffic lights are out as well in four ways at Winnie Mandela Drive and Monte Cassino Boulevard. Dominic Machola, Eyewitness News.
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Phil Soda and good luck with Freak Like Me, and it just got serious, okay? These are the Lost Soda tickets that I'm able to give away. Cross fingers, toes, and thumbs that Zweli will be able to help you out in that endeavor as well, because history is coming to the SunBet Arena at the Times Square. For the first time ever, the Global Qatar Airways Premier Paddle Tour is landing in South Africa. This is thanks to a massive partnership with Prime Media Sports. The world's elites professional players are taking over Pretoria for the Premier Paddle Pretoria P1 from the 26th of July to the 2nd of August. We want you and your squad to be there to experience the fastest growing sport in the world live. I'm giving away 4 tickets daily. We did it since Monday. Today is Friday. The last set of tickets could be yours. It all comes down to the quickest hands. I have a simple question for you to answer, and you and 3 friends could be headed out to SunBet Arena at Times Square to enjoy the best, the most elite paddle players in the world. Okay? Are you ready? I'm going to give you some time to gather your thoughts, gather your devices. Think about who you're going to go with. Who's staying home? But to be fair, today's question is really, really easy. So it really does boil down to the quickest hands. There's no Googling you need to do here. There's no searching of anything. It's very simple, very easy. Alrighty, today's question. On which 2 dates will the qualification rounds for the Pretoria Paddle P1 take place? On which 2 dates will the qualification rounds for the Pretoria Premier Paddle P1 take place? WhatsApp your correct answer and your name right now to 0663818609. We could be calling your next. You, 3 friends, headed to SunBet Arena at Times Square for the first time ever, the Global Qatar Airways Premier Paddle Tour. You're going to see it live. Get the sending, 0663818609. The correct answer, which 2 dates will the qualification rounds for the Premier Paddle P1 take place?

0: It's buzz cuts, Justin Timberlake. What goes around? If you know anything about buzz cuts, Justin Timberlake, ho ho, took over everything when it comes to pop music. Let's make you a winner. You and three friends could be headed to paddle.
1: One lucky person is about to win an amazing prize.
2: Ooh, yeah. All thanks to 947.

0: History is being made at the Sunbet Arena at Times Square. For the first time ever, the Global Qatar Airways Premier Paddle is landing in Mzansi. And I want you and three friends to go out there and have a jaw. Okay? It's happening from the 26th of July to the 2nd of August. And I need you to answer a very simple question as to how you can get your hands on those tickets. Someone who fares themselves lucky in this endeavor is Mishka. Mishka, welcome to the show. How are you?
1: I am well, and you?
0: Happy Friday.
1: Woo!
0: Mishka, you sound like someone who's full of life. Do you live for the weekends or every day is a party by you?
1: I think every day is a party.
0: I love it. So, I mean, I asked a simple question. Seems like you were right on it. You didn't even wait for me to finish asking the question. You were already typing. I could see it on the WhatsApp line. It said, Mishka is typing. The question, Mishka, for you, very simple. On which two dates will the qualification rounds for the Pretoria Premier Paddle P1 take place?
1: The 26th and 27th of July.
0: Enough said. Congratulations. Well done. Congratulations, Mishka. You and three friends are headed to Sunbet Arena. How's that?
1: Oh, that is so exciting. I've been wanting to go.
0: Are you
1: on the invitational last year when they came?
0: Yes, out at Wanderers, ne?
1: Yes, best time of my life.
0: I mean,
1: ended up in Tapia at Saints on a night.
0: What? Wait, say that again.
1: Yeah, I met Tapia at Saints on one of the nights. I even got a photo with him.
0: That's insane. You were out grooving with the greatest paddle player in the world. How's
1: 100%.
0: So, I mean, you've already... You've already answered my question, because I was going to say, are you a massive paddle fan? But it's clear. You are the ultimate paddle fan.
1: I think so. I've been watching from... not last season, the season before that. I'm currently following the current tournament in Malaga that's going on.
0: Yeah.
1: I watch religiously. Even if I'm sitting at a restaurant, you'll catch me on my phone.
0: Oh,
1: there's a tournament happening, watching.
0: Say less. Say less. Congratulations once more. Do you know who you're taking? I've got, you know, it's four tickets.
1: Of course,
0: so.
1: I know. Of course, I know.
0: Oh, you've got your squad ready, rock and rolling.
1: We're ready.
0: Fantastic. We'll see you there, Sunbet Arena, Times Square. Thank you so much. 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Got some music on the way. It is for Friday, so why not usher in the weekend with The Weeknd? Take My Breath by The Weeknd plays for you in the next few. Take my breath. 947.
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Such beautiful music. It's Prince KB and Msaki with Fetch Your Life. The music video just speaks volume as well. You have different people in different stages of their lives and their career paths in the industry of influence, and they sort of finding their way. They struggle in the beginning, but towards the end, everyone finds a moment of elation, of celebration, as they, as the song suggests, fetch their lives. And boy, do I relate. Ho ho! Joburg! Boy, do I have some news for you. I mean, if you've been glued to our social media at 947 Joburg, then you would have already known. If you were listening in on Anel in the Club, you would have already known. If you listened to Bulele on the frequency, you would have already known. Okay? I try to keep a tight lip about it, but it became one of the worst kept secrets around the building here. Officially tomorrow on the 18th of July, as we observe the day of Dadamadiba, Ndabe Zondi officially takes the reins of the 947 Top 40. Yeah, it's happening. It's happening. We're counting down the biggest songs in Mzansi and around the globe. Counting down to the song that takes the title and the crown of the hottest tune around the globe. Yeah, it's happening. Tomorrow is the first show. And I'm so excited. Boy, I am thrilled. The energy that is running through my body right now is unexplainable. Like, I am feeling hyped. I'm so excited. Producer DX said, is there a song that you want to play out with that kind of represents this moment for you? And I thought to myself, of all the music that I've ever listened to in my life, what one song kind of represents this moment right now, where you're preemptively looking into the future and saying, yo, we're gonna have a jam, we're gonna have a party. And there was one song that I got the opportunity to perform with a band. Now, I don't go around claiming that I know how to sing, that I'm a vocalist of any sort, but once upon a time, I was part of a band for one audition. Yeah. This boy in my primary school, his name is Gareth. He's a whole man now with kids. He said, yo, I want to start a band. I need someone to sing lead on these vocals. I said, okay, I'll come help you guys with your audition. We went for the audition. We had Dean on the drums. Hannah was singing backing vocals. And I was there, center stage. And we got the singing. Oh! A song that I'll never ever forget, that represents so much in my life. Big record, one of the biggest songs from the group, Black Eyed Peas. I Got a Feeling, A New Era, 947, Top 40.

0: Black Eyed Peas, I Got a Feeling. That's exactly how I'm feeling right now. I mean, it's a feeling of putting on your best clothes. You got your sneakers, your finest cologne. You're ready for a night out. It's that feeling when you're standing in the crowd and the lights go dim and you know your favorite artist is about to step on stage. That's how I'm feeling as we head forth to my first show tomorrow on the 18th of July. The 947 Top 40, powered by Checkers. 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
1: 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For decades, 947 Top 40, powered by Checkers, has been where South Africa comes together to see who climbs, who drops, who takes the crown. My name is Ndabe Zondi, and every Saturday, I'll take you through 40 of the biggest songs in Mzansi and around the world, shaping generations of music fans. 52 weeks, 40 songs, one, number one.
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0: Proud local music, it's Skies Are Blue with Guiding Lights. That's how we wrap up the show this afternoon. Hopefully the week was grand enough that your afternoons were just a little bit better as a stand-in for Zweli. He's back, of course, Monday. Super excited for that. I want us to him to wax lyrical about the story on how his road to recovery has been after his surgery, because it's been quite a journey. I'm going to catch you tomorrow morning. Yes, 10 a.m. on the 947 Top 40 powered by Checkers. We're counting down the biggest tunes in Mzansi and around the globe. And then, of course, Monday night from 10 all the way through till midnight on the night shift on 947. Love you down. And I'll take you tomorrow. Have a good one. Up next, Drive with Thando. 947.
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8: Karim's postponement application moved to next week, and Ugandan police probe crash which claimed 20 lives. Good afternoon, I'm Nuluthando Ngeno. The postponement application of controversial Northwest businessman Suleiman Karim has been moved to next week. The application was set down for this afternoon. However, it's been postponed due to administrative issues. Evidence leader Matthew Chaskelson says he only received the application from Karim's lawyers earlier today. The commission was expected to hear more about allegations of Karim being spotted at a Cape Town shopping center while claiming to be unwell. Karim has brought an application to have his testimony rescheduled for a later date due to his health issues.
9: Commissioners, unfortunately, it was not possible to meet the timetables that were laid down for this application. The commission only received the postponement application at 3:30 this morning, and the postponement application is a substantial application that raises non-frivolous issues to which we need to respond.
8: A search and rescue operation is underway after two SANDF members fell into an abandoned mineshaft during an anti-illegal mining operation in the west of Johannesburg. According to police, the duo slipped and fell into an open vertical shaft while pursuing suspected illegal miners at the disused CRD mine at around 6 o'clock this morning. The soldiers were part of an anti-illegal mining operation when they spotted a group of suspected Zamazamas emerging from underground. As the suspects fled into a tunnel, police say members of the security team gave chase before the two soldiers fell into the abandoned shaft. Koskona Malingamnesi reports.
10: Police say specialized mine rescue services and disaster management teams were immediately activated and remain on site as efforts continue to safely rescue the two soldiers. The South African National Defense Force and the South African Police Service say their immediate priority is the safe extraction and the well-being of the soldiers. They say every available specialized resource has been mobilized to support the rescue operation under highly complex underground conditions. Authorities say further updates on the progress of the rescue operation and the condition of the two members will be provided as more information becomes available. The SAPS and SANDF have been working jointly under Operation Prosper to address the scourge of illegal mining in Gauteng. Or see Konamalingamnisi Eyewitness News.
8: And lastly, Ugandan police are probing a bus crash that killed 20 children and one adult today. The East African country has a notorious road safety record, frequently recording bus or truck accidents along poorly maintained highways. The bus from King David Junior School in the capital, Kampala, was returning from a school trip to when it veered off the road, according to preliminary investigations by police. The driver reportedly lost control of the vehicle, which veered off the road, struck a large stone along the roadside and overturned. Police shared an image of the badly mangled and overturned bus and said investigations were ongoing, with several children and adults receiving treatment in hospital. Gold is trading at $3,966.55 an ounce. The rand's at 16.55 to the dollar, 22.23 to the pound, 18.91 to the euro. Brent crude oil is at $86 a barrel. A fine wind Friday or Saturday in Gauteng. For tomorrow, temperatures will peak at highs of between 21 and 24 degrees. The top story in EWN this hour: the postponement application of controversial Northwest businessman Suleiman Karim has been moved to next week.
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11: Good afternoon, I'm Talagile Mganga. Aiden Markram, Laura Valtvaart and Simon Harmer were the big winners at last night's Cricket South Africa Awards as they all picked up individual honours. Captain Valtvaart was named the Women's Player, SA Women's Players Player, Women's T20 and ODI Player of the Year. That's having taken a central role in South Africa's run to the ODI World Cup final.
12: I think it's been a lot of hard work over the years. Probably improved my strike rate quite a lot, and that's sort of helping me reach milestones a bit faster. Worked on my power game a bit. Just a bit of self-belief, I guess.
11: Andy Flower has ruled himself out of the running to replace Brendan McCullum as head coach of England's test team. McCullum was sacked from the Red Bull role earlier this month following a run of poor form and a number of controversial off-field incidents, but he remains in charge of the white ball setup. Flower was England head coach from 2009 until 2014 and helped them win the Ashes on three occasions, including their last away win in 2011. And in the English Premier League, Oliver Glasner has held his first press conference since his appointment as Nottingham Forest head coach. That follows his departure from Crystal Palace. place. The Austrian has signed a three-year deal and is Farah's fourth managerial unveiling since September.
13: The average time for a manager is already below 1 year working for a club. So the funny thing is, I think Cyprus last year, they have 14 teams in the top league and all 14 teams changed their manager. It's part of your job. On the other side, I don't really think about this again. I had good talks with the owner. I know in football many things can happen, but I never sign and think about getting sacked. You know, I just think, okay, what do we have to do to bring success to the club, to be successful?
11: Sports.
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11: 947 Drive with Tango coming to you live. You're still paying for your ex's subscriptions. Apparently, you guys are paying for your partner's medical aids. You're paying for their bonds. You're paying for their cars. The insurance must be nice.
15: The only thing I'm still paying off our relationship is the therapy because of the trauma they gave me.
16: I think you should actually have your partner pay. Like, if you're in a bad relationship and you break up, I think legally you should be able to go to the sheriff, and then the sheriff sends the bills to that person who caused
11: the
16: trauma.
11: So they pay for the therapy so that you can be better because they're the problem.
16: Exactly. I'm recovering from you. Yeah. Uh-huh.
11: This song became a massive hit across South Africa. He actually won a talent competition.
16: Okay.
11: Called Ones and Twos.
16: I'm assuming that's a DJ competition.
11: Yeah, it was Ones a DJ. Yeah, I hosted it.
16: Remember? Oh, yes, you were one of the hosts. Tell me more about this particular DJ.
11: What else can I tell you about him? He's big on Twitter.
16: Have his nudes ever been licked?
11: Yeah.
16: Okay. Nudes have been licked and they've been leaked. We're talking about the one and only the hitmaker, Vince JB.
11: As it is, news ever been leaked.
16: Fraudulent slip.
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11: Happy Friday, everybody! Yeah, the weekend is officially upon us, and we've got an amazing show ahead of you, ahead for you. What's the English? We're going to speak to Will Lindley about his Sama nominations, and of course, all things Joburg Day. Can Spain beat Messi in Argentina? We look at stats for Soccer 101. We then hear from South African icon Nontle Tema in your story, and Nabona is in the Friday. Makes all this and so much more on the way.

0: to Opelade on 94711 after three songs to describe your day. I got a brief. So a brief is like if there's an audition, yeah, they send you a brief. And for the first time in my entire career, it's a brief to be somebody's mother.
1: What?
0: They want me to play and act like somebody's mother.
1: How old is this somebody? Do you
0: in
1: know?
0: In my age?
1: Wait, hold on. So you're playing your own mother, really, age-wise?
0: No, I'm playing a child's mother.
1: That's what I'm saying. How old is the somebody whose mother
0: like
1: you are?
0: Oh, like 9, 11. I think the oldest is a teenager, like 13.
1: Oh, my gosh.
0: So, Mamma Mia. Oh, Mamma
2: Mia. Childhood piggies. Here I go
0: again. Yeah, because, I mean, what's the likelihood, right? I'm young.
1: Yeah.
0: I can't be a mother.
1: I love that for you.
0: I can't be. I could be. I mean, I'd have to have a child at, like, 21.
1: You could literally have, like, 3 teenagers.
0: I'm old then.
1: No, people have children at like 20 years old, and that's
0: okay.
1: Fine.
0: Yeah. Okay.
1: So you had them at 20.
0: Okay, and fine. Yeah. How are you feeling?
1: What a crazy conversation. I'm feeling good. I'm actually excited for this weekend. So I told you last weekend, as you know, lots of work was going on last mm-hmm. weekend. I'm excited to finally have a weekend where I can just relax and take it easy.
0: Listen, before we relax and take it easy, we need you to pull out a chair because it's going to be an incredible show. First up, we hang out with the incredible Will Lindley.
1: Come on.
0: 2-time Samba nominated.
1: Uh-huh.
0: And of course, he's going to be performing at Joburg Day.
1: Yep.
0: We're going to see if he can give us a little acoustic something. Will Lindley hangs out with us next.

0: It's Griff. Anything on 947 Drive with Tando, 19 minutes after 3 o'clock, as promised, the incredible Will Lindley joins us.
1: Hey, I'm Will.
2: Just because I call you doesn't mean I miss you.
3: Can't wait to see you, Will Lindley.
4: Will Lindley.
1: What's up, guys? It's Will Lindley here.

0: Let's go.
1: And he joins us live. Ladies and gentlemen, Will Lindley's in the building.
2: Come on.
1: I think at this point we call you internationally renowned Will Lindley.
2: Hey, stop that. A
1: we
2: blush.
1: We call you two-time summer nominated Will Lindley.
2: Come on.
3: Soon to be, and I've said this from day one when you first came out, you're one of the type of artists who are going to transcend the country. Already Will is one of these artists who tours the world.
1: Yeah.
3: So, I mean, he had a European tour, he was in America for a bit. You're one of those artists where we'll see being nominated at the Grammys, man.
2: I've got to take you guys with me wherever I go. This type of, I'm feeling good about myself.
1: Is that the dream though? I imagine it is.
2: If that happens, amazing. I think at the end of the day, you create art as a form of expression of yourself and who you are. And I think like the accolades are a wonderful thing to come with it. And if a Grammy nomination is ever on the horizon, I will be
1: You'll
2: so pumped
1: us.
2: And I'll take it. But, you know, I think you can't really do it just for that stuff. Because I think otherwise you get lost in the sauce.
1: But it's also important to, you know, take a moment to acknowledge what you've achieved.
2: Two times
1: Samba nominated Best Male Artist, Best Pop Album. We hope you take it. Because I think your music has got such vulnerability and truth. Is that where you write from?
2: Yeah, I think, I mean, listen, sometimes you go into the studio, you got something in your heart that you want to say. Sometimes you're just like, I want to write a good song today. But I think it's amazing to get recognized, to be recognized amongst some incredible other albums and other artists as well. Like, it's just an honor to be seen in that space.
3: It's also interesting because I always say to people, there's very few artists who have come from social media and then been able to maintain their longevity. And I mean, maybe I'm being biased because that's where I saw you, but it feels like your success started with a kickstart from like your social media platform. So TikTok being a big one. I remember before your first single coming out, how you teased that for such a long time on TikTok. By the time it came out, and then now to look back at all of that and look at where you are now, how does it make you feel as far as like using that platform as being your launching pad?
2: It's been absolutely amazing. I mean, I feel like there's some days where you feel like you've got social media under your fingers, you know how to make it work, you know what to do. And then there are other days where it's so difficult to get it right. And I feel like, you know, it's been a wonderful tool to be able to market yourself, get your music out there. And, you know, you kind of just got to do it as an artist nowadays. You got to be doing the social media game.
1: But it's also very interesting because, I mean, artists 10 years ago, you'd have to go on a whole PR campaign. You release a music video, hope it plays on Channel O, if you will. Now you just post it on your socials. It's your sound is being used and that's the promotion in itself. I imagine you watched artists when you were much younger and thought that's the way to do it.
2: Yeah.
1: And you almost having to invent the wheel.
2: Yeah, in a sense. And I feel like there's a lot of like looking around you and being like, what are other people doing? What do we do now? You know, because I think artists have always had to market themselves, whether or not they were like taking their CD to record labels and being like, record label, listen to this music. Now you're lucky enough to be able to that like going to the record label and giving them your CD is now just putting up videos on social media and, you know, trying to create some form of traction for yourself. But I feel like as artists, you always have to market yourself. You are born having to market yourself as a creative, and that kind of will never change, you know?
3: You were, after, I guess, the days of, I mean, if you go back 10 years ago, we had Jeremy Loops, we had Matthew Moe, who I know you're good friends with, and then you became the latest teenage heartthrob.
1: And you're very good looking, eh?
3: And very tall.
1: Yeah, very tall.
3: I'm always blown away by how tall Will is. My only question is, now that you're in a relationship, do you get like a lot of hate mail from like, young ladies who are obsessed with you? Because you were the teenage heartthrob. And now I see that you're in a relationship. How does that affect your music at all? Or I guess your
1: persona.
2: Not at all. Everyone's lovely. Everyone's so kind to me. Everyone has
3: And your girlfriend? Are they nice to her?
2: Okay. Listen, she's cooler than me. Like, 100%.
1: Yeah.
2: You know, everyone's like, "Yo, Will, how did you land her?" I'm like, "I don't know. I'm still trying to figure it out." She's a wonderful girl. And, you know, people have been so sweet. Yeah.
1: I think what's also lovely is you perform pretty much anywhere and everywhere. I mean, like I'm saying, you're in Europe. You were at the Durban July. How was that?
2: That was really fun. It's cool. I feel like my dad grew up, like, around horses and whatever, and his dad was involved in horse racing or whatever, and so I grew up hearing about the Durban July and going there and being with the with everyone in their nice outfits, and I was like, damn, I'm underdressed. But it was such an honor to be a part of something that holds so much history. I think it was like 130 something years of the Durban July, and seeing everyone looking so good and seeing South Africans come together in that space is just so cool, man.
1: But even bigger and better than the Durban July, come 5th September, Joburg Day. I think it's the one day that, you know, all Joburgers look forward to, and you get to perform on that stage.
2: Yeah, I think this is number like

0: 100?
1: Four.
2: Number four, yeah. Joburg Day, I think. Yeah. I've done quite a few. We did last year. I think we did the year before. It's been, it's becoming a nice annual tradition.
0: Yes.
2: Now. Yeah. I love it.
0: For those who've never been to Joburg Day, how would you describe it?
2: Oh, it's a family day, man. It's joyful. It's fun. It's, energetic, chilled as well. There's something for everyone.
0: Yeah.
2: Pull in. It's going to be an incredible day.
1: There's definitely artists for everyone, because I remember bringing our friends' kids with us last year, teenage girls at the time, 12 and 13.
0: Lost
1: and the
0: minds.
1: Only reason they came, like, they weren't there for DJ Kent, obviously. Yeah. They were there because Will Lindy was going to be there and Ben Rodriguez, so they just came for those two artists.
0: And look, you must know the lyrics to the artists performing at Joburg Day, but the question is, do the artists, or can you identify your own songs in seconds? We'll play a game with Will Lindley next.
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2: In the headlines, we begin with news just in. Gauteng police are effecting high-profile arrests underway in Alberton. It's understood that suspects implicated in the 15 million rand precious stones theft and 2023 robbery. The suspects are being taken into custody. We'll have more on this in our later bulletins. The MK Party is calling for head of the Investigating Directorate Against Corruption, Andrea Johnson, to be suspended as allegations of alleged interference in criminal investigations mount against her. MK Party MP Mzwanele Manyi has written to National Prosecuting Authority boss Andy Mutibi, suggesting Johnson face an inquiry into her fitness to hold office. And some Chinese users of companion bots say they are heartbroken that they have to learn to live without their AI lovers. A Chinese law greatly restricting the use of artificial intelligence companion-style chatbots took effect on Wednesday after the Chinese Cyberspace Administration and several other government agencies issued it earlier this year. Those are the headlines. More EWN at 4 or as it happens.
3: Will Lindley
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2: Okay.

0: Queen, Baby Steps on 947. 37 minutes after 3 o'clock, we are in conversation with Lynn Lee, who, of course, will be performing at Joburg Day come the 5th of September.
1: I love how you call him his surname.
0: Like,
2: yes, drop the surname. I'm like a surname artist,
1: Mr. Lynn Lee.
0: Love it. Listen, I mean, you've performed with some of the biggest artists in the world, One Republic. I mean, we are just lucky to, you know, eat the crumbs underneath
2: your
0: feet.
2: No ways. I'm lucky to be here. What do you say?
0: What's some of your most memorable performances?
2: I think that Calabash run of shows that we did with Maroon 5, which we did at Soccer City and at the Cape Town Stadium, was pretty gnarly. But then just some of my own shows have been so cool. Yeah. You know, sometimes you think you need to play to like 60,000 people for it to be memorable. But, you know, I played to 800 people last year in London and it was the craziest night of my life. It was just so cool. You're like, wow, I'm on the other side of the world and we've sold 800 tickets.
1: These people paid money to come see me.
2: They sacrificed their whole evening. They waited in a line and now they're coming and seeing it. Like crazy. And we're going to go back to London at the top of next year and do a bigger show. So, it's, the best moments are still to come.
0: I've told them CZ many a times, like one of like the saddest things in my life is that I can't sing. So I'll
2: know that attitude. You could definitely sing.
0: I can't sing.
1: Lost cause. But
0: I'm at a point now where we have to do something for Joburg Day, so I might just perform there because it's probably the only opportunity
2: I'll get
0: in my life.
2: 100%.
0: But for those who come to the show, they obviously know your lyrics from beginning to end. But question is, can you identify your own songs?
2: Yo.
0: So we've created a little montage. Okay. There's 7 songs in this montage.
2: Okay.
0: 1 second of each song. I'm going to play it all, and then you're going to name me the 7 songs. Are you ready?
2: Yo, okay. Here we go. All 7 in one go.
0: Oh, wait, hey. No. Here we go. Just because. Go.
2: Okay. Oh, damn.
1: Yo!
2: I knew them from when I listened to them, but remembering all 7, it's like the memory game. It was Just Because I Called You, there was Tough, there was Holding the Line, there was Miss Me When You're Gone, there was Up at Night, there was... When I Found You, I found... Yeah, that's Miss Me. Yeah, Miss Me at the top. What were the last 2? There were 2.
0: Holding on the Line?
2: Yeah, I got the.
0: I Loved, I Lost. I'm going to play for you.
2: I Loved, I Lost. I Don't Want to Be Yours was the one I didn't
0: get. You don't need to, you don't even need to remember that. We are the ones that need to remember this because come the 5th of September, we'll be jamming to all of those tracks. What can people expect for Joburg Day this year?
2: Hey, it'll be a quick set. Joburg Day sets are always, you know, you're in and out, but it'll be a lot of music, a lot of dancing.
1: Yeah. Anything new? I mean, of course, we all love, I almost said classics. I mean, your songs are going to be classics at some point. Especially
2: come on,
1: songs
2: bro.
1: Like
2: shout out.
1: Definitely. But are you going to be performing any new music for us?
2: We'll definitely perform Holding the Line. That one's done really nicely. We'll have to see about some of the other ones, but Holding the Line for sure. Hopefully I Loved, I Lost. It's always such a quick set and you never know what to give people. You're like, do we play the ones that people know or do we try give some airtime to the new stuff? But definitely Holding the Line and hopefully I Loved, I Lost.
0: Well, we cannot wait to see you do what you do best, ladies and gentlemen. Will Lynn.
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0: ODV, I need you on 947, 9 minutes before we hit 4 o'clock. So tomorrow is Mandela Day, you guys.
1: Yep.
0: And really the day is to encourage you to spend just 67 minutes of your day doing something to help humanity.
1: Yeah, and I think a lot of people don't know what that means or what they should, or even like how to contribute is a really big one, where it's like, okay, what am I meant to do for 67 minutes?
0: Look, there's a bunch of initiatives that, you know, are ongoing constantly and happen every year. My good friend Rami Chwene, she's got the Rami Chwene Foundation, and they basically are painting schools tomorrow.
1: Okay.
0: And you can come through and volunteer. I'll share the flyer if you guys wish.
1: I love that. I mean, I know that even at my son's school, it was something as simple as they were trying to collect 67 sandwiches.
0: Love that.
1: Of course, the whole night last night we were making sandwiches, and there's way more than 67, but that's a little contribution that you can make.
0: Fantastic. So you and I are actually going to go to the Nelson Mandela Children's Hospital tomorrow. And my thing is, with any charity organization that is almost labeled Nelson Mandela anything, people assume they've got everything they need.
1: Yeah, because I imagine that you could just go to a donor and go, Nelson Mandela's name's attached to
0: Correct.
1: It. Can I get whatever X?
0: Or moreover, people just think government is constantly funding it. Correct.
1: Yeah.
0: So we're going to find out if that is true. I think the work that they do is absolutely incredible.
1: I look forward to it. I've heard many great things. I've heard that it is a great place to take both private and public hospital people. Mm-hmm. So I look forward to seeing it.
0: What are your plans tomorrow for Mandela Day? Perhaps you can even, you know, maybe you've got an initiative that's running tomorrow and you'd like to get Joburgers involved and in on it. Drop us a WhatsApp 066-381-8609.
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0: Kid the Kid Leroy, Justin Bieber, Stay on 947, 5 minutes before we hit 4 o'clock. 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
3: I don't regret anything that's ever happened in my life. 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My mom was perfect. 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
5: 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I said, I hope you're ready for the fame monster that's coming after you.
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7: Just a couple of things to look out for. We'll kick it off in the east when Bedford View. There's an accident scene on the N3 South. That's near the Geldenhuys interchange, causing about a 20-minute delay from the Buccleuch interchange. While in Meadowbrook, Edenvale, there's some delays on Edenvale Road between the N12 and the R24. In Benoni, sluggish traffic on Atlas Road in both directions. That's on the N12. And we'll wrap it up in Amalgam, where there's slow moving traffic on Main Reef Road between Production and Anderson. If you do want to let me know about anything else you see out there, well, 072-702-1702.
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15: England football legend Terry Payne. You still got your World Cup winner's medal?
16: No. I sold it.
15: Come on, Terry, tell me the truth.
16: I did. But we all sold out there. I don't think there's many. I don't think there's much about. I don't think many kept them in here. But listen, it took me 11 years to get it, Robert, didn't it?
15: Remember,
16: we never got. we never got medals because there was no substitutions. So I played against Mexico, did cuts. I woke up on the table, on the treatment table after the game. I played all the game and can't remember it. I remember the game and football. I got head in the back of the head.
15: I remember, Terry.
16: Player to have played the World Cup without remembering playing.
15: That is crazy business.
14: Robert Marawa. This is the 2026 FIFA World Cup. On 947, this is EWN.
17: Second high-profile arrest underway in connection with 14 million rand precious stones theft, and two SANDF soldiers die during an anti-illegal mining operation. Good afternoon, I'm Luluthando Ngeno. We continue with our breaking news this afternoon. The Independent Investigative Directorate has arrested Witness K in connection with the theft of 14.9 million rand worth of precious stones. The surprise raids are taking place in Alberton on the southeast of Johannesburg. Police are now at a second location in search of another suspect. The case sat at the Johannesburg Magistrate Court, where three suspects appeared on charges of robbery. Two of the three were each granted bail of 5,000 rand each, while the NPA dropped the charges against the third. Annelisa Fandese reports.
18: According to Witness K's evidence, the stolen gems, valued at 14.9 million rand, were later sold for just 110,000 rand. Her detailed confession and testimony before the commission led to subsequent police action as the inquiry and criminal trials progress. Three primary individuals have been implicated in the heist: the alleged mastermind, suspended EMPD Deputy Chief Julius Mkwanazi, JMPD Inspector Witness K, and businessman Etienne van der Walt. The commission is continuing to investigate claims of corruption and criminal conduct involving law enforcement officials. Annelita Fandese, Eyewitness News.
17: In news just in, the South African National Defence Force has confirmed the passing of two soldiers who fell into a mine shaft while conducting anti-illegal mining operations. Search and rescue operations began earlier today in search of the pair. It's understood a pursuit ensued in a tunnel during which the two members fell into an open, abandoned vertical mine shaft. Specialised emergency response units, including mine rescue services and disaster management teams, were immediately deployed to the scene. And lastly, some Chinese users of companion bots say they are heartbroken that they have had to learn to live without their AI lovers. A Chinese law greatly restricting the use of artificial intelligence companion-style chatbox took effect on Wednesday after the Chinese Cyberspace Administration and several other government agencies issued it earlier this year. Alibaba and ByteDance, the parent company of TikTok, two of China's tech businesses, have been affected by the ban. Gold is trading at $3,966.55 an ounce. The rand's at 16.55 to the dollar, 22.23 to the pound, 18.91 to the euro. Brent crude oil is at $86 a barrel. A fine Saturday in store for Gauteng tomorrow. Johannesburg drops to an overnight low of 5 degrees, peaking at 22. Pretoria 6 and 24, and Vereeniging 3 and 22 degrees. The top story in Eyewitness News this hour: the Independent Investigative Directorate has arrested Witness K in connection with the theft of 14.9 million rand worth of precious stones.
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19: Good afternoon, I'm Tholakile Mganga. Youngsters Lona Themba Mhlongo and Thabiseng Majia have been named in the Banyana Banyana squad for the Women's Africa Cup of Nations, which begins next weekend. Stalwarts such as goalkeeper Andile Dlamini and Xolo Xesane have also been named in the 26-player squad, which Refilwe Jane will captain. South Africa have been seeded in Group B and will take on Tanzania, Burkina Faso and Cote d'Ivoire in the pool stages. At the same time, politics were mixed with royalty on Sunday night. That's after USA President Donald Trump confirmed he will attend the FIFA World Cup final, where the Spanish royal family will also be present. The officials for the game between La Roja and Argentina have also been confirmed, with Slovenian referee Slavko Vinic appointed as the man in the middle. As for the winners, FIFA will present them with World Cup rings, which is a tradition in American sport. 30 rings will be made available for the champions, with a further 1,996 going on sale to fans. Of course, the weekend's World Cup action will kick off with tomorrow night's bronze medal match between France and England. Kylian Mbappe has emphasized the importance of Le Bleu ending Didier Deschamps' 14-year coaching tenure with a victory.
20: I think nothing changed about what Didier means for us as a French people. As a manager, as a player, he wrote an amazing history. There is one game left for him, so we're going to try to play the best game for him because he deserves it, and also all fans deserve it to have a win and to finish third in this World Cup.
19: For Thomas Tuchel, he admits he has to find a way to lift his English players' spirits after they lost 2-1 to defending champions Argentina in the second semi-final.
21: Nothing what you say in the dressing room can take away the pain or the disappointment. Of course, we all know these moments, so I said, let's take it with respect, let's take it with, let's digest it first, to accept that we gave everything, that is a big part in a defeat. Did we do everything to arrive in this semi-final? Did we give everything? And 100% we did, and I think the fans will realize that and do realize that.
19: Talagelim Ganga, Eyewitness News Sports.
22: South A!
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23: Rexona!
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28: Hey.
0: You're still paying for your ex's subscriptions. Apparently, you guys are paying for your partner's medical aids. You're paying for their bonds. You're paying for their cars. The insurance must be nice.
29: The only thing I'm still paying off of relationship is the therapy because of the trauma they gave me.
30: I think you should actually have your partner pay. Like, if you're in a bad relationship and you break up, I think legally you should be able to go to the sheriff, and then the sheriff sends the bills to that person who caused.
0: So they
30: you to
0: pay
30: go
0: for
30: to
0: the therapy so that you can be better because they're the problem.
30: Exactly. I'm recovering from you. Yeah.
0: Uh-huh. This song became a massive hit across South Africa. He actually won a talent competition.
30: Okay.
0: Called Ones and Twos.
30: I'm assuming that's a DJ competition.
0: Yeah, it was Ones a DJ. Yeah, I hosted it. Remember?
30: Oh, yes, you were one of the hosts. Tell me more about this particular DJ.
0: What else can I tell you about him? He's big on Twitter.
30: Have his nudes ever been leaked?
0: Yeah.
30: Okay. Nudes have been leaked and they've been leaked. We're talking about the one and only the hitmaker, Vince KB.
0: Has his news ever been leaked?
30: Fraudulent slip.
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0: Becky Hill on 947 Drive with Thando. 14 minutes after 4 o'clock. You know, so some careers are built on talent. Others are built on courage. Today's guest has shown us both. From becoming one of the defining faces of Channel O to building a career that spans television, acting, business and beyond, she's never been afraid to embrace change and write a new chapter. And today she tells us her story. Ladies and gentlemen, Nonhle Thela.
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3: I don't regret anything that's ever happened in my life. And I said, oh my gosh, I've just been written about. I wanted to be like my mom. My mom was perfect. But I'm sure she can say, no, no one's perfect, you know. But, you know, you don't see that when you're a kid.
4: From SA to LA, it's time to share my world.
3: I'd like to apologize to any harm that I have caused to any of you guys from my Twitter, from whatever that out, the demons that I was fighting at the time.
5: So when I first heard the song, apparently the song had been available for like a year before we did the video. It's just that no one really knew it. It wasn't out there. So, but when I heard it, I said, I want to help use my name to push these guys so that everybody speaks about the song, sings to the song, because I already told Zion. I said, I hope you're ready for the fame monster that's coming after you.
1: It's all the stories that matter.
2: And the people behind them.
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0: And she joins us live, ladies and gentlemen, the gorgeous Nonhle Thela. Congratulations on your face. You're so gorgeous.
6: Thank you so much. You know, my mother, now I understand. I get it. The DNA, I had to have some of that. And I'm so grateful. Yeah. And I thank God for aligning her to be my mother, mm-hmm. Cynthia Shange.
0: Of course.
6: Because the way I look is because of her. And but above her is the grace of God.
0: Mm-hmm.
6: God makes you beautiful when you really reconnect with him in this journey called life. So I really owe it to my creator for the DNA.
0: And you've passed down your DNA because you're here with your daughter, Star Phoenix.
6: Yes.
0: And she's absolutely gorgeous. Her time has gone. She's a grown woman.
6: Right?
0: Yeah.
6: Right? I was actually just listening to my voice in this voice note that you were playing. And I realized how young I was. Mm. The voice was very young. My throat chakra has progressed, mm-hmm. grown, matured. And we can only thank God for wisdom, you know, and the journey of life to grow. And my daughter's grown.
0: Yes.
6: Because life is progression.
0: How has motherhood treated you? I mean, how old is she now?
6: She's a teenager. She's 13.
0: Okay. Sure, that's crazy.
6: Yeah. Yeah.
0: And how's motherhood been for the last 13 years?
6: Oh, it's been up, down. But right now, where we are, it's the most beautiful, beautiful experience because I have a best friend.
0: Yes.
6: She's my stylist.
0: Love
6: she
0: it.
6: Fixes my hair. She advises me. She's a techno whiz. Mm-hmm. She knows everything about technology, the phone. She educates me. She's my teacher.
0: Yes.
6: She's my guardian. So it's such a gift and I'm so grateful that I have her.
0: Does she understand what a superstar you are?
6: She does. She'll be like, Mom, my friends want to say hi to you.
0: Yeah.
6: She'll post me on her TikTok. And then she's like, Mom, your post was the highest viewed.
0: Sure.
6: So she's very aware, but I always make her know that it's not about that. There's reason for my popularity and for my fame and for my influence. There's a purpose in it.
0: Yeah.
6: So she must remember that and not put that, put being famous before me being her mother as well. Mm.
0: And there was a journey to it. And I think it's nice that she's here today to hear your story. So I want us to rewind a bit,
6: yeah,
0: right?
6: Let's do this.
0: Let's go from the very beginning. I mean, driving into Sandown High School just down the road.
6: Yeah.
0: And you would have spent, 5 years of your life in this area.
6: I grew up around, I was one of the first black people to live in Bryanston, my family. So coming back here in terms of Sandown, it was where I got to also discover who I am as Nonhle, because it was also the first school I went to where there was other black people. And I really got to be acquainted with my culture and who I am as a person. And we walked around a lot around Sandton, and we used to manifest.
0: Yes.
6: Living around and just independently driving, because we were not driving at the time as kids, and we would go to Sandton City window shopping with my friends and just dreaming of one day having a salary and making money and going into the shops to purchase things. And so it brings back those memories of the manifestation journey that I've had, because everything I've manifested then, I've lived it now.
0: Sure. I mean, you also grew up around very prominent parents. Your mom and your dad also being a journalist. How did that affect who you later became?
6: May they both rest in peace. I know they watch over me and my siblings, and so grateful for the work that they did. Being a mom now, I realize how hard it is to be a parent, and it's something we take for granted, what our parents do for us. They influence me largely, both of them, in different spaces. I mean, I use my voice as for my career and for the work that I do. And I'm part journalist, which is what my father was.
0: Yeah.
6: I mean, my father was a journalist. He lived his life in the house with a camera. He would take pictures because he was his own photographer and journalist. So he used to take pictures of me growing up, just making me pose, not knowing that he's also kind of training me for being in front. And then I had my mother, who was always looking beautiful, gracious, getting herself ready in front of the mirror, and I was there by her side, kind of absorbing that energy of grace and just beautifying yourself.
0: Yeah.
6: Not knowing that both worlds, both of my parents were training me for what I would later become. Hence why it's so great now at 44. I know my purpose. I know why I was created. I know my assignment.
0: What is your assignment?
6: It's so deep, Tando. It's very spiritual. I'm very spiritually inclined now, which I had to go through a lot of upheaval. You know, I had to go through a lot of pain and a lot of trauma in order for me to get to where I am today. So I always like to let people know that let your pain be your purpose. Mm-hmm. And know that you only grow through adversity. That's where you really, really discover your superpowers, because when everything is just roses, you don't really, really get to see your fullest potential. You're not stretched out. Like a rubber band has to be stretched out for it to get to its fullest potential. So my parents did the best that they did. And I was just always watching them, you know, and the celebrities that used to come into the house.
0: Who would come into your house?
6: And I remember not even understanding why our house was filled with famous people that I would see on TV. But there was a reason for that, because that's where God was always planting me.
0: Yeah. Top of mind, who would come to your house?
6: Oh, Brenda Fassie, dear. Sipho Hot Sticks Mabuse. Soccer players would come to my house. Dr. Kumalo.
0: Sure.
6: Yeah. And, you know, it was just a vibrant home, because a lot of the times my father was writing articles on these celebrities. So they ended up being friends with my dad. Mm-hmm. And my mom was also a media maven at the time already. She was already a beauty queen. So people wanted to associate with them.
0: Of course.
6: So I come from a family where people really, really did admire and respect and wanted to be around their vicinity, because people was to drive to my house in Meadowlands to be with my family.
0: Wow.
6: We weren't going to people's houses.
0: Yeah.
6: And we'd have like Mucho Mafela there. And the whole township, Meadowlands specifically, would stand still because all these people were at my house. And I was just a kid, oblivious to everything, but I was just there quietly observing.
0: Okay, so you then go into the modeling space, and really that's where it blows up for you, because you get spotted, from what I understand, for Channel O. How you remember it going down?
6: No. I was very intentional. One thing about me, I've always been very intentional. Even I manifest things, even the good and the bad. You manifest even the negative in your life, Tando. So when I was young, in high school, I would get back home. We were living in Bryanston, and I would just rush to just watch TV. And thank goodness we had, like, I think a decoder at the time. And I was able to log on and just be able to watch Channel O. So I started manifesting from when I was 13 that's where I wanted to be. I aspired to be like a Candy Litchfield.
0: Yes.
6: I aspired to be Hlomla. I aspired to be Mbuso Tabete.
0: Yes. Bongani Bingwa was also on Channel O at that time.
6: Yes. Yes. I aspired for. I really resonated with the way they reflected the culture and the way they spoke. It spoke to me. You know, the English. You know, and they played music videos, which was all

0: I was manifesting because I always felt like I want to be in America. I felt like I related to these people because I was like, yes, I might be on the other side of the world, but I want to reach to that place.
1: Okay.
0: So I manifested all those parts of my journey. And then when I got onto Channel O, how it actually happened was after high school, I did beauty pageants. Then I started getting practice in terms of being on stage as well, speaking. And then I just literally caught a taxi and I went to the production house that did Channel O was Devereaux Harris. Because I checked credits. I went to the yellow pages to look for the production house because then there was no social media. And I went without an appointment and I literally had a modeling card, Z card, because I had started modeling. I was 18. And I just said, I went into this house. It was a house office in Melville. And I was like, hi, I want to be a presenter here. At the door, I said that. And they were like, who are you?
1: Yeah.
0: And I was like, I want to work here. Mm-hmm. I'm the biggest fan of Channel O, and I want to be one of these people that are on the screen. And then they just said, we're not hiring.
1: Yeah.
0: And I said, nope, please hear me out. And then they let me see the producer. He actually was working for BET. A white guy.
1: You don't remember the name?
0: I don't remember the name right now off the top of my head, but...
1: But also that speaks to how audacious you were, right? There was something that you wanted and you went to it.
0: No, Tando, I go for what I want.
1: Yeah.
0: Yeah, no, I was born like that.
1: Mm.
0: Yeah, I'm quiet, but I know what I want. And I'm just like my mother, because my mother was also very, very... subtle, but she was very determined and knew what she wanted.
1: Okay.
0: And that's why she also was able to get a lot of the success that she did get.
1: So,
0: because you don't get far in life without you wanting something.
1: Mm.
0: Yeah.
1: So, of course, you joined Channel O. I mean, I remember watching O Access and thinking, oh my goodness. So, in the same way you would have been watching Candy and them, I was watching you thinking, oh my goodness, that's my dream job. We'll speak O Access and what happens next. We're in conversation with Nontle Tema. 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
2: Let's kick it off in the capital with in Waterkloof. There's bumper-to-bumper traffic. That's on the N1 North from John Foster to Atterbury Road. That's all due to an accident scene in that area. While in Bryanston, traffic is heavily backed up. That's on the November 1 South from the Rivonia Road to Malibongwe Drive. In Midrand, traffic is congested on the N1 North from the Buccleuch Interchange to New Road. And we'll wrap it up in Alex, where there's traffic pressure on the N3 from London Road to the Buccleuch Interchange. If you do want to let me know about anything else you see out there, well, 072-702-1702.
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2: In the headlines, jumpers and formal settlement residents have accused the spouses of the three Lesotho nationals charged with killing 13 people of threatening them after they protested outside the Johannesburg Magistrate Court. The three accused will remain behind bars after abandoning their bail application, with a lawyer saying they did so because of hostile atmosphere. The men face 13 counts of murder and 14 counts of attempted murder following last month's mass shooting in Cleveland in the east of Johannesburg. Police have uncovered an illicit liquor operation in Stella Bosch, seizing alcohol worth an estimated 12 million rand. The haul was confiscated at a storage facility, but no arrests have been made. Police spokesperson Dike Gwala says the operation followed a tip-off from the Western Cape Liquor Authority about a suspected illegal liquor storage facility. And the UK's next Prime Minister, Andy Burnham, has vowed to give hope back to the British people. He's been confirmed as the ruling Labour Party's new leader and takes over from Keir Starmer, who resigned last month after months of political turmoil, scandal, and missteps. Those are the headlines. More EWN at 5 or as it happens.
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0: Kent, Zion, your love, on 947 Drive with Tando, 36 after 4 o'clock. It's your story. We're in conversation with the incredible Nontle Tema. So 2003, you joined Channel O. I remember O Access being like one of the standout shows for me. For the very first time, I think we get to see a South African come close with international superstars.
1: I remember when my boss at the time, Yolisa Pahle, called me into the office, because I had proven myself. The reason I had gotten the job offer was because we had the website back then where people would write in, and I was at the top. Fan base was high, and my shows were doing very well, and my interviewing skills were really good, and I was just 23 years old, you know. But because I'm a hard worker, and whatever I put my mind to, I make sure that I excel at it, and I always have had a lot more to prove because of my looks. So it's always been like a gift and not such a gift either.
0: Why would you have to prove yourself more because of your looks?
1: Because, you know, people will want you to, they'll be like, can she do it? You know, she's beautiful. Can she do it? At school, I had a lecturer who was like, "You're so beautiful, but you need to pass this particular subject." And he inspired me to study harder. And then I got distinctions for my course for IMM. So I always had to work extra hard, because somebody will think, because I look so beautiful, that I'll be lacking in other aspects. So, but it's been a gift, because they propel me, because I'm an alchemist. I like to take negativity or doubt from anyone, because it inspires me to work harder and then to just do the best that I can. So when Yolisa came to me, I remember doubting myself at the time as well, and I was like, why are you picking me out of all the other Channel presenters? Why do you want me to take this job to go and do O Access? And she was like, no, because you're the one that's going to do it, and we've all spoken that you are the one. And I was doubting myself, but it was not knowing that she was also propelling me. It was a catapult to the next level, because now I had to prove myself
0: even more.
1: You know. And there I was in an ocean of superstars.
0: Who's the biggest star you interviewed?
1: I was in an ocean of the biggest superstars in the world, and here's this girl from South Africa that most of them I was the first in interaction with, somebody that had come from Africa. The biggest, I mean, it was hard to interview him, Lil Wayne. He was a bit zoned out, having to adjust to let him hear me. Keisha Cole, I interviewed all of those people, and I mean, it wasn't an easy task, but I was able to work my magic, because Yolisa was like, you're very good with people. You're very good at interviews. You're very good at conversating, because once I warmed up with them and they warmed up to me, they were able to just reveal like a lot more things. I remember 50 Cent was my favorite. He had so much fun in the interview. He ended up showing me his bullet wounds on his face.
0: Oh, he's sick.
1: Yeah, he revealed, like, I was shot here. People think it's a dimple. And I was like, oh, wow. So that was kind of exclusive content that we were able to unearth with each of my guests, because that's actually a gift. Interviewing style and skill is a gift from God. And I wasn't aware of that. And I use that skill today on my own podcast.
0: Which we'll talk about a little bit later on.
1: Longevity. So I'm grateful. All that was also training for me.
0: Okay. And then, I mean, it catapults you to absolute stardom.
1: Right.
0: In 2010, you're the face of Dark and Lovely. It's probably the first time in South Africa we're seeing celebrity endorsements, and you were one of the first to do it. How did that deal come about?
1: I manifested being on a billboard, because I used to see my mother on billboards for Ambi.
0: Yeah.
1: It was a skincare range. And I used to just also go to the hair salons. And I remember because I was also from the Midlands, I would go to the salons around the hood, and they would always have those girls that are relaxing their hair. And I used to manifest when I was 13, 14. So most of the manifestations that occurred for me in my career in my 20s were all things that I had manifested in my teens.
0: Gotcha.
1: It was dreams I had that obviously came to life later on. So I had always just looked up and seen billboards of girls looking so beautiful. And I used to say, in my heart, I used to say, this is what I want to be like.
0: So how did that manifestation come to be? Like, so how does it present
1: God
0: itself?
1: Then presents itself. I become a huge brand in South Africa. And then Dark and Lovely was launching a body lotion because I was then approached by them to be the ambassador for their body lotion, because also my body, I don't have tattoos, I've always taken care of my skin.
0: Yeah.
1: They were able to assess all of those things, and then they discovered that I have also very good natural hair under my weaves, and it was just like, whoa. So wow. We're gonna use you for body, and then we're gonna use you for the hair. And it was also just me taking care of myself, which is also important for people with your manifestations. You also have to become what you want to manifest. So if you want to be in the beauty world, you've got to take care of your looks and take care of yourself.
0: You have to meet it halfway.
1: So when that endorsement came, it was something that I had always wanted. I wanted to see myself in billboards. And I remember when I saw the Bramfontein major billboard, it was a dream come true, because I had already seen it in my mind. It was already in spirit, that when I saw it physically, it was just like a mind.
0: Mind that works.
1: Yes.
0: Yeah. Okay. Then you do something we haven't really seen in South Africa once again. Nontsha goes to Hollywood. Something else you manifested.
1: Going overseas. Well, I was already going to America with OAccess. Remember, that was my dream from as a child.
0: Yes.
1: I wanted to look, actually, my dream as a child, when I used to watch those music videos, I wanted to look like those girls.
0: Mm-hmm.
1: And I was like, they're so beautiful. I really idolized the American look, this long hair. Hence why my image was me with the weave. And I had that image because that, those were the people that I was inspired by, the music
0: what
1: video.
0: What is it
1: girls.
0: About Americans that you think?
1: At that time, girl, now.
0: Yeah.
1: Now that I'm wiser and I've been there, I realize that there's no place like home, and there's no one else to idolize but yourself, because you are your own. There's no one else. There's no one who's going to copy you. You're your own unique DNA brand and blueprint in this world. So my number one inspiration now is myself.
0: Yeah.
1: But I thank God for planting me those desires to aspire for America, because he took me there and I got to see that this ain't all that.
0: Mm-hmm.
1: You know, because then I got to realize that, what have I been looking up to? People are just people as well. You know, they're just, it's just regular folks.
0: But you did meet Star's father there.
1: I did. And now I have Star. She's 13. And I'm grateful to him and for the DNA as well. and
0: I mean, it's something that played out pretty publicly. You guys were on the cover of Drum Magazine, because that was the social media of back then.
1: Well, I'm single now, and I've been celibate for almost three years now, Thando. So my focus right now is just finding my, not finding necessarily, as just my divine counterpart.
0: Mm.
1: Yeah, like who's divinely designed for me.
0: Love that.
1: That's where I'm at now, and I don't really want to look back in the past, because the past has served its purpose, and I have a beautiful baby from that. So that's where I am now, and just... I've recalibrated myself.
0: Also,
1: the type of man I'm now looking for is very different from when I was younger.
0: What's he like?
1: Oh, he has to love God. He has to be intelligent. He has to be wealthy. It's important because it's necessary that he also has his independence.
0: Mm.
1: Because if maybe I'm the only one working, it doesn't work.
0: Yeah.
1: So, and he has to be selfless in terms of being able to love someone else besides themselves.
0: Mm-hmm.
1: But when you love God, then I know that you'd love, I know the hierarchy, you love God, others, and self.
0: Yeah.
1: So that's what I seek for now. Whereas when I was younger, I just liked guys, maybe if they had a tattoo.
0: Okay.
1: Now, if a guy has a tattoo, I don't want
0: that. Yes.
1: It's like totally off-putting.
0: I think it's so beautiful how you're able to reflect on your past decisions, how you, of what you liked back then versus who you are now.
1: Yeah.
0: I think we can't have this conversation without, of course, talking about 2011.
1: Yes.
0: We were all new sort of to social media, I would say.
1: Right.
0: We didn't quite know how to navigate it. Neither did we know the impact of it. You were probably one of the biggest stars.
1: I was the first one to introduce South Africa to Twitter.
0: Oh.
1: Because I joined it overseas. And they were already on it.
0: Okay.
1: And remember, I was living in LA at the time. So by the time I was already ahead, I was always a steps ahead. So by the time, but no one had really known like how to navigate it or what it is, because I had been on Facebook all the time.
0: Yeah.
1: Yeah. Then I didn't realize like it was this ball that of different energies, you know, just.
0: And also just how far a tweet can go, right?
1: Yes. And just like the energy impact, how it spreads as well.
0: Have you ever looked back on those tweets?
1: Not now. I think I've got a very busy schedule, but I'm very grateful for the lessons that I did learn from what social media is, and I always teach this as well, also on social media etiquette to my new students, because I have my own talent coaching academy, as to when you become a superstar and you become really successful at what you do, you're going to have people that want to bring you down, especially in our black communities. It's very unfortunate that some people will try to drag you down, and you must never make the mistake I made. This is what I say to my students. Don't allow people to drag you to their level.
0: Is that what you believe that happened?
1: Oh, definitely. I was minding my own business, Tando, and living my life in LA and shooting my shows. And then I had a couple of people who didn't like to see me do that. Mm. And they used that open platform to spread negativity. And remember, the enemy comes disguised in human form. So Twitter is an accessible vehicle for the devil's playground. Mm. And I wasn't aware that... I wasn't really... feeling like it was individuals that were attacking. It was just the enemy, which is the kingdom of darkness.
0: Yes.
1: Because I come from the kingdom of light. So I didn't realize at the time that I have an enemy who will go to this extent to try and not see me progress and spread my light in the world.
0: Mm-hmm.
1: So when I got some people... be mean, pull me down, I retaliated as a normal person by also being emotional and trying to fight back because I was being bullied. Tando, when you are being bullied and you're still a child, you try to fight back.
0: Yeah.
1: And that's what I now tell people. Never fight back. Let people continue on their own. If I had known that, I would have been silent to the first bullies. Mm. And then I wouldn't have been able to show them that I'm giving them my power, because my energy is my power. And where I give attention to, it grows. And I was able to grow that situation because of my energy, because I'm that powerful.
0: Yeah.
1: So now I'm aware. And I had to learn the power that I also have, and that wherever I give my focus to, it grows because of my power. It's not you.
0: Yeah.
1: If I give you my attention, I'm going to grow your brand.
0: Mm.
1: Because my power is that powerful.
0: Did you feel South Africans particularly were against you? I mean, there's one where you said, my very own country isn't embracing me, even though I'm a big celebrity in the United States.
1: No, I wouldn't say South Africa. I've got a lot of people who love me.
0: Yeah.
1: There's so much support. I wouldn't still be here, Tando, if I didn't have South Africa by my side. I think that was also just a tweet on the level of consciousness that I was at the time. Mm. And I was very much of a, let's just say... I was very premature in my consciousness.
0: Mm-hmm.
1: So everybody in life reacts according to their level of awareness. I think
0: we hadn't seen anything like this before.
1: But I'm so grateful that it happened to me, because it actually it catapulted me to my spiritual awakening.
0: Mm-hmm.
1: Because it was my first shock of realizing how cruel the world is, because people are actually very cruel sometimes out there. And now I'm able to identify cruelty and love and vice versa.
0: Yes.
1: Because before that, I was in a box thinking everyone is lovely. And we're living in a world where we have darkness and light.
0: Mm.
1: And how am I going to be able to navigate if I'm not aware of that? So that was my first awakening.
0: Yeah.
1: And I also was awakened by the spiritual entities that take place on social media, the humiliation rituals that were being done on me. Humiliation rituals? Why are you looking at me like you've never heard of that?
0: No, I'm trying to remember what these humiliation rituals are.
1: Humiliation rituals is when forces come together, obviously hiding behind faces and
0: pseudo accounts,
1: but it's all spirits. Remember, we are spirits in bodies. You are a spirit, and your body houses your spirit.
0: Mm.
1: How you behave is not according to how you physically look. It's according to what spirit governs you.
0: Mm.
1: So if you've got the Holy Spirit governing you, your deeds will be good. Your words will be good. When the entities, the negative forces enter people, they come online and then they become malicious. And because they've allowed these entities to take over them. So then a humiliation ritual is then when everybody gets like a target. And at that time, because it was the first time I was the main target, to have these humiliation rituals where people would ridicule or maybe enjoy the pain of another person.
0: Yeah.
1: So now that I'm conscious that it's all spiritual, I know exactly how to shut it down. And I teach my children that plead the blood of Jesus, which is one of the things that made me go and learn theology. Mm-hmm. Because I realized that if I don't know the Bible, that I don't know how to fight words and spiritual things. Because remember, social media uses words.
0: Of course.
1: I'll be constantly roaming around in circles.
0: I want us to dive into that reinvention. Yeah. We're in conversation with Nontle Tema. If you have got any questions, 0663-818609. 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
2: Let's kick it off with where Nontle used to live in Bryanston. Traffic is heavily backed up on the N1 South from Rivonia Road to Malibonga Drive. While in Waterkloof, there's bumper-to-bumper traffic on the N1 North. That's from John Foster to Atterbury Road. That's due to an earlier accident scene in that area. In Midrand, traffic is congested on the N1 North from the Buccleuch Interchange to a new road. And we'll wrap it up in Alex, where there's traffic pressure on the N3 North. That's from London Road to the Buccleuch Interchange. If you do want to let me know about anything else, 072-702-1702.
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5: If you just tuned in, we're in conversation with Nontle Thema, and we're just speaking off air and about the whole thing that happened in 2011 and how you really were the blueprint. We hadn't seen anything like that happen before.
6: And also, not just that, but with even work, like the endorsements, the television shows. So that was my destiny, Tando. Even if I can want God to make me the blueprint for the good, I must also allow him to use me for the bad as well, because a lot of people have learned from me.
5: Do you think it got to your head?
6: Of course, but that was also all part of the journey, because I had to also learn that everything comes from God. Yeah, everything comes from him, and also everything belongs to him, not me. Because there was a point when I thought it's my talents, my skills. But that was when I was now far removed from God. And that's when God will remind you who is God, the creator of everything. So for me, it was also such a beautiful... That's why I thank God that he didn't allow me to carry on in that trajectory of Nontle goes to Hollywood. Because I don't think I'd still be here.
5: Sure.
6: You know, he saved me.
5: What do you mean by you don't think you'd still be here?
6: Child stars, sometimes it doesn't end up very well, because they're constantly in this train of success and work and demand. You know, when God pulled me out of everything, it was for my own safety. It was for him to recalibrate me and realign me to him, because I was lost. Tando, when you're 27, 20, in your 20s, and you're doing the things that I was doing and making the money that I was doing with no absolute guidance, but just winging it, thinking that I know, when God says, you're not ready for this, you're still too young, let me pull you back so that I could realign you and teach you, you know, it's through that period I went to get to know who God is, because I said to God, I'm not navigating this journey of life well. What do I do? Because I'm not winning. I'm losing. Life is a game. And I've lost the first round, but I'm sure as hell never going to lose again. Because I had to go and sit with God and learn theology and learn the Bible. And because the Bible teaches you three, it's got three P's. It teaches you the principles. It gives you the promises of God. Principles of God, promises of God, and the prophecies of God. And I also needed to have understanding so that I could know how to handle myself as a child of God. Because there were times I wasn't behaving appropriately as a child who is in love with God and who loves God.
5: What were you doing?
6: No, I'm just saying in terms of using my influence. Was I using it for God? Because it was no longer about him.
5: Yes.
6: That's not acting accordingly. The fame he had given me was not for Nontle Thema. It was for me to glorify his kingdom. So the moment I pulled out of that knowledge, and then I started doing the rat race of trying to please the world, and then that's when I got lost. And that's when God said, I'm going to stop this train so that you can come back to me and learn my ways, so that you can learn how to navigate as my child in my kingdom, which is like his country. So you're going to act like a citizen of my kingdom, Nontle. And that's when I was taught how to move and behave, and how to, now this is why God is giving me the second chance. Because it's no longer, now I know it's not, this assignment is not about Nontle Thema. It's about using this influence, which I come from it, from family, for God, for serving him, for showing other children, other people out there who God is.
5: Yes.
6: And literally me being his vessel, because I told you earlier that we are spirits in bodies. So this body...
5: It's why you actually chose the song for today.
6: Yes, of course.
5: And what does this song mean to you?
6: Ah, man. You know, growing up, I just loved just music and just, you know, just the culture, our people.
5: Yes.
6: And this particular song, yeah, just reminds me of just young and being naive and just being optimistic and hopeful about everything.
5: Approved, James.
7: I absolutely love it. Yeah. I don't think we've ever had Marvin Sapp on 947 ever.
6: No, the reason also, when I was in LA, I used to listen to a lot of Marvin Sapp, and that's when I discovered him. And this was me at my peak. I'm living in like Beverly Hills Hotel, but I was crying in my hotel room listening to Marvin Sapp singing I Never Would Have Made It, not knowing why I'm saying that. But I guess it resonates with me even till today, because I would have never made it to 44 years of age had it not been for God.
5: Yeah.
6: So I guess I was already manifesting the journey that God was taking me through.
5: It's today's Vava's J track. Marvin Sapp will play it for you just after 5.
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8: Witness K arrested and a heavy police presence at the mine where two SANDF soldiers died in a mine shaft. Good afternoon, I'm Nobutan Dongeno. The Independent Investigative Directorate has arrested Witness K in connection with a theft of 14.9 million rand worth of precious stones. The surprise raids are taking place in Alberton on the southeast of Johannesburg. Police were at a second location in search of another suspect. The case sat at the Johannesburg Magistrate Court, where three suspects arrested appeared on charges of robbery. Two of the three were each granted bail of 5,000 rand, while the NPA dropped the charges against the third. Anelita Fandese reports.
9: According to Witness K's evidence, the stolen gems, valued at 14.9 million rand, were later sold for just 110,000 rand. Her detailed confession and testimony before the commission led to subsequent police action as the inquiry and criminal trials progress. Three primary individuals have been implicated in the heist: the alleged mastermind, suspended EMPD Deputy Chief Julius Mkhwanazi, JMPD Inspector Witness K, and businessman Etienne van der Walt. The commission is continuing to investigate claims of corruption and criminal conduct involving law enforcement officials. Anelita Fandese, Eyewitness News.
8: Gauteng Deputy Police Commissioner Fred Kekana says today's joint operation with the South African National Defence Force in Florida, west of Johannesburg, was intelligence-led and meticulously planned. Kekana was speaking at the abandoned mine this afternoon, where two SANDF soldiers died after falling into a vertical shaft during the operation earlier today. He's described the incident as tragic and expressed his condolences.
10: No, definitely we are coming back, and we are coming back. And condolences to our colleagues. And based on that, those who will still come and continue to do illegal mining here, they will not get any opportunity again. We are coming back, and I can tell you, we are going to clean this whole place.
8: The Madlanga Commission has continued to hear evidence about police discrepancies and bungling of a major drug bust involving cocaine with a street value of 200 million rand. In June 2021, police confiscated more than 540 kilograms of cocaine from a container at a depot in Isipingo in Durban. The cocaine was stolen a few months later from a Hawk storage facility, with allegations that police officials may have colluded with drug cartels to execute the theft. KwaZulu-Natal-based officer Mbungele Lee Mpangase has been testifying at the commission. Tabiso Koba has a story for us.
11: In June 2021, Warrant Officer Mbungeleni Mpangase was one of the first officers to respond to the tip-off about a container carrying a large consignment of cocaine. What followed afterwards was a comedy of errors. With the crime scene not being secured, the drugs not being stored in evidence bags, Mpangase, who was at the heart of all the decisions, says he was just following orders from his superiors. However, Co-Commissioner Sesibaloyi did not buy that.
12: It's not a satisfactory answer to say, well, we were all there, we were all going to write statements and we would have fixed this in the statements. Your statements contain falsehoods or misrepresentations, in fact.
11: Bangase has conceded mistakes were made in the handling of the drugs. However, he says there was no criminal intent. Thabiso Koba, Eyewitness News.
8: Gold is trading at $3,966.55 an ounce. The rand's at 16.55 to the dollar, 22.23 to the pound, 18.91 to the euro. Brent crude oil is at $86 a barrel. A fine Saturday in store for Gauteng tomorrow. Johannesburg drops to an overnight low of 5 degrees, peaking at 22. Pretoria 6 and 24, and Vereeniging 3 and 22 degrees. The top story in EW in the Sawa. The Independent Investigative Directorate has arrested Witness K in connection with the theft of 14.9 million rand worth of precious stones.
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13: Good afternoon, I'm Tholakele Mganga. Youngsters Lona Themba Mhlongo and Thabiseng Majia have been named in Banyana Banyana squad for the Women's Africa Cup of Nations, which begins next weekend. Andile Dlamini and Noxolo Xesane are also named in the 26-player squad, which Refilwe Jane will captain. South Africa have been placed in Group B and will take on Tanzania, Burkina Faso and Cote d'Ivoire. The weekend's big football game is the FIFA World Cup final between Spain and defending champions Argentina. The title game will see the reigning Copa America champions up against the current European champions, while England manager Thomas Tuchel has warned La Roja that Argentina are at their most dangerous when they're a goal down.
14: You concede, it frees something up in you, and you play with more freedom. You play with the mindset of that you have nothing to lose anymore because you're anyway down, and you regain this momentum. This is what happened today. Takes a lot physically and mentally and a lot of football courage to get out of this.
13: Springbok loose forward Kwagga Smith admits it's been tough dealing with a knee injury that's ruled him out for the remainder of the year. The problem means that he's missed the inaugural Nations Championship and will be on the sidelines when the double world champions go up against New Zealand in rugby's greatest rivalry series. Smith's injury has also opened the door for youngsters to put themselves in contention for next year's World Cup.
15: This four test matches will be the proper test. I think that's going to be massive. I think it's going to be probably experience All Black back three, so I think that'll be where they get tested. But yeah, I'm happy. I think, like I said, the competition is good. I think if there's healthy competition, you know when you get back, you've got to be at your top form, so that's obviously a benefit for you also as a player.
13: And Lucas Herbert alongside Sam Burns wrote their names into championship history books as they each equaled the lowest ever open score with rounds of 62. Their achievements matched the feat achieved by Brandon Grace at the same venue 9 years ago in what was the lowest round ever recorded by a man in any major. Herbert tops the leaderboard on day two. That's two shots clear of Jackson Saba and Cameron Young. Tholakele Mganga, Eyewitness News Sport.
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0: Yes, ladies, Amar Collide on 947 Drive with Thando. 11 after 5 o'clock. It's your story with the beautiful Nontle Tema. And this is her Vava's J track. We move on past the adversities. 2011 comes and goes. 2013 comes and you're on Zabalaza. You've reinvented yourself as an actress. This is a song that you mentioned even in good times. You would cry to it but didn't realize why you were crying to it then. Yeah.
1: With Marvin Sapp.
0: Yes.
1: Yeah, you manifest everything in life because your mind is a magnet.
0: Mm-hmm.
1: So I had to also see... come to reality the things that I was also scared of, you know, like being written about in the paper and my dad reading that. I was constantly fearing that, and then it had to happen. And I had to, 'cause God will also allow you to overcome your fear by allowing the fear to take root, you know. So it happens as well, and everything is for your own growth, 'cause you grow from overcoming. Thando, if you only manifest, if only good things happen to you, how will you know how to handle pain when it comes? Like, because of that, I lost my first boss at Channel O when I just started Channel O. Then I lost other family members, I guess I can say, in terms of my cousin. But then it hit me when I went through the loss of my father when I just turned 40. So all this stuff was also just, and now my mom, you know, and... only now, and I feel so I'm strong because I've had to go through that pain and transform that pain into power and let it elevate me and strengthen me and direct me rather than break me.
0: It's also only been a couple of months, Nontle. Do you also give yourself grace?
1: Oh, yes, with my mom.
0: Yeah.
1: Oh, my goodness. It's her birthday month, by the way. This
0: May
1: is her
0: rest in peace.
1: Yeah, she was she was going to turn 77 on July 27th.
0: Mm-hmm.
1: So it was 777 on the 7th, a month on the 27th.
0: Mm-hmm.
1: Four sevens there. So there's a spiritual meaning of the number seven. It's completion. So it was a cycle that her journey was completed. She had done everything she needed to do. And that's where I find solace in that, in knowing that my mother did everything she wanted to do.
0: Mm-hmm.
1: And she lived her dreams. She lived her life. She saw her children. She saw her grandchildren, you know. And I couldn't be angry with anyone because I was privileged to share many moments with her.
0: I can't imagine the pain. And like I said, it's still recent. It's new. It's only been 4 months.
1: Yeah.
0: This is a woman who shaped the woman that you know, would become.
1: My idol.
0: Your idol. Mm. I mean, I look at you and you're the spitting image of your mother.
1: And it's crazy now. I'm a reflection of her. I look at myself in the mirrors if I walk around my house, and I just glimpse myself and I see her and I'm like, I've become her, you know. So I think that's where I also find comfort in knowing that I carry her in me, her beauty, her essence, her grace, her intelligence, and I carry my father in me. So I'm a vessel that's carrying significant pieces of my parents, and it's what I'm here for, and I must just continue forward to continue their legacy. So the acting part, I had to jump into acting early because it was what my mom did.
0: Yeah.
1: And I did everything she did, and I had to dabble into it as well. And it became very successful because with Zabalaza, I ended up becoming the lead because my acting was really enjoyed and loved because it was just authentic, and everything about my skills was trained from seeing my parents do what they do. So it comes from the heart. It's not something that can be taken or taught necessarily. So I think people resonate with that because I'm a very authentic person and my brand is authentic. Everything I've gone through was for that. Instead of, we're living in a world where it's very masked. And there has to be a person like me who people can really see the realness of them and the authentic person in them.
0: Yeah. Well, may their souls rest in eternal peace.
1: Yes.

0: Marvin Sapp. Woo! Never would have made it to a 947. Nontle Tema is taking us to church.
1: Hallelujah. Glory be to God.
0: Thank
1: we
0: you
1: praise
0: for that.
1: The name of Jesus. Yes.
0: Thank you for that. Sure. Looking back at what media was back then versus what it is now, what are your thoughts?
2: Very different. Hey?
0: Yeah.
2: A very, very different space. But I guess everything has to change. It's evolution is important and transformation. Mm-hmm. Like even myself, I'm not the same person. I've transformed. I've you know, evolved into this royal empress that I am now, you
0: yeah.
2: know. So with everything also in the media space, I'm happy with where it's going. It is what it is because it is the time. It's just people have to know how to navigate the different energy spaces that are now on social media, you know, things that can affect your mind, energy transferal,
0: yes.
2: Energy matching, you know. So there's a lot of things that can be done, which is good and bad. So just get the knowledge so that you can stay safe because we are in a different timeline now.
0: We are. You've also got your own podcast now. Congratulations.
2: I'm in a different timeline. Yes. The timeline that I am, that I've quantum jumped into now is having my own podcast, which is called Nontle Tema Talks Longevity, and I speak with celebrity guests.
0: Yes.
2: I speak to doctors. I speak to entrepreneurs because I'm a businesswoman myself. I have my own supplements range,
0: mm-hmm.
2: Which is called Longevity Wellness Supplements, because I'm all about being a wellness advocate, helping people also transform themselves and you know, change their habits and change their lives for the better. For their betterment, because we only have one vessel that we need for this spirit of ours to dwell in to complete our assignments.
0: Yeah.
2: So you want to go as long as you can. So I want to be here for as I actually say I'm immortal.
0: Yes.
2: I'm not going anywhere. Hence why I'm not even aging.
0: Immortal. Yes. Queen,
2: I'm not even aging.
0: Yes.
2: So because it's all in my mind as well, and it's also.
0: Can you control how you age your mind?
2: You everything is controlled by your mind.
0: Yeah.
2: You can control how you age. You can control how you look. You can control. You've got to learn the techniques,
0: but you got the DNA, so I mean
2: definitely I have that, but I also have I've had to make life choices that will assist the DNA to go further, to go the long haul. So like I'm not a drinker, and I also have adequate sleep. I sleep well, and my supplements, I've got magnesium with some omegas under my range, so they assist you in having a good sleep because the body rejuvenates and actually restores while you're asleep.
0: Yes.
2: So sleep is the most important part of your day, because that's when the magic happens for you, for your wellness in your sleep, not while you're running around.
0: Yeah.
2: So when you're not feeling well, when you're sickly, that's why you have to go home and rest. So rest is where everything happens. The recalibration of the body, the mind and the spirit all occurs.
0: Love that.
2: So my supplements assist people to rest, because in Joburg, people are always running around and stressing and worrying about kids, school, parents. So they're not becoming the best versions of themselves or the best parents or the best employees or employers because their mind state is not at peace and it's not tranquil. And you can't work or function at your utmost best if you are aggravated, you are anxious.
0: Yes.
2: You know, you really have to be cool, calm, and composed, which is what I am now.
0: Well, completely. Thank you for sharing every version of yourself and being so vulnerable and open and sharing your newfound wisdom. We wish you all the best in this brand new chapter. And thank you for paving the way, ladies and gentlemen. The incredible Nontle Tema!
3: But now I see how you were there for me, and I can say, oh, Nontle, thank you for this song, and you know what, condolences to you.
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0: Residents are reminded that Rand Water will undertake the second and final phase of its planned maintenance on the 17th of July from 7 a.m. to 7 p.m. During these 12 hours, several Johannesburg water systems may experience poor pressure or no water. Residents are encouraged to store water in advance and use it sparingly during the maintenance period. Systems affected include Sandton, Midrand, Randburg, Roodepoort, Soweto, Lanasia, Orange Farm, as well as surrounding systems. 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
8: Hey, we buy cars. 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
3: 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A lot of those Sharks boys and also the Springbok guys, they find great pride in actually just going out there and playing paddle.

0: I swear the sport is quite unique because it's still very new. You know, in this country, we're probably in our fourth mainstream year of playing paddle. And it's not too difficult. So now you're taking, you know, these sports personalities, ex-sports personalities, and I mean, above all else, they're competitive because that's their life.
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3: Heading over to the capital city in Vaterkloof, there's bumper to bumper traffic on the N1 North. That's from John Foster to Atterbury. That's due to an earlier accident seen in that area. While in Irene, there is slow moving traffic on Main Road approaching now Napier's Drive. In Bryanston, traffic still remains heavily backed up on the N1 South. That's from Rivonia Road to Malibongwe Drive. And we'll wrap it up in Alex with traffic pressure on the N3 North from London Road and the Buccleuch Interchange is still causing some major pressure, man. If you do want to let me know about anything else, 072-7021-702.
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1: In the headlines, Cooperative Governance and Traditional Affairs Minister Velinkosini Hlabisa says National Treasury should also withhold funds of other spheres of government and not just municipalities. Hlabisa says he supports the initiative by National Treasury to temporarily withhold equitable share funds for 69 municipalities due to poor management because it has the constitutional mandate to do so. South Africa's Special Economic Zones program has generated 14.8 billion rand in revenue and created more than 30,000 jobs. That's according to Deputy President Paul Mashatile. Speaking at the second International Special Economic Zones Conference in Durban, Mashatile says a World Bank study confirms that the zones have helped attract investment and support industrial development. And in China, at least 8 people have been killed following a landslide in the south of the country. According to reports, 8 others are currently missing. Rescue efforts are currently ongoing. Those are the headlines. More EWN at 6 or as it happens.
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0: Taking us into the weekend, ladies and gentlemen, the incredible Nabona.
1: Come on!
0: That's how you do it. That's how you do it. 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
1: Here's one of the questions we will be asked. Which country is hosting the 2026 Women's Africa Cup of Nations?
0: Oh, Morocco.
1: Oh, I was going to be upset if you didn't get that.
0: Of course I'll get that.
1: Come on, the first lady of sport.
0: Use that on Monday. We are out of here. Morale Sports Worldwide is up next. And now for your last laugh. Wait, finish your traffic, then your last laugh. 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
1: All right, as we get out of here in Lanesia, you can expect about a 20-minute delay. That's on the N1 South from the N12 to the toll plaza in that area. Also, Noordgezicht. Did I say that right? Noordgezicht? Perfect. There's traffic that is sluggish on the N17 West from Nazareth Road to Soweto Highway. While in Alex, traffic pressure on the N3 North from London Road to the Buccleuch Interchange. And we'll wrap it up in Bryanston, where traffic remains heavily backed up on the N1 South. That's from Rivonia Road to Malibongwe Drive. If you do want to let us know about anything else, you can follow us on Twitter at EWN Traffic.
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6: Good evening, I'm Nolutando Ngeno. A heavy police presence remains at the CRD mine following the death of two SANDF members. The pair were conducting anti-illegal mining operations. It's understood a pursuit ensued in a tunnel during which the two members fell into an open, abandoned vertical mine shaft. Gauteng Deputy Police Commissioner Fred Kakana has described the incident as tragic and expressed his condolences. Kakana says despite today's tragedy, security forces remain committed to continuing operations against illegal mining in the area.
7: No, definitely, we are coming back. And condolences to our colleagues. And based on that, those who will still come and continue to do illegal mining here, they will not get any opportunity again. We are coming back, and I can tell you, we are going to clean this whole place.
6: Almost 2 years after six children died in Soweto from suspected food poisoning, the public protector has found the city of Johannesburg could have handled its investigation more effectively. The children died in Naledi in October 2024, just hours after they reportedly consumed snacks bought from a local spaza shop. Public protector Kolega Kaleka has released the findings of her investigation into whether Gauteng municipalities have adequately enforced food safety standards at informal stores. The report found that the city of Joburg's environmental health practitioner practitioners arrived late at the spaza shop to collect samples for testing. Alvaro Mushwana has more.
8: The City of Johannesburg's environmental health practitioners found no traces of poison in the samples collected from the Dana spaza shop. However, public protector Koleka Galeka says those findings cannot be trusted because the samples were only collected a day after the children died. By then, angry residents had already stormed the shop, destroyed some of the stock and contaminated the scene.
9: However, given that there was a delay of about 24 hours and the fact that the shop was almost empty when samples were taken, it is difficult to place too much reliance on the laboratory results and to convincingly conclude that the absence of positive chemical testing should absolve the operators.
8: The report also found that the spaza shop was registered in the name of a South African citizen but was only being operated by a foreign national. Alfa Ramshwana, Eyewitness News, Pretoria.
6: And lastly, some Chinese users of companion bots say they are heartbroken that they have to learn to live without their AI lovers. A Chinese law greatly restricting the use of artificial intelligence companion-style chatbots took effect on Wednesday after the Chinese Cyberspace Administration and several other government agencies issued it earlier this year. Alibaba and ByteDance, the parent company of TikTok, two of China's tech businesses, have been affected by the ban. A fine Saturday in store for Gauteng tomorrow. Johannesburg drops to an overnight low of 5 degrees, peaking at 22, Pretoria 6 and 24, and Vereeniging 3 and 22 degrees. Noluthando Ngeno, Eyewitness News.
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11: To Jaden, this one is for you, my brother. And I think it's on behalf of the team. Ronza has spoken to you. A lot of people have spoken to you. We say to you, Jay, thank you for your friendship, your hard work and memories. The world is going to miss you. It was touching to see in the U.S. during the World Cup matches a moment of silence and a big picture of our son on the screen. I couldn't stand that. I walked out of my dining room. And the world is going to miss him. We South Africans are going to miss him. Mamelodi Sundowns supporters are going to miss him. But we are proud that we shared space and time with him. You ran your race with grace. And may you rest in peace. We do release him. We celebrate him. For now, it's memories that will live and live with us for the rest of our time.
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12: England football legend Terry Payne. So how do you call it? Thomas Tuchel to stay or to go?
13: Well, he signed a new 3-year contract. The FA, I don't think they would be in a position to change that now. It wasn't my choice, I've got to be honest with you. I prefer, and I know, listen, football is a world game, I understand that. But I've always believed that, to a certain extent, you know, I believed you have a homemade manager for your national team. I'm like an Englishman to manage England. I've been on record to say that. So
14: don't cry for me, Argentina.
15: Well, I've got two theories, Rob, but I'd like to break them into four. And please bear with me. They won't take as long as the halftime show in the World Cup final. Rob. Isn't it ironic that the song Don't Cry For Me, Argentina was actually originally sung by a British singer? Because, I mean, the British have never been as intensely and as heartbroken as much as the Argentine Footballer Federation. Number two of Argentina's greatest football players, 40 years apart, both beat England by the very same score margin, which was 2-1. Messi will be the only player, and Argentina will be the only ones to win it for the second time, that is the World Cup, after defending, rather, their continental glory. So, like the song says by DJ Clock, Maradona is here next door, and Messi uzobuya ngo-4.
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16: 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And it was a case of not one, not two, not three, but four of the analysts that you've been watching every single day on SuperSport analyzing the beautiful game. They're going to be joining us right here on hashtag MSW Marawa Sports Worldwide. 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
16: Well, this is the World Cup update on hashtag MSW. Powered by Rexona. It won't let you down. And one thing about letting people down, the Slovenian referee has been selected. He is Slavko Vincic. He's going to be taking charge of Sunday's FIFA World Cup final between Argentina and Spain in New York's MetLife Stadium. The 46-year-old from Maribor described the appointment as an incredible honor, admitting that he was left shaking when informed by FIFA referees, Chief Pier Luigi Colina. So Vincic said that he was proud, though, to represent Slovenia on football's biggest stage and also praised his officiating team. That's going to be part and parcel of it. So their support throughout the entire career and also the tournament. He also paid tribute, though, to his family, acknowledging the sacrifices that have been made to help him reach this milestone. And what a moment. So, yeah, big up there and good luck to the referee on the day, on the final, Slavko Vincic.
18: So, first of all, shock, then happiness. I was shaking. So it's an incredible honor to get the World Cup final. It's something that it's only a dream for a referee. For a young referee when it starts. So I'm very proud of myself, my team. And yes, I'm still like, you know, thoughts are too much. First of all, it's very difficult to put everything in words, but I'm very proud to represent my country, Slovenia, in such a, the biggest, sport event in the world. So, yeah, I'm very proud. My team is very proud and we will do our best. So, refereeing is everything about the teamwork. So, without them, without Tomáš and Andráš, this is not possible. So, I'm really happy that I have them through all my career, to our career. We are really a good friends, good team. And thanks to them. Of course, it was my family. So I still don't have an answer because it's night in Europe. But yeah, they are my first thought. They sacrificed a lot to my career. So I'm really proud where I'm now, and thanks to them also.
16: Well, a very proud man who's going to be having the entire world watching him and his performance, refereeing the final on Sunday. Where are you going to be watching the final? Please do share with us, because like I said, we got four incredible analysts, all of them former greats on the field of play. When it comes to football, you couldn't really touch any of them. And when it comes to analysis on television, you can pretty much say the same thing. I call it the 2026 FIFA World Cup roundtable conversation. After a month of unforgettable drama, I mean, there's been breathtaking football, shattered records. There's been African pride. There's been history written across stadiums in North America. Well, we've reached the final chapter now of the 2026 FIFA World Cup. From the opening whistle, though, to the biggest showdown of them all. We've lived every emotion together right here on hashtag MSW. The late nights, yeah. The early mornings, the sacrifices, the celebrations, and also the heartbreak. But what a journey it's been. And that's why tonight we take a bit of a deep breath. We pull up a chair and reflect on one of the greatest World Cups and that the world has ever witnessed. And Africa, let's not forget, Africa stood tall here, guys. Underdogs became giants, legends cemented their legacy, and new stars announced themselves on football's biggest stage. And that's why joining us in studio is an all-star panel of football minds who have lived every moment of this tournament from different perspectives, of course. I mean, former Banyana Banyana captain and coach, Siphiwe Dludlu, my coach. Hey, she's here, dynamic as always, former Bafana Bafana, midfield maestro.
12: Uvila. Sibusiso Vilakazi is here. You got South African football, an African football icon. We claim him as South African because, you know what? This is his home. That's what he told me when he was last year. Hey? Solomon Kalu. He's also here. South African football legend himself, Teko Modise. And together, we're going to relive the defining moments of the incredible World Cup and to discuss what it's been like covering the global tournament across the grueling time zones and odd hours and assessing this, that, and the other as we build up to the big final. So, lady and gentlemen, welcome to the show.
0: It's good to be here.
17: Thanks for having us, Ralph.
19: Yeah. Here we go.
12: Okay, Villa, now that you've caused the trouble, who's going to win on Sunday?
17: The guys are looking at me.
12: You asked, you said drum roll, so the drum is rolling in your direction. Who's winning it?
17: I think Argentina's going to win it.
12: Why?
17: I think for me, them having to come back each and every time when everybody's been writing them off, being pushed against the wall so many times, and they keep on fighting back. That relentless having to fight back and fight back again. And I think for me also, when the goal has been said that this is the last one, it keeps showing up. And of course, it keeps showing up with a young generation. And also, he keeps coming and coming and coming. Not only him, but the team itself. I mean, under Scolari, Lionel, the coach.
12: Yeah.
17: They've been simply amazing for me. And I think for me, he's been underrated for what he has done. Because of it's a team that has been together in Qatar. And also, it's a team that has said it's not going to do it within this one. And then now they're finding themselves having to be in the final. Against the mighty Spain. So I think for me, he's got a big opportunity to do a back-to-back.
12: All right, so Simon Kali, you've heard now. He says it will be Argentina 100%. Are you convinced after the game against England, the fact that England were just, what, minutes away from winning that? Well, and they messed it up.
20: I mean, sayubona. If you see the way Argentina have been playing, it's a team that, every time people thought they finished, they're dead. But they always come back and fight as a team. And that spirit, I think, getting to the final when anybody expect them to be there, I think they're going to take that one for sure. Because the coach, as he say, the coach built something. If you follow them from 2000, since they won the first Copa America, this team been fighting, the change player, Di Maria left, they brought another player. They're always that spirit, they're fighting with what they got. And they have a maestro who know when to dictate the pace of the game. So I think from what I see, I think Argentina gonna win that World Cup.
12: All right, so Argentina to lift it. So we got two on to the one side here. I don't know about the two who are sitting on the other side here. If they're gonna be going along the same line. Coach Lulu, good to see you. Welcome. And are you agreeing with both Sbu as well as Kalu?
0: Donna is looking at me and saying, Shoti, you better go first. It's difficult to say Argentina won't take it. Yeah. Because if you look at the squad, 17 players that won it in 2022, they're here. Mm. And all of them are impactful in their team. You know, the starting lineup, the subs, and the coach has evolved in the 4 years. And being able to see what they are able to achieve. And it's an extra game. It's 8 games now. Yeah. It's no longer 7 because it's 48 teams. They've played African teams, South American teams. They've played everyone. They've played a Cape Verde team that says to you, excuse me, do you know who we are? You know, and they've showed different characters. And obviously the bad publicity that has come with it as well is that Messi's favored. But for you to be favored, you've got to work hard. And that's what they've been able to do. A 39-year-old is doing that. Mm. Obviously, Siaipera, the other goats, Ronaldo, and say he's 41 and he's been there. But we felt Messi's energy from day one. Mm. He's one of the top scorers. And what makes it easy for us to say Argentina is susceptible of taking it more than anyone is because everyone is playing for Messi within themselves. When they know 10 minutes is not going to show up, the next 10 minutes they show up for themselves and for him and for the country. So it's difficult really to say Spain is going to have it easy. Though it's two teams that are playing the same almost type of football, but
19: Argentina has more great aggressiveness. And ba abona matrikwane also. Bano bu trikinyane obtize. Base South Africa. Bano bu streetwise.
16: Has got that. You know, they've got a couple of players who have that streetwise, that ability to do your tiki-taka type of football. Don't you think at some point that balances out? You know, they started off differently against England. They were a bit more rough. They were putting in the hard tackles. They were pushing. They were getting away with a lot of the 50-50 situations there. Do you think Spain is not capable of cancelling out that ability for them to start off more physically? Or do you think from the get-go it's going to be an exciting, entertaining final?
19: I can't attest for Spain. I haven't seen their aggression. I don't think they've been pushed enough to show us what Argentina has shown us, because Cape Verde came in and they pushed Spain in the first game without Lamine Yamal being there. They almost looked like tame, and everybody started doubting them to say, are they drawing against a very good Cape Verde side that was playing a low block? Vozinha gained how many million? More than 10 million followers because of that Spain game, you know. And again, Spain has been a team that has been looked at to say, they're not good enough. Yes, they've got tiki-taka, but what have they proven? But they are the champions of Europe, and they've won it in 2010, and the similar style that they won it in 2010 is showing up again. So maybe they might be the only team that can actually stop Argentina, simply because they don't shy away from their culture.
16: But you're saying Argentina are going to take it?
19: Yeah, 60-40, 60 Argentina, 40 Spain, and they have to work hard for the 10% to make it 50-50, push it to extra time and maybe penalties.
16: So as we wrap it up there, it's an Argentinian three. Deco Modisa, you are the only one that's left now to say, but I heard what you said on television. You were talking about the handover from Lionel Messi to Yamal.
19: Yeah.
16: So you said that the handover will happen, but it will happen with Lionel Messi carrying the trophy. Well, those aren't your words.
21: Hey, Robert, now bobugel.
22: Yeah, look, for me, I just have a different view a little bit.
16: Yeah.
22: Because I'm a Messi fan. If he wins, because in football, we want those records to be broken. If he wins, I don't think anybody, any footballer, will ever see him breaking that record.
16: Yeah.
22: And he's already immortal, so you can just imagine after winning this one as to the way he will be placed in football. But yet again, when you look at Spain, you look at a team that, like Shotia said, it comes in as champions. The last time they came in the World Cup as champions in 2010, they won it, right? And you look at maybe 8 or 9 players from Barcelona, so they're very, very influential as to then how they play the identity of Spain. They went back to that. But also, Spain only thrives with a team that really likes to press high, likes to win the ball high, but Argentina doesn't. So then Argentina, you expect Argentina to normally play the way they do. Possibly Spain will be more frustrated because they will be having the ball without penetration, right? And then of course, from a Spain point of view, maybe you're expecting Yamal to stand up, you're expecting Rodri to do what he did against France, but France has got a different identity to what Argentina has. Yes, I still want Messi to win, but also I would love to see him passing the baton to Yamal as a player that will be carrying Barcelona going forward, honoring Messi by wearing number 19 at the World Cup, wearing number 10 in the club level. Just imagine the picture or the images of Messi actually changing number or changing jerseys with Yamal. And Messi being crowned champions, because I think they do have the pedigree for the World Cup. They do have the players. Spain, they are very suburban men. They're very nice.
16: Yeah.
19: Yeah, they're much more.
22: Yeah, they're playing very, very good football in the eye. I don't think they will stand the intimidation that Argentina will have. And Argentina, they do that on purpose, just to take you off the game. And I think it's going to be very interesting to see the character, because the same character that will be questioning Spain, the same character that will be questioning Lionel Messi. 2022, is he a really, really leader, which he showed us against Netherlands when they played against Netherlands. So maybe this game might actually, show us as to then maybe Spain does have the character to be able to withstand the aggression that Argentina will have. But at the end of the day, I think it's going to be a game of small margins. I think Messi has shown us that he's a decider. We haven't really seen a decider from Spain. Mm-hmm. We're still waiting for that. Mm-hmm. But let's see. But I still want Messi to win, because he never said that he was back. he's been here. He's delivering on the pitch. And as much as we always look at his age as 39, but we forget as to then the talent that he has. I think we sometimes put the age first besides the talent that he has. And now he's adopted this new style or this geniusness that he has by drifting to the right-hand side where there's enough space for him to actually put crosses in. And with that, you know, he has earned so much respect within his country, within his teammates. And for players like McAllister, your players like Enzo to actually park their talent and work so hard for this guy, it just shows us then the mentality that they have. I don't know if Spain has. There's no Xavi, there's no Iniesta, there's no David Villa.
16: So you're not convinced by that? You know, when you looked at the heat wave and Rodri was...
1: Well, they have Rodri.
22: No. It was just like I saw the Rodri, the Ballon d'Or Rodri against France, but that was the only game that I saw the Ballon d'Or Rodri of France.
16: But if you go back to what Pep Guardiola said, I think it was in October 2025, he said, you're not going to see Rodri up until deeper into the World Cup. Yeah. Those were his words because he knows what kind of a player he is and he works with him on a daily basis. So, yes, we've all been disappointed to say, how did this guy win a Ballon d'Or when he's not showing us what it is that he can do? So here you are, guys, with 1, 2, 3, 4. Four of them saying it's going to be Argentina that takes the FIFA World Cup on Sunday. What do you say? Be part of the conversation here. It's a once-in-a-lifetime rare opportunity where we have four of the most incredible football minds here in studio. And if you haven't heard, though, that Shield is now Rexona, a brand that you've trusted for years and years, is stepping forward with a bold new name. It is pronounced Rexona. It is simple, it's strong, and easy to remember. Now, this new name comes with a fresh new look and also advanced body heat technology so that it gets to work every time you move, keeping you feeling confident all day. It is a proud partner as well of Bafana Bafana and Banyana Banyana. Rexona, it won't let you down. Now that was a World Cup update here on Hashtag MSW, powered by Rexona. It won't let you down.
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3: England football legend Terry Payne. You still got your World Cup winners medal?
4: I sold it.
3: Come on, Terry, tell me the truth.
4: I did. We all sold it. I don't think many kept them in the. Listen, it took me 11 years to get it, Robert, didn't it? We never got medals because there was no substitutions. So I played it against Mexico, did cuts. I woke up on the table, on the treatment table after the game. I played all the game and can't remember it. I got headed in the back of the head.
3: I remember, Terry.
4: I'm the only player to have played the World Cup without remembering playing.
3: That is crazy business. Keep forgetting things will never
2: be the same again. Robert Marawa. Gangster. This is the 2026 FIFA World Cup. Marawa Sports Worldwide. Uncomfortable conversations.
5: Well, it's clear. I'm responsible. I'm the coach.
2: Necessary truths.
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0: The beauty about this is that we are talking everything to do with the FIFA World Cup ahead of the final on Sunday, and people are watching and they're listening and watching on the YouTube channel here. We had somebody, Bonga, and he says, nah, Spain will win. Disagrees with everybody here in the room. Untlani Po Fihlela also comes in with a contribution. Also just reading off the YouTube channel says, I really enjoy Shorty's football analysis. You know, she's really knowledgeable, and you can tell that she was a captain. And a coach says salute to you, Queen.
1: So, thank you.
0: Adding on to your many, many millions of followers and people that enjoy the work that you do, Leslie says Argentina is very dangerous, guys, unless they can bring Ramos to come and kick Messi. So they say that that would have been the only solution. Grab him from the presidential box, put him in there, and let's see what happens. And then Ucabo says that, you know, if Spain plays, you know, the same attack that they went on for against France, they will take it away from the Argentinians, mark my word. Okay, so all of those conversations and more, do send us your WhatsApp voice notes here, guys. We got four of the brightest brains and the most brilliant of players that you and I have ever seen. And they've been, you know, mixing it up on the television. Salomon Kalu.
2: Yes.
0: I'll target you with this one.
2: Tell me, my brother, tell me.
0: is it a done deal when they have to announce who the footballer of the tournament is?
2: I mean, for the two-team in final, I mean, there's only one player who stand out since the beginning of the competition. He have 8 goals, 4 assists. Mm. There's no competition there.
0: So that one is finished?
2: No, it's done. I think for what he showed from the beginning of the tournament, yeah, by scoring. And now it's like, okay, I can do other things too. I can pass to my teammate. You guys say I'm the only one scoring the goal, are gonna share now, and he's doing that. So I think for me, it's done. It's even if you don't win it in the final, he's the player of the tournament by far.
0: And if by whatever chance, and this is football again,
2: yes,
0: if by whatever chance we see a hat-trick from Spain, one of their players, I don't want to give a name,
2: yeah,
0: it doesn't change your verdict in terms of the football of the tournament?
2: No, it really doesn't. Because if you see the previous one where Mbappe have a hat-trick in the final.
0: Yes.
2: Messi still won. Because it's about the whole tournament. It's not about just one game. And what he show for his team is the guy driving that team to the top. And he's also assisting, he's scoring. And for what you represent for football in general, I think people are going to always pick him. And that's what we're talking with Teco.
0: Yeah.
2: For the Ballon d'Or, it's the same.
0: Is it going to be him?

0: But if he win this tournament, I think the debate is open, and then I think he should win it.
1: What about those people that were saying it's going to be Harry Kane because of the incredible season he had, you know, playing in the Bundesliga? I mean, does he even now come into the equation at all, given the performance he put out against Argentina?
0: And for me, it's going to come down to the direct confrontation.
1: Mm.
0: We see what Ari did for his team, and we see what Messi did for his team.
1: So who would your top three be for the Ballon d'Or?
0: For the Ballon d'Or?
1: Yeah.
0: I mean, before the World Cup, I was thinking one player from PSG for sure. They won the Champions League, they won the league. And if they do well on this competition, like winning,
1: yeah,
0: they will be either Dembélé or it could be also Mbappé because he was playing well. But from now, I think it's open. I would say, Messi, he got back in the race again. He got back inside. And
1: so
0: I
1: he's
0: think,
1: taken out a Dembélé. Dembélé, there's no way.
0: Yeah. The issue is with Dembélé, you're always going to be Dembélé or Mbappé because they're playing for the same national team. And for what we saw in the World Cup, Mbappé was the man driving that team. For me and Argentina, when you're thinking about Argentina, there's only one player, it's Messi.
1: Yeah.
0: So if they are there, he's the one who will come on top always.
1: Villa, I don't know. I haven't seen you in a long time, but I don't know if you are married, have been married, to be married. Do you have a ring?
2: Nothing yet.
1: So the players who are going to win on Sunday will get a ring, like they do in the basketball. So it's a different approach.
2: Mm.
1: It was announced, I think, about 24 hours ago that that's what's going to happen. And there's going to be 1,200 and odd now that will be sold. Well, you know, FIFA has a way of making money. Yeah. So you give 30 to the players and the staff, and then you sell 1,200 odd of those. What's your feeling about that? Because, you know the history of football, you all know, is about a medal. You get the trophy. Excited about that?
2: It was a sudden change because I've never seen that norm within our football history. So them having to adopt the NBA style, it was very much interesting for me. I was like, when I saw it, I was like, okay, we're going to NBA. We're going to the Michael Jordan. We're going to the likes of Kobe Bryant. We're going to that, because you know how they are.
1: Yeah.
2: I mean, with soccer and with football, you know how they are. They like to be unique, you know. And I still wonder what was the explanation towards it, because for me, it's pretty much unique.
1: Yeah.
2: And maybe it holds a different sentimental for them. I don't know. But yeah, they're always trying to be unique. They always try to be different.
1: To Americanize it, because I mean, yesterday we were talking to Coach Mission Integral about the impact that a halftime show is going to have, because you can't just think about the performance. You got to think about the player conditioning. Mm. How much does that hurt when you add another 15 minutes on top of water breaks or hydration breaks or whatever it is? So you're going to, if they go into extra time or penalties, you could be at that stadium. We could be watching for 3 hours.
2: Mm-hmm.
1: You know, I don't know. What does that mean? Chat, guys, don't worry. I'm not going to come to anyone individually. We're having a conversation, a round table here. Deco, you want to... I think there was a time in South African football. What was it? MTN?
2: MTN.
1: They did it as a once-off.
3: Yeah.
1: With the ring thing. But everybody went back into the medals.
3: Yeah. And for me, Rob, I always say, like, when there's certain things in football, they need to stay traditional.
1: Yeah.
3: You know, a medal means a lot because you have to walk to the podium and be given to you. And once it's on your neck, you know, the proudness that you have. And within the ring, I kind of understand because of where the world is going, where football is, especially in America, because there's a lot of things that we've adopted from basketball with all the breaks. I mean, four quarters in basketball, that's it. And for me is, yes, there's always going to be change and it's always going to be very difficult to adapt to the change.
1: Yeah.
3: But it's just that in football, there's certain countries where it is a culture.
1: Yeah.
3: And certain things need to stay traditional. That's why when we know that, imagine if they change the look and feel of the FIFA World Cup trophy. Then they make it look. That's why Champions League has those two handles. You know, it's a traditional
1: trophy.
3: Exactly. So certain things stay traditional, and I just feel sorry for the players that will be in the final to wait in 30 minutes for a concert. And I strongly believe that if people want to see Beyonce, whoever that's going to be performing, let them go to the concert and we'll pay for tickets, not to the stadium, because we people that are buying tickets, they're there to watch players perform, not an artist perform at halftime, because now we're taking Super Bowl stuff now we're bringing to basketball. I mean, to football. And I think that it's not gonna end well. I know that they're gonna try it and see that it's not gonna end well. So I just hope that it doesn't end well, because then those performances are gonna happen on the pitch, where footballers as well in the second half then to come back and perform on the pitch. So now we need to wait for everybody to remove all the stages and players. Then again, you must come back and be warm again. You've got a 39-year-old. It takes forever for him to be warm.
4: Just start the engine again.
3: For 30 minutes, foot.
1: He's gonna be the Ballon d'Or winner, so he has to find out.
3: So they'll have to have bikes then inside then for you to be able to cycle then to keep warm, because it's going to be very challenging. Yeah, it's going to be challenging for players, because as footballers, I'm sure guys can relate here. As a footballer, imagine going to the game and you prep mentally, you prepared for the game, and as the game's about to start, they say, no, the fans are still coming in, we have to stop a little bit. It just messes you up psychologically. So you can just imagine in a World Cup final, you want to try this thing. I don't think it's a good idea, and I strongly believe that musicians should stay at the concert, will pay tickets and go watch them, let them leave football or whatever they call it, soccer, let it be.
4: We are too late.
1: Villa says a soccer.
4: We are too late. Gune come, gune water break. So if all are in 4 quarters instead of the 2 halves that we are used to, gune water break in between, and we've seen how much it has impacted teams. There's a lot of teams that scored immediately after the water break or conceded immediately after the water break. But Mina, let me bring a lighter note to it. You know, a bit of change means more commercial value, more money and all of that. Look at me right now. A girl from Alex with changes. I'm sitting next to Tiko Modise, who is a superstar I used to watch on TV and embrace. And I'm here talking football right next to him. He's my colleague. There's Kalu on the other side from Ivory Coast. I get to sit across him and chat football with him. Those are the changes, unfortunately, that are there. And fortunately, maybe in other ways, but...
1: Why are you
4: truly speaking,
1: no,
4: Nsaya. There's a player of the season across me whom I used to go watch events, Masio Sileso Dali Inter football with universities, and I get to sit across him and talk football at this platform. Ngimshaya njani put because ngimshaya basimunye, we are one, and I'm just saying that's where the world is moving. It brings about excitement, changes, and all of that, and I think the players already know because of the water breaks and all of that. They accepted that the coaches need to be more creative, innovative, because football is entertainment. I used to entertain people at halftime, like Opatko Mafani and all of that.
1: Yes.
4: It's just where it is. But I pelele America, Konalapo, Masil Chincha go to Portugal, Morocco, back to normal.
1: Yeah.
4: You know, and the rings also, like good basketball, they boast about, I've got 4 rings, how many do you have? And all of that. It changed Gangani, okay, that's fine. But traditionally, I agree. There's certain things that need to stay the same so that our great-grandchildren know this is what football, playing football at the highest level means.
1: Yeah.
4: This is the medal you get and all of that. You might change the look and feel of the medals and all of that, but with all that I've said, change disrupts things a bit because we get tired of the norm.
1: I mean, have like a whole president of an entire country overturn a red card.
4: You know what? So,
1: how creative
4: so
1: can we get?
4: Even more. Absolutely, expect even more. I'm here and I'm saying that overturn. He made a mistake kicking him.
1: And sing a national anthem of the United States of America when they are not even playing in the final.
4: You know?
1: I mean, all of this innovation. I said it during the week, guys. I said, you know what? South Africa got it right in 2010. On the 10th of June, we had a concert at Orlando Stadium. Archbishop Desmond Tutu was there, hailing and crying. There was John Legend. There was everybody there.
3: Yeah.
1: Following day was the World Cup. That's the concert.
3: Yeah.
1: So they've taken that idea and put it in the middle of a football game and said, so what must we do now?
3: And Kalubozo, because now when we have a World Cup, we have an opening ceremony and a closing ceremony. That's the concept that we need to see. That's the concept that we have accepted as footballers, especially in the World Cup. Why do we have to add more? I understand Shoti speaks about the commercial side of things, but the commercial side doesn't benefit footballers.
1: No.
3: It benefits FIFA. It benefits the organization. It doesn't benefit football. So if Beyonce comes there, they pay her, whatever they paid her, it doesn't go to the players. But at the end of the day, the product itself suffers. The product is who? The players.
4: I just hope, though, sorry, Rob, hope, though, that the proceedings and the money that, because more eyeballs, more money, it also comes to women's football a lot more. So, women's football, so that she grow, we get half to that level. I'm okay with that.
5: They need a voice.
4: From the money that they make there, it must come there.
1: And there's the voice.
4: And the programs that are coming from the ground up, because we need to see the next Yamals, we need to see the next next Messi and all of that. And
1: so
4: the
1: you're
4: programs.
1: Probably going to be supporting the fact that it should be 64 teams at the next World Cup.
4: Not yet. My body clock does not function properly.
1: Well, let's go buy jerseys, guys, and put somebody's name at the back.
5: Hi, Robert. This is Gifting Kosi and Extension 4. Robert, I concur with all four panel there. You have the greatest there. You have the three greatest players I ever seen. And the coach, Dludlu. Yeah, I agree with Donna. I'm a Messi fan as well. And a Donna fan as well. So I want Messi to win it. When it comes to Donna, I remember I've irritated a lot of Pirates fans last season because of I bought my jersey and I printed Tiko Modise 11 at the back. And the people were at my case, but I said, guys, I'm the one who bought the jersey. I'm the one who bought the jersey. You can't tell me not who to print in my jersey. Anyway, Robert, great show as always. Ah, man, this one is the greatest one. This one is the greatest one. You have the great panel there.
1: Oh, thank you, man. Hey, they're buying your jersey and putting the your name on it.
3: Hey, yeah, that's...
0: Somebody also bought the Argentina jersey and he put a number 7, CR7.
3: Oh, are you serious?
4: Yeah. The lady went to a store. She
0: went to the store. She bought the Argentina and she said, I want number 7 or Ronaldo in the back.
4: And the guy that was printing, was like, are you sure? He was
0: for a fiance, I think.
3: I guess also that's the closest, that's the only closest way you can win the World Cup.
1: Yo!
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1: England football legend Terry Payne. Where were you hiding under the bed light watching that?
15: Well, I certainly, well, for 55 minutes it was okay, but it was about the last 35 minutes that was a problem, wasn't it?
16: They're going out to the semi-final stage. It's been header after header after header.
15: I couldn't believe the tactics that were imposed on Argentina after we'd taken the lead. And then after that, it was all one-way traffic. I mean, you can't have, you know, you can't sit back on the edge of your own box and expect a Messi not to mess you about, because exactly what he did.
16: Oh, England are in trouble.
6: Robert Marawa. This is the 2026 FIFA World Cup.
17: Anyway, evening, Mr. Marawa. Evening to your heavyweights as well. Mr. Rob, you guys are forgetting that Spain's defense has been the best in the World Cup. And the biggest test they had, the biggest test for everyone really, was France, because France was one of the teams that was going to walk away with the World Cup. So I honestly believe that Spain is going to, just like the 2010 World Cup, is going to cause an upset. It's going to cause an upset.
18: Good evening, Rob. Good evening to MSW listeners. This is Lawrence from Protea Glen. The final, Argentina versus Spain. I think this one is going to go Argentina's way because of the never-die attitude that they are portraying. And you can see that they don't back down. So Spain, if they have to put one over Argentina, they must have the spine of steel to get that. But I think Argentina is going to defend the title. Messi is going to have the second World Cup. Thank you, Rob. Good choice always.
19: Evening, Mr. Marao and the legends. I believe Spain will win 3-1 in the final, because Spain will keep the ball. Even if they are leading 1-0, they will keep the ball. They will never go into a low block. So they are a dangerous side for Argentina, who have a weak defense. 3-1, final score in 90 minutes.
20: Good evening, Darop, and evening to your guests in studio. Darop, I mean, I feel Spain are going to take it. I think England was surprised by Messi drifting to the right and putting in those crosses. You know, they know him as a left-footed player, and they thought maybe Maraga right, he won't be able to bring in crosses with his right foot, but he was able to do so, and both of them, fortunately enough, they resulted in goals. But I think the Spain will be better prepared for that. And Spain, I think they can also switch it up if they want to. They have a striker on the bench, which I think if maybe Spain were to find themselves under pressure, they might use him as somebody to find up top when maybe they find themselves under pressure, which is Borja Iglesias. So I think with that, Spain has a little bit of an edge for me than Argentina. Argentina don't really know what else Spain can do besides what they've already seen, Gubo. But Spain have seen that Argentina, with Messi playing a little bit differently from what they know, they can really, really try and impose themselves and try to win this World Cup for the second time. Crescio is always the Rob Shaw.
6: Friday nights, always. Our beloved legends.
1: Yeah, beloved legends, not one, not two, not three, but four of them. Solomon Kalu is here in studios. Big boy! Shoddy! Lulu! Yeah! A lot of love that everybody's getting on the social media platforms. The one and only Deco Medisa is here. Villa, Valdez is coming home. Valdez is home. Valdez will always have a home, eh? They're all here, giving us insightful analysis. Maybe let's break it down to something a little bit more personal. Guys, I mean, I'll say this to you all. I've now known you all personally for many years. Solomon, great honor to have met you the past week or so. You've all done an amazing job for the whole of Africa to sit back and watch analysis on television. Sometimes we take it very lightly, the kind of homework you have to do to guide us through every step of the way of what analysis is all about. We take it for granted sometimes. I know you were joking earlier, Shorty, about the hours and what that does to the body. It's exactly that. So whether you're working on air or you're not, you have to watch the football. Mm-hmm. Otherwise, if you miss a game, England are playing Argentina because you have a braai, then you're not going to give us any knowledge when it comes to the final. Mm-hmm. You know, football is a continuity type of thing. Mm-hmm. And I'm just saying, from me to you, and I'm sure on behalf of many Africans who've been watching on the African continent, job well done, brilliantly executed, and maybe just share how it's been for you on a personal level. Villa, I mean, for you, I don't know, is this the first World Cup for you?
2: Dream come true.
1: Yeah.
2: Yeah, dream come true. I think I've been, there's one time where I wasn't seeing my name on the call, on the email.
1: Yes.
2: And I was sad, waiting for that communication to say you're part of the World Cup.
1: Yeah.
2: I was really, really sad, really, really sad. And I was like, my name needs to be there because I wanted it. It was a dream.
1: Sure.
2: And I think there was one time I was having a conversation with Biko. He said something that was really, really powerful. He says, don't ever stop learning. Don't stop learning. Always watch games. Always watch games. You will be different from any other people. You'll be different. You'll be a separation. And as soon as I saw that communication, I was like, this is it. This is the moment. This is me now having to deliver. But it's not I. It's a group.
1: Yeah.
2: Because I need these people to deliver.
1: But it's your dream, though.
2: It's a dream.
1: So which game was that that was the first on the list that now propelled you onto the international?
2: I gave Messi. I gave Messi the blessings. When I saw that moment that I'm gonna do his game, yeah. I said I'm gonna stay on Messi.
1: Yeah.
2: Of course, Simpia stays on. I'm like, hey, you stay on them. I'm speaking about Messi all the time. But more than anything, it's just following your game, watching it each and every time, making sure that we have to deliver.
1: The it's most relentless, important thing, though,
2: we have to deliver, and you have to be obsessed about it. If you're not obsessed about it, then it's not a passion. You're not going to do it. You're not going to deliver.
1: Yeah.
2: But it's important. It's a duty for us to come in there and educate and make people realize that I didn't see that.
1: Mm.
2: That's our job. That's our duty to come in there and say, I didn't see that. That's why you're there. So for me, it was the passion. And for me being in part of SuperSport, giving the opportunity, it was a dream come true.
1: Oh, guys, let's give the rookie World Cup. Love it, because what we've seen you do in terms of the local football has got to transcend into international football and the World Cup. And that's one of the things that we've been, I won't say shocked. I know we've had conversations and I deliberately ignored you when they said you wanted to talk to me. I said, no. Work there. Work. We'll talk afterwards. So you know what I'm talking about. And that's a beautiful thing. It's either you sink or you swim. Yeah. And you have the ability to swim from here to Kingdom Come and back. Salman Khalid, just your personal journey as we head towards the final now. What's it been like for you?
21: Well, wonderful. I think it's the blessing. We're doing something that, you know, we're blessed to do, I think. With our own experience, we play the game. But coming here and talk about the game is very different aspect.
1: Yeah.
21: You know, when you're on the pitch, it's not the same as when you're watching the game and talking about the game. We learn from each other because we have different experience of playing that game. And when we sit down and analyze the game, I'm trying to pick for everyone how they think about the game, how they approach the game. And I think that's what makes it beautiful, is the experience of sharing something we all love together. Yeah. And it's special. And I'm sure many of the kids that watch us before playing and watch us now, they see something that transcending is the love of the game. And that's it's all about, is sharing something special. And feel blessed about sharing that. And it's, for me, it's been a wonderful experience, you know. I coming here with and SuperSport in South Africa, coming since the Champions League, people watch me at home. It's like, oh, we love your transition. We love what you're saying about the game. And I think for me, it's a blessing. It's always a pleasure to be around people who think about this beautiful game, something that helped me travel the world.
1: But you've been having fun, though.
21: Yeah.
1: I mean, Shorty's been getting...
21: I mean, coach is killing it every time.
1: They're like, you know,
21: they're like, who is that lady? She know football. I'm like, yeah, she played football before. So it's something very special to share with the guys and with coach. And
1: yeah.
21: I mean, it's always wonderful when we're watching the game halftime Argentina against England. And you can see, feel like we are in the stadium because we are enjoying every moment.
1: And you can tell, you know, I mean, it transcends into onto the set and onto the screens. And Di Matteo came here, he said he had almost pulled his hamstring because of all the dancing that you do. All I can say, Shorty, from your side, I mean, it's the same thing. Maybe just your personal journey, what's that been like? It's been a bigger, broader family. International stars have come through, mixed with the local guys. What's it been like?
4: I think for me, it's not even about the international stars and the local guys. For me, all of them are global because the guys I'm working with at SuperSport, it's SuperSport International.
1: Sure.
4: International. So meaning good, all of us are international. And the beauty of it is that they don't see me as a woman. They see me as a colleague. They see me as a woman that understands football. They see me as an equal to them. I know I'm not equal to them, but they've never, not even once, made me feel like I'm less of the gentleman's club. Mm. I'm part of the gents as well. And the knowledge that comes with it. You mentioned something important. Even when I'm at home, my son says, "Mommy, you're not working today. Why do you have a notebook?" I'm listening to Diko give killer punches quickly because I speak a lot. I listen to Kalu sharing the experience of playing at that level because I've never played men's football. I might have played with men. I might have coached men. And I'm listening to Di Matteo come in and saying, "Coach, you've got a point. I didn't see that." Sharing the panel with Bakari Sanya, with Babatov, you know, he's closed off and you have to come in and say, "Hi, I'm Simpiu." And he's like, "What's your name?" And I must not feel offended by it because he's the bigger star than me. Sure. But being able to rise to the occasion and not feel intimidated. And the biggest thing for me also, Rob, has been being able to represent women in football that are not coming into the space to compete, but to complement the game that has been there and what has been set up by the male colleagues, analysts. Diko has been in this game, and I remember when I came in, he said, "Should enjoy." No, just speak football, and I've done that from day one, even with you being there from day one, you know, for me. So this is my second World Cup, the men's. I did the 2022 one, and I'm doing this one, being with Amanda in that panel. For us, it's like, girl, we're doing this, and it's so much fun where you come in, you get to dance, you get to enjoy and be part of the world that I've never played in, but I'm a part of.
1: But you guys got her so tired, she was going to come and join us. So I just went, "Can I just please go and sleep, guys? I'm tired." And yeah. I know wherever you are, you're listening.
4: Yeah.
1: I'm going to cut you off, though, because I know, Deco, you deserve your 2 minutes, which is now 1 minute. Don't blame me. Blame you, very talkative.
4: You've got four of us in here.
5: Yes. I mean, you're getting paid to talk, right?
1: I mean, yet another tournament, yet another cup. You feature in it very prominently. What's that journey like for you, and what's it been like?
3: Look, Rob, I'll say, like, I'm very, very privileged and honored to be trusted with the work that we do. I've done the World Cup since 2018. I've done all big tournaments, to be honest with you. And for the company to trust me with the work that we do, I'm very, very honored. And we understand as to then the people that we represent as well. You know, we're trying to open doors for footballers, current footballers, to understand that there's more spaces than just being a coach. And it's important as well, as much as not all of us can be coaches, but also just to share our perspective of then how we look at football. And also to share a panel with different personalities, you know, with different experiences. It's always, for me, I think everybody that knows me, I always speak about education. You know, we need to learn, we learn. And I learn every day from everyone. And to still have passion, you know, of football after playing for so many years and retired many years ago, but still have the passion and the work ethic that I've taken from football, for me, it's a great privilege. And I just also want to thank everybody, you know, that loves the game and comes to work prepared. And whenever they speak. Sometimes you have to speak. And I always said to everybody, I said, sometimes you need to come in and speak from the heart. Sometimes you need to speak from experience. Sometimes you need to speak from a coach's point of view. It depends on what the question is. And then people really love to hear our experiences and how we feel if we were in that position. And for the fact that we are able to share that to the viewers as well, and the viewers enjoying seeing us. But also love wearing suits, though, Rob. So it's kind of cool.
1: But yeah, I mean, man. You become a fashion icon now. So we all watch.
21: GQ is wearing white. GQ magazine.
1: That's white, you know, with pinstripes.
4: With
1: and, you
4: pink
1: know,
4: pants.
1: But pants but also, yellow socks.
3: But also, Rob, just in closure, Uti, also from the local guys, it is my responsibility that for those who find me there, to make them understand, Uguti, we are from a football point of view, we're so used to being taught to compete. When you get into the studio, we need to compliment each other.
21: Yeah.
3: And it's important as well to have those type of conversations before going on air so that we know exactly what you're talking about, because nobody's there to shine. We had our opportunities when we're still playing Man of the Match, Football of the Year, whatever the case might be. But when we're there at the panel, we're there to actually deliver a product that viewers at home were able to enjoy and watch.
1: Mm. All right. So your earpiece are saying 5, 4, 3. we are over time. So before I lose another job here, guys, let me say a big thank you to each and every one of you. Like I say, you guys have done more than we could ever have asked for. And we listen to every word, the guidance we get from you. So enjoy the final. All four of you saying Argentina to win. Let's see on Monday if they are correct as well. I won't mention you by name because I have to go. We are out of time. So, guys, enjoy the weekend. Good luck to the Springboks as well. But good luck to Spain. Good luck, Argentina. We'll see you again on Monday. Hashtag MSW Marawa Sports Worldwide. Probably brought to you by Hollywood Bets.
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26: Let me tell you something you already know. The world ain't all sunshine and rainbows. It's a very mean and nasty place, and I don't care how tough you are, it will beat you to your knees and keep you there permanently if you let it. You, me, or nobody. 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That's how winning is done.
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0: It is the 947 Block Party. My name is Chris Beats, coming to you live from the beautiful Monte Casino. We do this every weekend, and tonight's going to be super hot. Got some incredible DJs in the house with some super hot mixes. And it's just a massive party, right? You're on the biggest dance floor in the city. So do tell everyone, do join us, come through. It's going to be a big one tonight, a whole lot of fun. 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And if you can't, just tell a friend that they can join the party via streaming the Prime Media Plus app, which is primemediaplus.com. But right now, let's get straight to the music.
1: The dance floor is open. It's the 947 Block Party. 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And

0: Big Vibes. Just how we like it right here on the 947 Block Party. If you're just joining us, welcome to it. Coming to you live from the beautiful Monte Casino. Got a message coming through from my brother Mark. He says, Potch is in the building. Keep them coming. We're loving it. We got my sister Katleko checking in all the way from the south side. Says, I'm on my way home. And this is the perfect playlist I need to let my head down after a long week. Who else is in the house?
1: Oh, yes. PTA has just landed. We tell a friend to tell another friend that Block Party is on. Mr. Beat, Chris Beat, the Beatmaster. We hit you premierplaza.com with Sway Z whenever, wherever. Boo, boo, boo, boo, boo, boo, boo.
0: That is absolutely right. My brother, Mr. TT Thomas, in the house, checking in all the way from PTA. And when I think of Mr. TT Thomas, there's a few times I actually see him throughout the year. And one of those times and places is at 947 Joburg Day. And I know I'm going to see him on the 5th of September out at Crocodile Creek Polo Club out in Lanseria. All the details you need and everything else about the lineup, about where to park, how do I enter, what time do I need to get there, just head over to primemediaplus.com. All the info you need and more right there. And like I always tell you, come through to Monty if you're in and around the area. And the reason behind it, there's incredible restaurants. I think there's over 42 restaurants out at Monte Casino to check out. They've also got something really cool, which is a Monte Casino's night out for two deal, which is hard to beat. 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As simple as that. Or maybe you're feeling hungry and you want to warm up this week, winter at Billy G's with their incredible special. All you have to do is go over to Billy G's. It's 250 Rand per person every Wednesday and every Thursday until the 30th of July. Just head over there. I literally took a walk past there past Billy G's earlier, and it seemed like such a vibe. The perfect place you want to be for winter, actually, should be Monte Casino. Like, there's a Seattle coffee staring at me from the right hand side. Oh, the craving. Just like good music, and we've got loads of that coming up. But I'd love to hear from you. Where you tuning in from? How are you spending this evening? Are we celebrating anything? On the WhatsApp line, 066-3818-609.
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0: Oh man, absolutely love this one. St. John, Scissor on it. Keeping it extra funky, it is the 947 Block Party, coming to you live from the beautiful Monte Casino. Got a message coming through from Nandi Classes. I'm checking in from the East Rand. Welcome back, Chris. The show went on last week. It was amazing, but we missed you. Oh, and shout out to my sister, Matt Al, for holding it down. I actually heard bits and pieces of that show. Glad to be back. Also got a message coming through from Shauna. Says, Chris, you went missing last week. And this week, I went missing. I'm in Durban, but listening in on the Prime Media Plus app to the 947 Block Party. Shout out to Shauna.
1: Yo, yo, yo, what's happening? Chris Beats. Welcome back, welcome back. But anyway, the official party starter and his beautiful wife, Lady Bianchini, has entered the building, y'all. But we haven't come alone. We've got the whole of the first help team here. What's happening, Chris Beats? But anyway, Chris Beats, he does. But don't hurt us, boy. Lenya, I love you, baby. Chris Beats, come on.
0: Oh, man. We know the party's on. The official party started checking in on work mode. It sounds like he's on work mode with the rest of his team that he goes out with, works on the streets at night, keeping us safe. Shout out to Quinton and the boys and the ladies out there. Loads of heat on the way. Not forgetting, coming through just after 8 p.m., you get to hang out with Nick Explicit with a super hot throwback mix. So don't tune in. Rather, don't tune out. Don't worry, the soccer is not that great, right? Are we saying Argentina's going to win it? I think Argentina's going to win it. So don't even worry about the soccer. Just keep it locked right here to the biggest dance floor in the city. And like I said, coming to you live from the beautiful Monte Casino. Got a message coming through from Sfiso checking in. He says, keep dropping them bombs. Checking in from the north side on work mode and got the volume all the way up. And that's exactly what you got to do. Keep the volume all the way up. You know, it's winter. We're trying to warm ourselves. And we don't want to be using heaters all the time. So we're going to move the furniture out the way. Create some space. Because dancing, my man, dancing. Loads of heat on the way.
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9: 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I don't got a huge old house, I rent a room in the house. 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

0: amazing things recently out at Afro Nation. I'm talking about the sounds of Kehlani on this one. It's called After Hours. If you're just joining us, welcome to it. It is your 947 block party. My name is Chris Beats, coming to you live from the beautiful Monte Casino. And like I said earlier, the man is in the building coming through with an incredible throwback mix. His name is Nick Explicit. You know the beauty of coming live from Monte Casino. There's so many amazing people, amazing faces that walk past the studio and they greet you and they jump up and down. So sometimes it might sound like I'm being thrown off, but it is exactly that. It's people putting their faces against the windows. Just seems like a happy vibe. It's all good vibes, man. Like how we like it, right? You're on the 947 block party. And like I said, Nick Explicit coming through with another hot throwback mix in a minute, but let's hear from you.
1: Welcome back. Welcome back. Hey. Welcome back. Hi, Chris Beats. It's your favorite Mr. D to the Boy Girl. Boosie. Oh, what a week. But you know what? Just keep the beats coming.
2: Hey, hey, Chris Beats. It's your number one fan, Carrie, now known as the Tree Cutter. I'm checking in from Palawayo, Zimbabwe. I just want to say, yo, my brother, it has been a minute.
0: Right.
2: Shout out to all the listeners that are tuned in. Keep up the good work. I love you, Chris Beats. Love you, 947.
0: Oh, shout out to my sister, Carrie, checking in. Wow, Carrie, it's been a minute. I remember Carrie used to listen to when I first started, and that was during COVID. Times, I think that was 2020, 2021. Wow, amazing to have Carrie checking in all the way from Bulawayo, Zimbabwe in the house. My sister, Boosie, checking in all the way from the Vaal. Wishing everybody a happy weekend. Absolutely love it. Keep the good vibes coming through on the WhatsApp line. I'd love to hear from you. How are you spending the evening? Are you celebrating? We want to hear all about it. 066-3818-609. Not forgetting to tell everyone, wherever they may be, just like Kerry out in Zimbabwe, you can tune in via the Prime Media Plus app, which is primemediaplus.com. But up next, Nick Explicit, all the way to the top.
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I saw her last night, just watching you dancing. I couldn't stop thinking about you, how you move, how you groove, how you shake. I was hoping I'd see you tonight, so I'm wondering and hoping that I see you tonight. If only one dance with you, just to dance the whole night through. You and me, just to look into your eyes and feel that warmth, the love, the passion, the music and the rhythm. Get really high just to be with you.

0: He does it once again. Every time he hits the decks on the 947 block party, straight up fire. His name is Nick Explicit. You can catch him every weekday between 5 and 6 a.m. on Daybreak. And he rocks the 947 block party ever so often. If you just joined us, welcome to it. The loudest in the city, coming to you live from the beautiful Monte Casino. Such a vibe out here. And Nick Explicit just making it all that sweeter. I got a message coming through from Ashley, checking in from the West. Says, I'm absolutely loving this mix. That's why we don't keep the volume down. We keep the volume up because, you know what? Nick Explicit doesn't stop. He takes it all the way to the top every time. I got another message coming through from Natalie and family. She actually sent me a video of how she converted a lounge into a proper jewel. And it is exactly that. Some flashing lights, the music on loud, and the 947 block party pumping throughout her house tonight. Got another message coming through on the WhatsApp line.
1: Yo, Chris Beats. Today I'm going to be quick, Brayaga. Hey, my fellow listeners. Bonang, man. Chris, may I please have the download link to Nick Explicit's session? Because, man, come on now. That's some old school, man. That's what we're looking for. You know, us guys born in the 80s. Danko.
0: The 80s babies. Yes, Mr. Bino, do find Nick Explicit across all social platforms. It's at Nick Explicit SA. And just hound him. Say, bro, I want this download link. Or you can just listen to all the goodness every weekend on the 947 block party. 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Where can we find this mix? I'm loving this mix. So what I've started to do is put some of the mixes so far on YouTube. So if you search Chris Beats Official, you'll start seeing that a lot of the mixes over the couple of years are starting to get uploaded. So you can revisit them and check them out. And just remember the old mixes. And as we create new mixes, it'll be uploaded there as well. But loads of heat on the way. Not forgetting, we've got DJ Nate coming through just after 9 p.m. with another hot mix like he does every weekend. But keep them coming on the WhatsApp line, 066-3818-609.
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0: corpse and it is planted here. I told you, if you got a big, let me search it. To find out how hard I gotta work, yeah. It's your permit has been planted here. It's your permit has been planted here. Oh, yes. Taking you back with this one, the sound of Missy Elliott. Oh, we also had some Timberland in there. Loads of heat. It is the 947 block party. If you just join us, welcome to it. And as promised, DJ Nate steps into the building, coming through just after 9 p.m. with another hot mix, as he always does. But let's hear from you.
1: Yo, Chris Pritz, my brother. The show is fire. The show is fire. I'm Choi here, all the way from Cosmo Creek. I just picked up my fiance, actually. We're heading home. The show is fire. We're listening in the car.
0: Oh, shout out to my brother, Mr. Mtor, and fiance. Keep it locked to 947. Loads of heat coming through, but I'd love to hear from you on that WhatsApp line, which is 066-3818-609. If this is hot, imagine the 5th of September at 947 Joburg Day, going down at Crocodile Creek. All the info you need and more. With our incredible lineup from the likes of Kabza De Small, Mikasa is back, Lord Kez, Lockenville, and loads more. 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

0: Absolutely love this one. Sounds of Usher. It's called Ruin. The Afro rework right on the 947 block party. Coming to you live from the beautiful Monte Casino. If you're in and around the area, do come through, come say hi. If you can't, don't stress. Wherever you may be, primemediaplus.com. Loads of heat on the way. Got a message coming through from young Tristan all the way from Innerdale. He's part of the family right here on the 947 block party. Sending messages every week. Sending good vibes right back at you, young king. Shout out to George and the boys. Says we're having a braai. Got the 947 block party. Jamming the tunes. Keep them coming. Tando and sister says we're on a night drive. Going out to get some MACDs. And listening to the 947 block party. Absolutely amazing. I think with 947, you don't mind waiting in a queue, right? Yes, right. And the soccer going down tomorrow. Is it tomorrow? No, Sunday. Big one. Spain and Argentina. Wow. It's going to be massive. Massive weekend. Incredible weekend. So make your way down to Monte Casino. It's always a good vibe here. And don't stress. You can keep listening to 947. As you make your way down here, you can come through and visit some of the amazing talent on 947 out at the 947 studios at Monte Casino. But keep them coming on the WhatsApp line. I'd love to hear from you. Where are you checking in from? Maybe you're tuning in from another country, another province, another continent. I'd love to hear from you. 066-3818-609. And up next, DJ Nate. Let's go.
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0: Friends, I can't wait to hear this song live on the 5th of September at 947 Joburg Day out at Crocodile Creek. Casimir Yves with Baby Girl, one of my faves, man. Beautiful song. And yes, he is on the lineup on the 5th of September at Crocodile Creek for 947 Joburg Day. Head over to primemediaplus.com. You need your tickets. It's going to be an amazing day out. And if you're wondering, you are the headliner out of a stellar lineup. I mean, Kabza De Small is on there and many incredible local artists. So it's going to be an amazing day out. You have to be there. It's going to be so much fun and I can't wait to come across all of you guys. It's going to be incredible. So don't miss out on that. I got a massive shout out going out to my sister Leanne, checking in all the way from Rand Park Ridge. She's loving it. Says, keep up the great music. Also got Albert checking in. He says he's working from 6 p.m. all the way until 6 a.m. He's locked to 947 and he's loving the 947 block party. And one of the most beautiful things, I would say, from broadcasting at Monte Cassino, you see amazing faces, amazing people out there. I can see a gentleman on the outside of the screen with a Springbok shirt with two amazing kids next to him. And I mean, they're looking through the window. They could be the future of all of this, of what we're doing. Simply amazing. Shout out to the young king and queen on the outside of this, the studio at the 947 studios at Monte Cassino. Taking you all the way until 10 p.m. up next, a super talent. His name is CDJSA. And it'll make sense why he named himself that. Up next, more fire.
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0: Definitely giving the weekend vibes that we need. His name is CDJSA. Right here on the 947 Block Party. Definitely feeling the vibes. Getting ready for the 5th of September as all roads lead to 947 Joburg Day out at Crocodile Creek. Absolutely amazing. A massive shout out goes out to you. Thank you for allowing me in your homes, your cars, your workspaces, around your friends and your family. We do this all over again tomorrow. Set those reminders between 6 and 9 p.m. And there's no place you'd rather be than right here on 947, especially with Block Party Part 2. Up next, the party continues. Some incredible DJs dropping some super hot mixes. And have yourself an amazing and blessed weekend ahead. You can find me on the socials. It's at Chris, C-H-R-I-Z-Z underscore beats with a Z. And like I said earlier, I'm going to be loading a whole lot of mixes out on YouTube. So you can stay listening to the 947 Block Party. Yo. This mix playing in the background. Super, super hot. One more time for CDJSA. And like I said, we do it all over again tomorrow. For myself, Chris Beats, I wish you peace, love, and the beats go on.
1: Let me say something. 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
5: 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Have you had those moments?
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Yeah, I'm sitting first class like bad Victorian. 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Let him lick the plate, yeah, I make him do the dishes. Now he on News 12 cause a bitch we're missing. Sheesh. Yeah.

0: Because girls is players too.
1: Squire Leroy, players here on 947. A very good morning to you if you've just joined us. You are coming out of the block party. Big shout out to that because it was such a vibe. And if you've just joined us, we're going to be hanging out all the way until 4 a.m. Good morning. Or should I say good evening? Honestly, at this hour, who's keeping score? Welcome to the best 4 hours of your day. I'm so happy that you are here. And whether you're driving, working, studying, maybe you could be gaming, perhaps you're feeding a newborn, or you're just making questionable decisions at this time of the hour, it's okay. We have found each other. This is 947, and from now until 4 a.m., we're going to ensure that we make the night fly. My name is Valerie. I'm going to be with you all the way until 4 a.m. And if you want to get involved, if you want to participate and join in on the conversations, the number 066-381-8609. A very good morning to you. Welcome to the Saturday edition right here on 947. Loiso with Scary coming up next. On the way also, Miley Cyrus, Used to Be Young, and of course Samba with Homewrecker.

Samba, Homewrecker here on 947, officially 10 past 12. A very good morning to you if you're just joining us. Welcome to it. We're going to get started with the show. Now, today I experienced something that I think most people have experienced. I don't think it's something that's brand new to my life. And that is, of course, the era of scams and phishing scams. And you know those telemarketing numbers that call you consistently 50 times a day? I think I got about 3 calls today, and 3 calls is far too much. It's actually 1 too much. So I want to talk today. I'm giving you 24 hours, a hypothetical ban on something that you think should be banned for 24 hours. It could be the spam calls that I received today of them saying, hello, ma'am, do you have insurance? I don't want insurance from you particularly because you've asked me 3 times in the past week. Could be alarm clocks, those very, very irritating things that wake us up. But at the end of the day, they're necessary. They are just so traumatizing when you've been sleeping and that's the first thing you hear. Those people who stop walking the second they get off an escalator, they just stop at the exit. They must just stand there and you must wait behind them. Or maybe it could be something a little bit more personal. You want to ban the era of sending voice notes. It could be that, but I don't want to ban the era of sending voice notes because I want to hear your thoughts and I want to hear how you feel. You have 24 hours to ban something. What's it going to be? 0663818609.

Meg and Trina, Get In Girl here on 947. Ahead of that gave you Tom Misch and Zach Abel, Beautiful Escape. And just before that, Sam Fender, People Watching. I love people watching, so it's not going to be on the list of all the things that I ban. And we're talking things that you would ban for 24 hours after I was... Is that digitally harassed? Is that a thing? I'm going to coin it right now and say digitally harassed by telemarketing and all of those marketings that they do through cell phones. And I don't know what system I'm on, but I need to get off there. And honestly, I don't know who gave them this level of confidence, because they call from a random number, you ignore it. They call again and then again and then again from another number. And it's like, no matter what you do, they will find you. Okay. I was not taken, but they will find you. And they always start with, hi, am I speaking to? No. You're not speaking to whoever. It's not me. It is not me. So I really, really think they are the one thing that I would ban for 24 hours. And I want to know from you what that one thing that you would ban for 24 hours is, because it's actually getting ridiculous that we have to deal with all of these phone calls. I already don't appreciate a phone call from strangers, and now you are going to do it more than one time. The worst is when you politely say, I'm actually not interested, and they hit you with, no, can I just take 30 seconds of your time? No, you already did by calling. I've given you my time already, and you just don't stop calling. You can call me though. That's okay. You and I are on good terms, and you can definitely call on 0663-818-609 and let me know what you would ban for 24 hours. Also, let me know where you are listening in from on this beautiful Saturday morning. Joseph, I see you are online. Thank you so much for tuning in. Joseph actually sent a message saying, I am banning short pants. Yesterday in the morning, I was in disbelief when I saw this other guy riding a bicycle with short pants on. Looked like he was going to work. Short pants on a bicycle in winter is a ban from me. Okay, I'm not judging. Maybe ventilation. Maybe he's doing it for the sake of ventilation. Get some air in. Hey, maybe not through, you know, the short pants. But I guess that's what it is. We'll find reasons to understand why they did that. But if you don't understand, that's why it's on your ban list, right? What else is on your ban list? You have 24 hours to take away something that absolutely annoys you. 0663-818-609.

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0: It's Teddy Swims with Mr. Know-It-All here on 947. Ahead of that gave you Adele, Oh My, just before that Ed Sheeran, Azizam. Welcome to it. If you've just joined us, we're talking about those things that we want to just ban. They can go. They gotta go. It's frustrating and they literally just rub us off the wrong way. And this is because I've just been receiving so many calls of me being offered insurance. Do they know my end date? That they need to just remind me that I may need insurance? What is it that they feel like they just have the confidence to keep calling? And isn't it funny how it's just never the big things that test our patience? It really is those little things that we just never expect, like that wonky wheel on a trolley. When you pull out a trolley and you're going to go shopping and you're going to go get your groceries, and then the front left wheel is doing backflips, it's doing 360 turns, it's doing up and downs, and all of that is just so frustrating. And actually, psychologists have actually said that those tiny daily irritations actually build up faster than major problems. So what is it that you are banning? You have 24 hours. We all have the same 24 hours, but yours needs to be dedicated to banning something particular. And some of these WhatsApps are actually hilarious. Someone says they are banning glitter. And you know what? I get it. I really, really get it. Glitter is one of the most frustrating things to get off your body. If you have had a sprinkle of glitter on you, then you absolutely know that it is frustrating beyond measure to actually be interfering or interacting with anything like that. I see all your messages coming through. Thank you so much for joining us. Chris, I see you. Got a message here coming through that says, I am listening in from Salt Lake City, USA, Utah, missing all my fellow brothers and sisters in South Africa. We miss you too. Come home. Come home. Home truly is where the heart is. And my heart is with you. So I want you to send through those WhatsApps and let me know what it is that you are banning for these 24 hours. 066-3818-609.
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0: You know, when you hear that instrumental, it's definitely Mikasa. Chocolates here on 947. Head of that gave you Param Param, Kylie Minogue, and before that, Sabrina Carpenter with Feather, and takes us to 10-1. If you've just joined us, we're talking all those minor inconveniences that we just wish we could ban just for 24 hours. Nothing major, nothing hectic. We just want 24 hours for this one irritating thing to just go away. Now, I'm saying this because I've been called about 6 times in one day. The number keeps going up every single time. I've been called multiple times in one day being asked if I want insurance. It's like they know when my end date is. Maybe I have a due date that I don't know about, that it seems like the insurance knows about, that they just want me to get insurance so badly. Or they call me and ask if they have 30 seconds of my time. No, you cannot have 30 seconds of my time. I did ask you what you would like to ban for 24 hours. And imagine if that ban actually became law. Just for one day still. Obviously, we don't have the power to be, you know, making these things law and get signed into place. But I do think it's important that, you know, we think about what it could be like if we could get rid of one thing for one day. I see a comment saying, good morning, Billy Makima speaking, listening to the show while doing night shift patrolling. Thank you for the best show. Thank you for listening. Rakaofela, we are both doing the night shift together and we're all going to be together until 4 a.m. So I promise I will do my best to ensure that you are entertained and that the next 4 hours fly by. I also have a comment here coming through from Gabela saying, good morning. And this is what Gabela has to say.
1: Morning 947, it's Gabelo here, and man, I haven't done my laundry. So if there's one thing that I would ban for 24 hours, it's the rain, because I have back-to-back meetings this coming week. So if it were to rain, that would completely ruin my week. So yeah, just for 24 hours, I love the rain, but just so I can get my laundry done. That would be great.
0: I get that. I thought you were going to ban the laundry. Why you got to go so far? Just ban the laundry. Get rid of the laundry for 24 hours. Then you don't have to do it. Wouldn't that be much easier? But you can keep those messages coming. Keep the voice notes coming too. 066-3818-609. Nearly said 947. You tuned into 947. That number is 609.
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It's Damiano David alongside Tyler and Nile Rodgers. It's called Talk to Me. Ahead of that, gave you John Legend, Andre 3000. Give me the green light. Give me the green light on what it is that you'd ban for 24 hours. We are, of course, wrapping up that conversation, but I've absolutely loved seeing all your comments and what you have to say that you would take away for 24 hours. So if we do a recap, what we've received so far is the fact that we would ban the rain so people can get their laundry done, ban glitter because it's such an inconvenience once it's on your body. And then, of course, I want to ban every single person that has the nerve to call me and ask me if I have 30 seconds to offer them so they can offer me insurance. It's frustrating. It's annoying. Stop. I don't have 30 seconds to offer you. Got a comment here coming through saying, yo, ban people from driving on Fridays here in the US and the USA. Got to look both ways at the circles. I don't know what it is, but the people who can't drive dedicate Fridays for hardcore bad driving days. Flying is expensive at the moment, so I'll visit soon. Pack 3 bags of bolt-on though, because jerky lives up to its name, that it's jerky. Don't be a jerky. Don't say it out loud. They mustn't hear what we think, truly think of what they try and replicate of ours. Because Bultong is the OG, and there's obviously nothing that'll compare to that. All right. I love that we've sold absolutely nothing, but somehow I feel a little bit better that there are people that are willing to give up something for that 24 hours. Next up, and coming up on the way, we're just about to hit 1 o'clock, which means we're going to talk about things that cost an arm, a leg, and maybe even your bonus. But you'd still buy them again anyway. I want to know what that is. And of course, touch base with me. It's 1 o'clock, 066-381-8609. Some amazing music on the way. Brick and Lace. If you're a fan of Rita Ora, then you also might want to listen in. For now, though, welcome to the 1 o'clock era here on 947. I'm Valerie. I'm going to be holding down all the way until 4 a.m. And you can touch base with me. For now, though, Brick and Lace. Love is wicked. Let's go.

It's Cyan Duckrot with I'll Be Waiting is the name of that one. Ahead of that, gave you Brick and Lace, Love is Wicked. Welcome to it. If you've just joined us, it's officially 7 minutes past one, and I'm going to be hanging out with you all the way until 4 a.m. My name is Valerie, and it's such a pleasure to hang out with you this morning. I see your comments. Please keep them coming. I love that we're keeping each other company all the way until 4 a.m. What are you up to? Are you driving home? Are you just waking up? Are you heading to the fridge to get a little midnight snackety snack? Or maybe you are working the night shift. It's okay. Do not worry. We're going to hang out all the way until then. And now we're going to get into the second hour. I said I want to talk about something that's so expensive, costs an arm and a leg, but honestly, you'd buy it again. Have you ever bought something and just stared at your banking app as those numbers go down? Quietly whispered, yeah, well, there's no going back now. And only to realize, actually, that's one of the best purchases I've ever made. Weirdly expensive, but worth every single cent. All right, I want you to send through those WhatsApps. I see your comments. Joseph here coming through saying, I wonder if Billy McKelma sent you a message already or not, because he loves the song Love is Wicked. That's his tune. Oh, Joseph, I love the fact that you're developing your own relationships in the comment section, and it's so beautiful to witness. And yes, he has checked the register. He is present and definitely listening in. So there we go. Love is Wicked was there for you. Some amazing music coming up. A Pink, if you're a fan, is coming up. A Callum Scott, Then There Was You, and of course Meek with Fabulous coming up. But for now, I do want to know if you've ever made an expensive purchase but actually realized, not too shabby. That was actually worth it. 0663 818 609.

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1: Meek with Fabulous here on 947. Ahead of that, gave you Pink, All I Know So Far. And before that, Callum Scott, Then There Was You. Welcome back. We are talking about all those expensive purchases that you feel like, yo, this is going to set me back a couple of weeks or months. But it's so worth it. Therefore, I'm going to close my eyes and tap. And whatever happens after, it's okay. I'll have to maybe eat less during the week because I made that big purchase. That's all right. I want to know what those things are and really, really what they are that make you feel like, there's no going back, but it's okay. I'm happy with where I'm at. I'm seeing everything from proper mattresses. A good mattress is a good investment. Also very expensive investment. Then I've seen the likes of noise cancellation headphones. Okay, you don't want to hear the outside world. I get that. And honestly, peace and quiet has become a luxury item these days. So going to buy those headphones, I guess, is a step in the right direction for all the peace that you want. And researchers even say we're happier spending money on things we use every day than flashy purchases, which explains why people rave about an air fryer like it's their firstborn child. I am people. I love my air fryer down. I don't know what I would do without her. She's carried me through many, many long days, short days. She's so efficient. She's always clean. Well, that's my part, ensuring that she's always clean. But she always delivers a good job. And I know whatever's going to come out of her is always going to be delicious. So shout out to my air fryer. I would not have it any other way. So thank you. Thank you to my air fryer. But I want to know what it is from you that you think is a purchase that's so worth it. And we can't stop raving about it enough. That number is 0663818609. Some amazing music on the way. Benson Boone. Sorry, I'm here for someone else. I'm here for you though. Don't worry. Benson doesn't have to be here for you. I am here for you. And Jonas Brothers also on the way. For now though, it's 20 past one. Welcome to it. It's me, Valerie, on 947.

0: on with Sideways here on 947. Ahead of that, Waffle House, Jonas Brothers. And then just before that, gave you Benson Boone. Sorry, I'm here for someone else. I am here for you. Like I said, we're going to be hanging out all the way until 4 a.m. And what we're talking about right now is all those expensive purchases that really, really hurt you. They hurt both your heart and your wallet when you made that purchase. However, you've now realized that actually, no. That was not a bad decision. I actually am not regretting this. I'm enjoying every single benefit of this product, and what I was sold is what I got. It's a different situation when you get, you know, what I wanted versus what I got, and it's not the same thing. But I do think that there are those things in life that you actually just have to be willing to pay the money for. Can we talk about a good pillow for a second? Because, whoa. Now, we spend a third of our lives sleeping. Yes, some of us are out here really treating our necks like they owe us money, because happily, we upgrade our phone, we upgrade storage, we upgrade our nails, we upgrade all these things. But the pillow is not where we want to start. I don't understand. And that's where you lay your head to rest every single evening, or maybe morning if you are doing the night shift right now. I want to know from you, what is that one purchase that really, really hurt the balance of your account, but you realize it actually wasn't too shabby? I actually did make a good decision. I just didn't realize in the moment because it just felt that extra bit of painful. It's okay. We listen. We don't judge. All right. 066-381-8609. Some amazing music on the way. The likes of Paul Russell, Camila Cabello, and of course, DJ Kent on the way. If you want to get involved, as I mentioned, that number is 066-381-8609.
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0: DJ Kent and Zion with Your Love here at 947. Ooh-wee. What a beautiful song, man. What a beautiful voice. The voice of Zion. One part of Liquid Deep. And actually, I saw Liquid Deep is featured on Tyler's new album, A-Pop, being released on the 24th of July. Ahead of that, gave you Paul Russell, Lil Boothang. And just before that, Camila Cabello, It Takes Two. Welcome back to the show. If you've just joined us, we still have a couple moments before we have to depart. But we are in that moment where we're talking all things expensive purchases that were actually not such a bad idea once you think about it. You actually realize, I know I was mad about the price. I know I was mad about the payment. But at the end of the day, I'm not mad about the product. I'm not mad about how it makes me feel. I'm not mad about all the special features that it has. I'm not mad about the way it looks. I'm not mad about the way it makes me look. I'm not mad about it at all. What is that one thing for you? One listener says, therapy is a big one. I don't know why everyone has not normalized consistently going to therapy. That comment is from Given, who says that. Another says, prescription glasses. I, for one, can agree to this because my mom's an optometrist. Shout out to you, Mama, because my eyesight is in the dungeon. It's in the dungeon, and I'm so grateful that I have someone directly linked to me that can actually help me see. Clarity is clear to see because of mom. And none of these are particularly exciting until you don't actually have them. You don't realize how important therapy is until you actually go. You don't realize how important having glasses that give you 20/20 vision as someone that's slightly visually impaired. You don't realize until you're actually in the moment and all these things are at your service. Sometimes the most boring purchases are secretly the best one. And I want to know what your best purchase may be. Even if it's boring, it may not be boring. Maybe you could put me on. Who knows? Another comment earlier on says noise cancellation headphones. I get it. If you're trying to keep your peace and you don't want to hear some outside noise, why don't you block it? All these things are brought to us, but we just don't know about it. And I want to know what that is for you. Maybe you could be plugging someone else. 066-3818-609.
1: 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Wow. Love louder.
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1: 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It's back and it's better.
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1: 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This is all about wit, instinct, and a bit of luck.
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1: 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Think you've got what it takes?
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0: some Phineas. It's called 2001. Ahead of that, Show Me Love, Robin Schulz and Judge here on 947. Couple moments till we get into the third hour. In just a short bit, we are going to get into the 2 o'clock zone. But I would love to hear from you if all the things in your house, and I'm talking all the things, your fridge, your phone charger, your kettle, if they could leave a review about you, what would they be saying? I think so far we spent an imaginary money like there's no tomorrow, but it's about that time where we get a chance for all those little gadgets that you have in your house and all the tools and all the products and all the little things that are in your house. If they could actually speak back and give a review about you, what would they be saying? Would they be holding back? I wonder. 0663818609. We're going to get into the third hour. Some amazing music coming up on the way. Chainsmokers, Miguel also on the way. And if you're a fan of Miles Smith, you might want to stay tuned in. For now though, let's get the show on the road as Chainsmokers with Winona. 947's got you.
1: Mm-hmm.